0: Right, so nice. That's it for the request segment. Thank you to everyone who sent in a request. Please just try your best to send in your request a little bit earlier next week. All right? Yeah, man. Big up, big up, big up. Really appreciate it. And I'm so sorry for those who didn't get to hear their request. I really apologize. I'm so sorry about that. And for the newbies, big up on yourself. Really appreciate the fact that you sent in requests on the WhatsApp line. Save the number, Zane. And when you send in requests, please leave your name and also, you know, where you are listening to Sun City so we can save your contact. So the next time you send in a request, we can just big up directly. You know what I say? Right. All right, so nice. It's time for the JIS followed by more love songs. I'll be playing all the way until 7:30 p.m. Shady Shane will be taking control of the music afterwards. So non-stop vibes all the way until 12 a.m. Non-stop love songs until 12 a.m. All right, please stick and stay right here in Sun City with yours truly, Sun Jack Alipatch.
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2: I'm Joy Kelly with JIS Evening News for Thursday, September 10. Coming up, government announces plans to consolidate underutilized schools, KSAMC car pound operating at capacity, and NARA working to relocate residents of Parotie, St. Elizabeth. The news in detail after the break.
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2: Now the news. Prime Minister Dr. Andrew Holness has announced plans to consolidate underutilized schools in Western Jamaica as part of rebuilding efforts now underway. Dr. Holness says 300 schools are being repaired following the damage of Hurricane Melissa, with many of them underpopulated. He adds that public consultations will be done with stakeholders before a final decision is made.
6: I know there is a great attachment to the schools because they signal the life of the community, but it is highly inefficient. And if you consider it, that the taxpayers would have to pay for a school that can carry 1,000 kids, only having 300, you have to pay certain fixed costs for that school that are not related to the number of students. So somebody else is paying for the sentimental attachment to unused space.
2: The Prime Minister was speaking at the official launch of the Jamaica Reconstruction and Resilience Oversight Committee in Kingston on Tuesday. The National Reconstruction and Resilience Authority, NARA, has started consultations with residents of Parotie, St. Elizabeth, about relocation of the community. Prime Minister Dr. Andrew Holness says social surveys have also been conducted, in addition to presentations from the National Environment and Planning Agency, NEPA. Dr. Holness adds that instructions have been given to the Chief Executive Officer of NARA to prioritize the Parotie relocation project.
6: Melissa has given us the urgency of the situation right in front of us, and we have to act. So it is the intention of the government to use the Parotie situation to show that government can work with the citizens, with the people of the country, to execute in a way that is respectful, dignified, and fair relocation exercises.
2: Prime Minister Dr. Andrew Holness. Minister of National Security and Peace Dr. Horace Chang has lauded three police officers who were injured during an armed confrontation with criminals in the Mount Salem zone of special operations in St. James on Wednesday morning. According to a statement from the ministry, Corporal Ricardo Smelly, Constable Javiera Martinez, and Constable Chevenese Griffiths were injured during the incident and taken to hospital for treatment. The ministry says the incident resulted in the fatal shooting of a dangerous criminal. Dr. Chang praised the officers for their courage and professionalism in responding to what he described as a highly dangerous situation. He also expressed concern for their well-being and extended support to their families. Dr. Chang says the incident underscores the need to sustain security gains in communities such as Mount Salem. He says the ministry and the Jamaica Constabulary Force, JCF, remain vigilant and will ensure that criminal elements are not allowed to reclaim communities where they have been displaced. He adds that the government remains committed to supporting members of the JCF as they work to protect citizens and preserve safer communities across the island. And the Kingston and St. Andrew Municipal Corporation, KSAMC, says its municipal car pound is operating at capacity following the removal of hundreds of derelict vehicles from public roads. Mayor of Kingston, Councillor Andrew Swaby, says intensified enforcement under the Clean Kingston initiative has resulted in more than 700 abandoned vehicles being removed from the corporate area since the start of the year.
7: The municipal car pound is now operating at capacity, largely because many of these vehicles removed are not being reclaimed by the owners.
2: The mayor says the situation places an additional financial burden on the KSAMC, which must pay for towing services as well as security for the stowed vehicles. He explains that legislation requires the vehicles to remain in custody for a prescribed period before disposal or auction. As a result, valuable storage space remains occupied, making it more difficult to remove other abandoned vehicles from public thoroughfares. The corporation says it continues to examine practical solutions that will facilitate more efficient disposal while remaining compliant with the law. The KSAMC is urging citizens to properly manage unwanted vehicles and support efforts to keep communities clean and safe. That was JIS News. I'm Joy Kelly.
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Ali Patch.

Big up to you like Bam. And Bam said pull up the tune. Boy, the tune not even start play good and proper. And Bam asking for it from top. Big up yourself, my brother. I will definitely play it again, all right? All right, so tonight, this is my last segment. My last segment before I turn things over to none other than the Lovers Thursday boss himself, Shotty Sheen. So you know, it's a non-stop love songs. The vibes will be crazy all the way until 12 a.m. All right? All right, before I continue, I want to send a shout out to the crew over by Brutus Sports Bar in Portland. Port Antonio got it locked in. Ethan, big up yourself. You don't know Tristan. The whole family, big up, big up, big up, big up every time. All right? Yeah, man, just as you pass Coronation Bakery, you'll see the bar on your right-hand side heading into Port Antonio. So big up once again to Brutus Bar. Got it locked in Port Antonio, Portland. All right, let's take this one from top once again. Yeah, my non-stop love songs all day today. Boogie Down Records, blazing the fire for this one. Hey, shout out to you like Tino in Connecticut. Got it locked in. Oh, that Son Millie, Kitsetown crew. Yeah, man, big up yourself. Marvin, Spanish Sound crew, got it locked.

Taking it from top once again, requested by Celicia. Also, Shelly in Greater Portmore is asking for this one from top. As the night moves in, love takes on new meaning. Muriel is saying, well, she's asking if Anale got rich. You yeah, man. Well, rich, I know, may I tell you. I want her to forward from the TikTok and send a universe or a wheel or something. Big up to Muriel in Boston, got it locked in. Dr. Yannick loving this one as well. And shout out to Marvin in Spanish Sound. Him say his car

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Got it locked in. DJ Tom, my brother, big up yourself. Love how y'all locked on the world right now. You like DJ Slim J, also got it locked. I'm a brother, them, you know.

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Andrew in Fort Moore. You like Angel, the JUTC bus driver. Says big up to all his passengers on the 511 JUTC bus. Heading to Galleville right now. Big up yourself, Angel, every time.

Today is a day of love. 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All right, Shadi Shane need to hear it, okay? Shadi Shane is in the building. Big up to Kenesha, got it locked in, Brooklyn, New York family. Big up myself, Kenesha, every time. Cassie over there in March Penn Road. Big up myself, Cassie. Venise in St. Thomas also checked in on the WhatsApp.

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Kevin Smith, Wagwan the General. Big up every time. Zin.

Hey, shout outs to the crew over by Soul Ties Automated Car Wash in Ochi, 15 Milford Road. Got it locked in. Soul Ties Automated Car Wash crew in Ocho Rios. Big up every time. Like Ricardo over there in Grand Span, aka Cruiser Banks. Got it locked in right now. Alright, so before you heard the Jets, you got it all. And before that, you heard Amy Keys with Every Time I Close My Eyes. That's Amy Keys. Alright, Ricardo. Hey, Sexy Julie, Wagwan, Juiceland crew. Big up yourself, Sexy Julie, every time.

0: Hey, big up to the crew on the 75AX. JUTC bus got it locked in. Annette, big up yourself, you don't know. I say bus always on time, the school, man. Yeah, man, big up to the driver who goes by the name Annette. Yeah, man, and all the passengers on the 75AX. JUTC bus. Landworth, Wagwan. Shout outs to Felicia, got it locked in as well. You don't know. Over there in Erie Castle, St. Thomas. Big ups coming from Kevin. Alright, so nice, that's it for me. Time right now is 7:31 p.m. Time to hand things over to none other than Son Jack Shady Shane. Big up to everybody on the live. Big up to everybody on the WhatsApp as well. Please stay safe. I'll be back next week, Monday, 3 p.m. to 7:30 p.m. It's going to be a retro Monday, rewind Monday, non-stop retro songs. Non-stop of the best type of music. You definitely don't want to miss it, all right? So tune in next week, Monday, all right? Remember to follow Sun City on all platforms, SunCity104_9FM. And you can follow me on all platforms as well, DJ.Ali.Patch. That's DJ.Ali.Patch. Shady Shane, you going to go live? You're going live. Shady Shane is going live. What's your TikTok? Shady Shane number one. Shady Shane and the number one. Okay? The numeral one, not the word one. So Shady Shane one, all right? So tune in, he'll be going live and it's gonna be crazy. Before I go, shout out to Alicia in Toronto, Canada, got it locked in. Chrome Gold, Downtown, Downtown Kingston. Big up yourself, Chrome Gold, every time. She says, big up Marsha at Popeyes at Constant Spring, locked in. Marsha at Popeyes on Constant Spring Road, big up yourself every time. Zane, Celicia, shout outs to you. And big up to Joy in Spanish Town. Everybody, big up, big up, big up. Dreamid, Wagwan, my friend, Dreamid. Big up to Dreamid in Fort Lauderdale, got it locked as well. And everybody on the live, big up, big up, big up, big up, big up. This person says, big up to taxi drivers Peter and Leroy. So taxi drivers Peter and Leroy, big up on yourself. And shout outs to everybody who, you know, always got it locked to Sun City. We appreciate it so much. All right. This Saturday, I'll be at Rooftop Chilling. So, yeah, peeps, feel free to come by Olaba and enjoy the food, enjoy the music, enjoy the vibes at Rooftop Chilling. It's going to be ladies' night on a Saturday, and I'll be providing the vibes all night. So, come through if you can. All right. All right, Sunites, stay safe. See y'all next week. I'm out.
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It's Lovers Thursday. 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Lovers Thursday.

I want to say goodnight to you, my sonites. It's the 10th day of September. Hear these praises from a great, it's another Thursday. Each time it's all about I Love Us Thursday. Yeah, as we anchor the race right now until 12. Hey, good night to you, Rasta Tashai. So Skill Barber, Lady Kit Kat. Alisa from Toronto. Lord, I love you, my soul. Hey, good night to B. Michael Octane, Davine. Big shout out to Marlene. Lady Carrie Ann from Seaview.

0: I'm grateful.
1: Shout outs to everyone right now in Sophia's yard. Yeah, Brayhead family. Shout out to Gerald, Shelly Ann, Dalton, Davian, Abigail, Ali. Hey, shout outs to you, Alex. Hey, the time is now 8 p.m., my peeps. Hey, we're going to take the first break. When we return, we get the ball rolling. Hey, good night also to Katie Ann. Charlton family locked in.

0: 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Roundabout JA.
1: 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I'm Joy Kelly. Let's go Roundabout JA. 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
1: Picture this imagery with me. It's a sunny Monday morning. A bright yellow school bus rolls down the road. It is impossible to miss. The vivid yellow can be seen from low orbit, and its color is only accentuated by two black bands along its side. The word school bus, emblazoned on its front and back, announces its purpose. And as it breaks to collect its cargo, students obediently lined up. Two large stop signs emerge to signal surrounding traffic into taking necessary action. Tell me, where are we? Before you tell me somewhere in North America, think closer and saddle to the east. It's Monday, September 7, and you're in St. Thomas. The Rural School Bus Program Back to School Tour got underway at Yala's Primary School in St. Thomas on Monday, with 8 buses deployed to serve students throughout the parish during the 2026-27 academic year. The buses will operate along 7 routes, providing transportation for students attending all of 26 schools. The undertaking forms part of the national rollout of the Rural School Bus Program, which is designed to provide safe, reliable, and affordable transportation for students in rural communities. Minister of Energy, Transport and Telecommunications, Daryl Vaz, says he was pleased with the progress of the program.
4: We have had no deaths and we have had no serious injuries of any student utilizing the National School Bus Service. Well, that statistic alone justifies what the government did in spending $1.4 billion. Not only to buy the buses, but to equip the buses, to retrofit the buses, and put in place the technology and make sure that the children are being transported in a safe and secure way.
1: Across Jamaica, 99 buses are being deployed on 86 routes to provide transportation for students attending 126 schools across rural Jamaica.
5: Do not use your cell phone while driving, please. That call or text can wait. Do you really have to stream that video while driving? It's not worth your life, nor that of other road users. Stay alert, stay off your phone, and arrive alive.
1: Vision 2030 Jamaica seeks to build on mixed social progress in order to foster a high level of human capital development. Curious? You may reach out to the Planning Institute of Jamaica at 876-960-9339.
6: So come join us.
1: Before we go, we've got your latest drought mitigation tip. The NWC suggests that you pack a bottle of water in your child's bag for either drinking or essential use rather than running a tap. Now for today's dam levels. Now, as of September 9, 2026, the Mona Reservoir stands at 39.3% of full capacity, and that's around 317.8 million gallons. So the level went down by 4.1 million gallons. At the Hermitage Dam, things are looking up. They're at 38.9% of capacity at 153 million gallons. Their level went up by 1.9 million gallons. Let's all continue to do our absolute best as we pray for the rain to fall and the dams to fill up. Let's all remember to practice prudent water use. That's it for today's program. Join us next time when we'll highlight happenings round about JA. Until then, I'm Joy Kelly with studio engineer Andre Sawyers. Walk good.
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1: 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He is Sunjock Shoddy Shane.

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1: 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This is Sunjock Shoddy Shank.
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like you. Hey, back on the WhatsApp line, 876-392-6217. Big shout-outs to Boogie Locked In. So yeah, the bad disc jock, big up to my babe. And hit me up in Greater Portmore, yeah? To get inside you. Hey, shout-outs to Omar Locked In also. Lady Kim, where you say? Hey, good night to Sexy Millie, how you doing? Your girl is something kind of woyo. Southside family locked in also. Yeah. Big shout out to Kamara. Kamara, long time in the sea, you know. Take it, this one from the top, R. Kelly.

Wanna say happy Queen's Day going out to Sonjak Yumi, or a Japanese disc jock. A Japanese Sonjak, I should say. Hey, good night to you, Lady J.

I want to say goodnight to Tamika from Cockburn Pen. 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Thank you for keeping me company at work. Yeah, 2 minutes before we get to the break. Big shout out to Kerr. It's outside. Ricky from Spanish Town. Goodnight to Lady Tamika. 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Yeah, big up in ourselves. 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Big up yourself, Marvin. Marvin says, shut the shin. My girl said, why are you behaving like this? You know, stop calling my phone. So Marvin, answer the phone, answer the phone. You don't know what can go on. And I heard that. This one says, good night to my favorite. It's coming from Kimona. Hey, Kimona, how you doing? Hey, shout outs to Camilla. Camilla said, never disappoints. Disappointing her girl. Hey, good night to Lady Honey. Hey, Miss Spice, what you do?

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6: As the country honors its older adults by recognizing their contributions while empowering them to help build a better future, the need for stronger long-term planning for pensions and social protection becomes increasingly important. In today's program, we explore the measures being taken by the government. Stay tuned. Jamaica, like the rest of the world, has a rapidly growing older population. In fact, listen to statistics provided by the Inter-American Development Bank, IDB, Group Country Representative in Jamaica, Natasha Marzolf.
7: Jamaica will move from 10% to 20% of its population of age 65 in 30 years. Income security is a fundamental pillar of dignity and quality of life in older age. In Jamaica, approximately 47% of the eligible population receives a contributory pension, whilst 33% receives a social assistance pension. The pension system provides a replacement rate of 34% of average earnings for a full career worker, below the average worldwide benchmark of 40%. Did you know that in Jamaica, an estimated 17% of persons over 65 experience functional dependency? This means that they need support with at least one basic activity every day. This is above the regional average of 14%.
6: She explains what these numbers mean for Jamaica.
7: Jamaica needs to adapt its social systems, its social services, and its institutions to address the needs of an aging society. It will become increasingly urgent for Jamaica to strengthen its pension coverage, adequacy, and long-term sustainability, while also preparing for rising demand for care and support services. The demand for care services will increase, requiring attention to access, quality, professionalization of care workers, and support for families, especially women who often carry the greatest unpaid care responsibilities.
6: To achieve these goals, the country is implementing several measures to strengthen social protection, healthcare, and pension systems. The man at the helm of the Ministry of Labor and Social Security, Pernell Charles Jr., highlights the 2024 launch of the Social Protection for Increased Resilience and Opportunity, SPIRA project, as one such intervention.
8: We have just recently come together to pull together a special committee that is starting the discussions around pension, and we're pulling together very soon our Social Security Advisory Council that will continue to drive those conversations about the various elements that are required to keep our older persons and the entire generation protected. In a recent meeting with the team from CCRP, we had several vibrant discussions around how we will collaborate to strengthen our capacity across this country and the networks to protect our seniors. And I've had discussions with the Minister of Health, and I'm fully aware of the work that Professor Eldemeyer Shearer is doing, not just at the Mona Aging and Wellness Center, but at the Ministry of Health. The matter of elder abuse and the legislation and the work to be done there, we are pushing it, and we're going to continue to make sure that this issue is more than just a discussion, but it's moved to implementation and action. The reality is that the National Council for Senior Citizens has stood at the forefront of Jamaica's work to advance the welfare, the rights, and the participation of older Jamaicans.
6: Even as more Jamaicans are living into older age, with people 60 years and over now estimated at more than 375,000, the government is empowering seniors through digital literacy education. The National Council for Senior Citizens, NCSC, an arm of the Social Security Ministry, has trained 283 Jamaicans to date, with plans to up that number by an additional 400 persons by year end.
8: I think that we must get it across the entire country. We must find ways to expand and to replicate, and also to make sure that it's not just a copy of itself every year. The technology is advancing so fast that what was relevant 2 years ago is no longer the most relevant this year. We have to update so we're not outdated.
6: Senior Citizens Month is being observed from September 1 to October 8 under the theme Honoring a Golden Legacy, Shaping a Bold Future. That's it for today's program. Thanks for listening. I'm Cheryl Johnson Hamilton.
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Britney Spears, and you're listening to Shoddy Shane.

0: Hey, the time is now 28 minutes before we get to 10. Yeah, we gotta take a break, my beebs. It's all about Lovers Thursdays. Sonjak, Shotty Shane in the building until 12. Yeah, so the WhatsApp line burning up right now. We gotta take a quick break. Yeah, we'll soon come back.
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3: 22 projects, one mission, national development. On today's program, we highlight how professionals from Florida and Jamaica worked together to support residents in St. James during the Diaspora Day of Service. Residents managing chronic conditions or seeking routine medical attention received more than medical services at the Catherine Hall Community Health Center in Montego Bay recently for Diaspora Day of Service. They received encouragement, care, and a reminder that Jamaicans abroad are invested in the well-being of communities back home. Project leader for the Diaspora Day of Service, Dr. Dahlia Blake, and her team spent the day providing multiple healthcare services at the health center. From vision screening, primary healthcare services and patient education, to blood pressure monitoring, pediatric services, and general health assessments, the services extended beyond Catherine Hall to the health center nearby in the community of Granville.
4: So, majority of my team is from Florida, but I have a hybrid. I partnered with certain people to make health screen, primary care, and patient education available to everyone, to every patient in the community, every patient that comes to Catherine Hall Health Center today as a part of the Diaspora Day of Service, and also patients that just need to be seen as part of their regular clinic visit as well. My team is mostly from Hollywood, Florida. We also partnered with Imperial Optical in Montego Bay here in order to deliver the vision screening. So it's been a great experience so far. Has been tremendous, and we love being here.
3: For the 40 community members who came seeking care, the experience was much more than examinations and consultations. It was about the quality of care that they received. One of those residents was Byron Shaw, who visited the health center for assistance in monitoring his blood pressure.
5: Service from Dr. Blake, it's so good. She's a very excellent doctor, and she loves people and have pressure. Well, the service, it made me feel much, much better going to the hospital because the pressure still need more checkups.
3: The healthcare initiative brought together healthcare workers from Jamaica and the United States in a shared mission of service. The team included physicians, nurses, and healthcare partners. Throughout the day, residents received eye examinations, pediatric services, health assessments, and other medical support designed to promote wellness and early intervention.
6: And it's been phenomenal. So they're working with the optical partners. So they see about 15 patients came in and got the eye examination. Then you had patients here doing the skincare. You have patients doing general upkeep and what you call general health care and checks. Then you had other persons doing the babies, the pediatrics. That was also done here today. So it really has been a wonderful day.
3: Foreign Affairs and Foreign Trade State Minister Orlando Terrylong. Minister Terrylong says the healthcare outreach was one of 22 projects that were carried out across the island during the Day of Service.
6: We were at a basic school earlier, and again, it was all about renovating the play area, doing the murals, planting trees and flowers as well. So it truly has been a phenomenal day of service. There are 22 projects such as these across the country. We also have a team of architects out of New York, and again, they're building roofs in some of the parishes. So work is going on. Westmoreland, Trelawney, St. Elizabeth, We're in Kingston as well. We're here in St. James. There's St. Anne, St. Mary. Those are some of the parishes in which we're doing our 22 project.
3: Dr. Blake says diaspora members want to be actively involved with Jamaica's growth and development by contributing their skills and expertise.
4: The diaspora is committed to support Jamaica and the healthcare initiatives in Jamaica. And what we want is engagement. And so we're here to serve. We want to serve. We're an integral part of Jamaica. And for the growth and sustainability of Jamaica, we want to influence healthcare in a major way. And we're excited to do that. There's a lot of creativity, a lot of innovation, transformation in healthcare that's ongoing. And we, diasporans, would like to bring that to Jamaica or be a part of it as Jamaica move forward.
3: Project leader for the Diaspora Day of Service, Dr. Dahlia Blake. Thank you for listening. I'm Anjouy James Sawyers.
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It's Lovers Thursday. Captivating your mind, body, and soul. The Lovers Thursday.

want to say goodnight to Malila. Hey, shout outs to the peeps from Bobby Six. Big shout outs to you. Hey, good night to Jamel, Yannick, Kimona. Hey, Nia, big shout outs to Pinky too. Hey, Shaquille, big ups to you. Hey, Kush Move Locked in. The time is now 19 minutes before we get to 10, my peeps. Mr. McLean, big shout outs to you too.

Turn up your volumes. Another Thursday boss has arrived.

0: Hey, back on the WhatsApp line, this one says, hey, big ups to my wifey, Fatima. Yeah, in Atlanta. It's coming from Poogie. Lisa from Richmond, big shout outs to you. Want to say goodnight to Lady Petta. Yeah, and her sister always locked in too. Hey, goodnight to you, Andrea, also Claudette. Hey, the time is now 10 p.m.
1: Digital technology has become so deeply embedded in our daily lives that it is difficult to imagine a world without it. In 2026, I think it is safe to say that our basic needs have evolved beyond just water, food, shelter, and clothing, as digital technology has become an essential part of how we live, work, communicate, access information, and participate in society. So now, what does this digital age mean for Parliament and the way our democratic institutions function?
2: We are living through a period of profound technological transformation. Digital transformation is influencing the processes by which parliamentary business is undertaken. It is changing how information is created, managed, and disseminated. It is actually changing how citizens interact with our parliaments. It changes us and therefore challenges us to reconsider established approaches to parliamentary procedures, administration, public engagement, and service delivery.
1: Speaker of the House of Representatives and Chairman of the Commonwealth Parliamentary Association, CPA, Caribbean Americas and Atlantic Region, Gillette Holness, speaking at the recently concluded 48th Regional Conference, held under the theme, Strengthening Parliaments in the Digital Age. She stressed that technology must be used strategically to make Parliament more accessible, transparent, and responsive, noting that digital transformation presents opportunities for modernization, but requires a shift in how the technology is viewed and used.
2: This digital transformation can revolutionize parliamentary procedures by digitizing representative democracy. It demands robust systems, architectures that detect, manage, and mitigate misinformation and disinformation. This digital framework serves as a foundation for seamless regional integration, connecting cross-border digital systems to drive unified regional development.
1: And Jamaica is already taking steps in this direction. In the coming month, the Jamaica Parliament will boast a new website.
2: Finally, a national legislative repository, which will provide access to parliamentary documents in a digitally accessible format. The website will provide modern accessibility. It will have a listing of parliamentarians, making it easier for our citizens and other stakeholders to identify their representatives and access relevant parliamentary information about these individuals.
1: The website will also enable virtual tours and incorporate features designed to improve accessibility for visually impaired people, enabling them to navigate the platform more easily.
3: The digital world is fast, but democracy requires deliberation. Technology can produce answers in seconds, but Parliament must always reserve the right to ask, was it the right answer? Was it lawful? But the deeper question is, was it fair?
1: Prime Minister Dr. Andrew Holness. The Prime Minister examined how do we preserve representative democracy while simultaneously integrating digital technology in parliamentary processes.
3: Artificial intelligence will accelerate everything, including democracy. But there is a fundamental principle that must serve as our North Star through this transformation. It is that technology must remain the servant of democracy, not its master. Efficiency is valuable, but democracy is not simply an exercise in efficiency. Democracy is a constant struggle between efficiency and dignity. So the transformation that will come as a result of technology must preserve the dignity of the people. The dignity is the trust in the judgment of the people you elect.
1: The past 5 years have shown that Parliament is not immune to disruption, from the COVID-19 pandemic to Hurricane Melissa. These events have underscored the importance of digital technology in keeping Parliament connected, accessible, and able to function during times of crisis.
4: Digital parliament must be able to meet during a pandemic, during a hurricane, and during any crisis. Just as here in Jamaica we built the Tourism Resilience and Crisis Management Center to help the world bounce forward, we must now build a parliamentary resilience and digital continuity center to ensure democracy can never shut down. Technology is not the goal. Trust is the goal.
1: Tourism Minister and former leader of government business, Edmund Bartlett. That's it for this feature. Thanks so much for tuning in. I'm Jada Francis. Take care. A production of the Jamaica Information Service, the voice of Jamaica.

0: 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They said I should pay $10,000 for my uniform and ID.
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1: 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Yeah, that's what she calls herself. She says big up to Peter Gay in Edgewater and Ica's Media. 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

0: Hey, we got 2 minutes before we get to the break, my babes. Hey, this artist goes by the name of Lunas Soul. Yeah, all songs written and produced by yours truly. Yeah, this one is called Magic Touch. Shout out to all the peeps in my locked in right now. Lady Lunas Soul, song called Magic Touch, written and produced by yours truly.
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0: 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It's now 10:31 p.m. Hey, we're gonna pay some bills. We'll soon come back.
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want to say goodnight to Lady Brittany. Yeah, Keisha from St. Elizabeth locked in. Joy from Spanish Town. God's favorite, say you find it. This moment is surreal. Big shout out to Miss Casanova. How you doing? Want to say goodnight to Concert Heart. So shut it in, yeah, we agree with them. Like it. What you mean? I must say me young, I'm old, you know. 2 in a 1, you know. Get a combo, you know.

Big one from Rihanna. Song called Love on the Brain. Shout out to everybody, we have Love Bun and Brain today. Hey, today is actually Lovers Thursday. 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I go by the name of Sunjack Shotty Shane, aka Triple S. Yeah. And the time on your scorching radio is now exactly 11 p.m. Hey, we got one more hour to go, my peeps. We gotta take a break. We gotta pay some bills. Shout out to the peeps on the live right now. Yeah, TikTok live. Shotty Shane numeral 1. That's S-H-O-T-T-Y-S-H-A-N-E. And the number 1.

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0: 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This is Shotty Says.
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2: Music for the soul. Lovers Thursday.

the voice of Jesse J. Song called Flashlight. Want to say a big shout out to Lady Kimon blazing her fire emojis. Shout out to Baby Spice also. Connecticut family. Hey, the time is now 11:30, my sonites. Coming up after the break, I'm going to be dropping some early 2000s. Yeah. Later to the late 90s, early 2000s soul music, all right?

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Captivating your mind, body, and soul. 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

0: Okay, peeps, that is my time. That is my time. Hey, do remember, as I always say, do not wait on the blessing. Be the blessing. My name is Sonjack Shotty Shane, and until I return on Saturday at 10 p.m. until 2. Yeah, you know the Saturday night vibe go. People in Pony Life, maybe make a live. Make us see how it go. Hey, the time on your scorching radio. It's now exactly 12 midnight. Take care of yourself, beeps. And later on.
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0: 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And hip hop.
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1: FM. I still put my will with the paper plate. 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

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Yeah.

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1: Do I look like I give up? 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
0: Do I look like I give up?
1: Lifestyle, I...

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3: Man, mommy tell him I not apologize to no boy. 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

Yeah, music is a music I and I create. Now this music deal with a reality. 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

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Yeah, there are never been too much, you know. 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
1: 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Afrobeat. 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And hip hop.
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1: You better be talking about working in cubicles. Yeah, them boys had that lot, but I knew the code. A lot of debate in my numero. Not the 3, not the 2, I'm the UNO. Yeah.

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I'm on that pressure, she on that base. I'm on that treble, I'm on her level. She say our brother, he got them birds, we ruffle his feathers. Why can't you tell us? Pressure cooker, extra, I'm a

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0: Wakey, wakey, guys. Good morning, everyone. Happy Digicel Turn Up Friday, y'all. Welcome to the Sun City Morning Show. It is your girl, Raven, alongside Sun Jack Noor. Hi, Noor. Good morning.
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0: Morning, y'all. Welcome to the show. Today is the 11th day of September 2026, and of course coming up in today's show, we got Smart Check Clueless at 5:35, we got the Morning Brew at 6:05, the Morning News at 7, What's on the Menu comes in at 7:35. 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Hi, Dexter. Good morning to you, Dexter. Tony G, good morning. Hi, Debbie. Good morning to you. Hey, Claudette over there in Central Village. Lady K, good morning to you. Thank you for joining us. Strat, hi, Tamika. Good morning to you as well. Hey, Jimmy McCook. Good morning to you. Maxine over there in upstate New York. Good morning. All right, y'all. Let's get into some gospel music, y'all.

0: SMS sure. SMS sure. I make them know say you know one time this. Them not go see another show like this. And when them say them moving on, a Sun City from the radio tonight. You ever seen them on a sequence, the boss I represent, man. SMS sure. You ever know Sun was raving? You know the style. Sun Jack Noor. Mad.
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All right, y'all, welcome back. Welcome back to the show. It is a Digicel Turn Up Friday, and it's time for your smarter, clueless question of the day. Here goes. Jamaica is divided into three counties. What are they? Jamaica is divided into three counties. What are they? Texting your answers to 876-392-6217. Hi, Davine. Good morning to you. Brett, good morning. Hi, Joanne. Lady K, good morning. Hi, Andrea. Good morning to you. Hi, Amar. Good morning to you. Welcome to the show. Thank you all so much for joining us. Jamaica is divided into three counties. What are they?

0: All right, y'all. Jamaica is divided into three counties. What are they? Hi, Greybeard. Good morning to you. Okay. Tanya for the inversion. Greybeard, you are correct. Tanya, you are correct as well. Hi, Cherry. Good morning. Also correct. If anybody get this wrong this morning, it's a problem. Hi, Irene. Good morning.
1: Good morning. Good morning. I should have said it yesterday. Shout out to Cherry. I took her bus yesterday when I was coming to work because I wasn't driving, but shout out to Cherry. Yeah. 28. Yeah.
0: And guys, if you're hearing noise in here, that's all Adam, okay? If you're hearing anything in the background, Adam is in here.
2: You just big up Cherry.
1: Yeah.
2: So Cherry, big up my uncle. Uncle is an inspector, I think he's a manager at JTC.
0: So him name.
2: You just want to big up uncle? Donovan Hines.
1: Big up Donovan Hines, Inspector that General.
0: Marcia G over there in London, you are correct. Hi Debbie, good morning to you again. You are correct as well. Marvin in Spanish Town, thank you, you are correct. Bass, good morning, also correct. Hi Big Ed, good morning. Correcto. Mills, who? Lady K, who? What is this? What name is so? What name answered in a rat?
2: Adam?
0: Adam, you know? Okay, there you go. Alisa. Alright, hold on. I feel like... Who was I talking to? Somebody's put a wrong spelling there. It was Lady K. Alright, Davine. You are correct. Dexter, also correct. Justine, good morning to you, correct. Shauna K over there on East Side, good morning to you, correct. Brett, correct. Jimmy over there in Seaview, good morning. You are correct. Richie, I want him, so this one I didn't know what we'll seal.
1: CMNS Hardware.
0: Yeah. Joanne, you are correct. Andrea, correct as well. All right, Maxine in Manly Meadows, good morning to you. Tony T, hi, you are correct. Tony G, you are correct. Oh, Cherry said we'll do. Celicia, good morning to you. Okay, there you go, Lady K, thank you so much. Duane said, I know your uncle.
3: Yes, I know your uncle. Noor.
0: Yeah. So I was going to say.
3: Where your uncle name again?
1: Donovan, big up Uncle Donovan.
0: You know, I have a cousin by that name, but him don't work at JTC. Yeah.
1: Names are so common in Jamaica.
0: And this is why I love...
1: Yeah, your name a top-notch name.
0: Love my name? No, it's not. Your name is Junior. Like, everybody's name is Junior.
1: No, his name is not Junior.
0: Junior.
2: Thank you, Orion. And it's not Junior.
0: I never said junior because no. I don't even speak like that. I said junior.
2: Go again, junior.
0: Whatever. Trying to make it into something that is
2: oh my
0: not.
2: Gosh.
0: That is not.
2: Junior, aka Judah.
0: Yeah. Judah. You know, y'all's last AKA names is so Jordan. Common.
2: Ooh,
0: like
2: not my last name is common either.
0: The trend with them other on TikTok. Yeah. I don't think. No, I think somebody was saying those your last name.
1: No, my name is not going to say my name. Livingston.
2: Yeah, it's not. People know my name Livingston. Oh, you know you're right.
0: Yeah, I don't. I don't know a lot of people.
3: Well, yeah, Lawrence.
0: Lawrence.
2: Yeah, one of the greatest names.
1: That's a good last name. Lawrence is not good.
2: Lawrence.
1: That's not good. Oh. Your last name, very unique.
0: It is, because there's only one. Excuse me?
2: Wait a name. Bacchus. Sorry, call the name. Sorry.
0: Please, get it correct.
2: Hold on. What can correct this?
1: I've only known one other Bacchus, which is a girl named Raquel.
0: It's my cousin.
2: No, I know Bacchus.
0: Anybody?
1: I think Raquel was Edna also.
0: We are all related because nobody has that name here in Jamaica. One set of people, you only go one side of city. Anybody when at Kingston, we move from...
2: I know three persons named Bacchus. I know three persons.
1: Yeah?
2: You and I know two other persons.
0: What them name?
2: Them come from Ochi, St. John's side.
1: I only know you and Rakim.
0: Somebody married and they got the name.
2: And person is actually from Pakistan. Where the person come from again?
0: If they anywhere over that side of the world. But you are correct. Because the majority of my family member is in Trinidad or Guyana or from the other side of the world. Literally. Mm. Yeah. So, anyways, guys, you are correct. These counties were created in 1758. Thank you, Joanne. Dwayne says, remember I called him Nyon. So like one mosquito when it fly for. CP Chuspa, you are correct. G Steph, good morning to you. It is, Dwayne, it is. But this spelling that you have, that's not the spelling that I have. Yeah. Alright guys, so Jamaica is divided into three counties. What are they? They are Cornwall, Middlesex, and Surrey. Remember you had to learn that before you go into class in the morning time?
1: The better parts of them, they are Surrey though. Don't fight my girls. Okay.
0: It's always best in the West. I'm sorry, it's best in the West.
1: Sorry.
0: And when I say West, I mean Westmoreland.
1: We're not going to have parish wars this morning because we're not going to lose.
0: No, we're not.
1: I'm going to want the parish war this morning.
0: We're not.
1: Because we're not going to lose.
0: No. Here I know. I'm not even knowing part. Anyways, guys, that's it for Smart and Clueless. Thank you so much. Let's get back to some music, y'all.
2: I'm to New York.

make sure. I make them know say you know one time this. Them not go see another show like this. And when them say them moving on, a Sun City from the radio tonight. Yeah, that's the man of sequence the boss represent, man. SMS show. Even the Sun was raving. You know the style. Sun Jack Noor. Mad.

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0: All right, y'all, welcome back. Welcome back to the show. It is a Digicel Turn Up Friday.
1: Turn up.
0: And we wanted people to know that, remember earlier I said Adam is here with us, guys, which means we are on the Tiki Talk line.
1: Tiki Talk?
0: Yeah.
1: Tiki Talk.
0: What's our TikTok name, Adam? Nobody not hear you, nor guys. So we're on TikTok at SunCity104_9FM. So y'all could go over to the live right now and see us inside the studio. So no more story about guys on August. Why? Hey, be prepared. Be prepared, cause sometimes we now remember something in here. I watch you. But join the live, guys, so you can see what's going on.
2: Shout out to Garden in Life in Italy, and shout out to our Poland right now, got it locked in on the Sun City TikTok live. Hey, big up yourself, man. All right, share the live on top of the screen. Yeah, send some rose and some, you know, lion.
0: No. You think you're on the river? You're not on the river. Now we need him.
1: What?
0: Oh, well, this morning the people them can be the judge of who has the biggest gut in here. Because, yeah.
1: That's your remedy.
0: Oh my God.
1: What's for?
2: But here, man, I'm gonna only tell you one.
0: Yeah, I'm gonna pay for you.
2: Yeah, I'm gonna pay for that.
1: All right. What's the first one?
2: The first thing is, don't consume after 6.
1: Okay. No problem.
2: That's the one.
1: Easy.
2: Okay, easy. Mm. So the other three, you know, say, yeah, I forgot. Push out something. But that's not. I have 15,000.
1: For the next three,
2: for the next 15,000. Because here, boy, you're gonna lose that belly in space of a week.
1: Okay.
2: Like, you're gonna see the difference. Sorry, not lose everything. You're gonna see the difference in a week.
1: Take my chances in my belly.
0: Yeah.
2: No, bro. You're gonna see the difference in a week.
1: Don't worry, I'll tell you.
0: Yeah, you have cheese appetite. Is that what the people must have? That you have? That's your carry. Oh, well, Davin. Alright, Dwayne says, Raven, I have a question. Since Mastering joined the team, how has it been going? Because I think this show. Oh, absolutely. We don't want to call names, but I mean, people have said it that Raven and I have a great dynamic when it comes on, especially when it comes on to producer / co-host. I would want to say Raven and I have the best dynamic. We have great chemistry,
2: like,
0: and
2: like
0: people
2: Batman,
0: have said that.
2: Like Batman and Batgirl.
0: Yeah.
2: And a Robin. She's a Robin.
1: She's a Raven. She's a Raven.
0: No, but I'm a Raven though. So many. We can't be a bat.
1: She can't be a bat.
2: No. Batgirl.
1: He just want to talk about cartoon.
0: Yeah.
1: Every chance he gets to talk about cartoon.
0: Anime.
2: Alright, you're a psychic. Alright, who did this?
1: Raven is the lead.
0: I'm Raven. You realize that there's a Raven in almost every single show, especially like Game of Thrones. You know what they call the third eye Raven. Me don't need no help from Uno with nothing.
2: Yes. All right. So you're psychic.
0: No, but if you want to be Batman, him can't be Batman. It's just how I adjust him suit.
1: I don't even want to be a Batman either.
0: What you want to be?
1: I want to be Orion.
0: Okay.
1: I want to be Orion. I don't want Batman.
0: But absolutely, Dwayne. As
2: Beast
0: I said. But I mean, as we are, but facts, we all know this.
1: It's good, we had the vibes. It's good vibes.
0: And I think when we all look back on the dynamics of the show since I've been here, 4 years now? The crew is all
1: 4 years?
0: Literally.
1: Four
0: basically years 4 years now, yeah.
2: Mini dinosaur, right?
0: Yeah, so yeah, somebody should give me a prize. Somebody should give me like a plaque or something, because I've been doing the morning show steadily. But yeah, when you look at the dynamic over the years, I mean, it was me and Dean and then a lot of interchange.
1: Yeah. Shout out Dean, big up Dean.
0: Yeah, producers.
1: I remember Nora just came in.
0: In and out, but then I would have said Orion, you would have been like the longest producer for the show.
1: Yeah.
0: So, and here I am again back in the studio with three guys. I think, honestly, I think that's my dynamic in life. Not that I don't work well with women, but I don't think women like me very much. But big up analyst still.
1: Your dynamic in life is three men.
0: Yeah. As it relates to work, Oren, what are you thinking about? Y'all need to just stop
2: Asian
0: it.
2: Asian brain on the WhatsApp.
0: Right? Of course. What is wrong with him? But yeah, but when I look at, it's usually me and, you know, it's usually me and three men in the studio working.
2: All the time.
0: And then when you look at my other
1: job
0: too, it's me and three men.
1: Yeah.
0: Yeah, so the queen of the deck. Y'all just need to remember that. Just always.
1: What is wrong with New York?
0: Me no know I'm to junior, you know.
1: Junior.
0: But yeah. Thank you, Baba. And I know Mama B would be so proud. Absolutely.
1: Yeah.
0: Baba, thank you. Absolutely. Yeah. But love having Oren here. I think Oren is my, I'm not gonna lie, Oren is my fave. Like, I think everybody knows this.
1: Yeah, guys.
0: Yeah. I mean, not because he is hilarious, but let's be honest, Oren is, aside from being an idiot sometimes, Oren is very knowledgeable about things. He's a very intelligent guy. It's just that he chooses to be stupid sometimes. But let's be honest. You are a smart guy. Your mom did well.
1: And that right there, ladies, my dating application. Just letting y'all know, if you're ever in the market
0: whatever
1: for a smart guy, you can always hit me up. You know? I definitely recommend my friend Adam to you. Okay? Definitely recommend my friend
0: Adam. Yeah, when I want to go live, I'll show Adam. Because
1: the girls need to see Adam.
0: Yeah.
1: The girls them need to see
0: Adam. Yeah, they want playing Adam here and Adam something.
1: Adam look like straight out of Disney Channel.
0: True. You facts. Know?
1: Adam.
0: Yep.
1: Yeah, Adam look like all money.
0: Yeah.
1: Yeah.
0: Probably does.
1: Yeah. That's that plantation.
0: You see his car? That's usually old money vibes.
1: Yeah. Mm-hmm. Yeah. You see Adam? That's old money wealth.
0: Yeah.
1: Yeah, well, so I need to see Adam more, man. We need to see Adam more.
0: Yeah.
1: Ah.
0: Bass says Oren brings you out. No, he doesn't. Not even for my birthday has Oren ever brought me anywhere. Oh, Shauna K. Asian Brain says Raven. You love men, but a lot of these women don't like men. That's why they don't like you. Maybe you are correct. I love man. That's how God created me. I can't, you know. But bigger, I love women too. But you know, yeah. Almost time. Davin says Adam related to the Soap Factory family. He could be.
1: He could be.
0: Because he look like the hair,
1: he does look
0: the
1: skin, like the beard.
0: Davin, yes. Adam could. Yeah, him look at Joshua.
1: Adam, say this. Me name Adam. Just review. Just say me name Adam.
0: Them not the area.
1: Me name Adam. Me sell soap. Nah, he's not. Nah, he's not related to them. He's not related to them. But shout out, good youth.
0: I look. Oh, thank you. Thank you. Matches my cup, y'all. Laugh a lot. Like the one who wants you up.
1: Showing up.
0: Mr. Duane. No, you see what Duane, right? Yeah. All right, guys. Let's take this time signal, please.
3: NHT is making home ownership easier. Civil servants can access mortgage rates as low as 2%, while young Jamaicans can get up to $2 million in deposit support. Your government is working for you. The time by the Office of the Prime Minister is...
0: It is now 6:15. Hi, Boogie Down. Hi, Christine. Good morning to you. Hey, G-Step. Oh, okay, G-Step. MT Landscaping, good morning. Big up yourself. All right, who else is joining us? Yvonne over there in Curacao, good morning to you. Judine to Oren, sorry, no matter how Raven might like you, no better for me to join Raven. Still love you though. I would disagree with Judine on that one, I'm going to be honest.
1: Judine.
0: Yeah.
1: Judine. Oh, I had that song in a...
0: Yeah, yeah, doing. We know, man. Hi, Michael, good morning. Michael says, Oren is cool.
1: Yeah.
0: All right, guys, let's talk about the crackdown. So the KSAMC to crack down on excessive signs and billboards. So Kingston Mayor Andrew Swaby says the Kingston and St. Andrew Municipal Corporation will step up enforcement against excessive and improperly placed signs and billboards across the corporate area. Now, Swaby says the party signs, particularly along Matilda's Corner, absolutely, West King's House Road and Constant Spring Road can obstruct sidewalk and reduce visibility for motorists and persons with disability. Now, beginning October 1st, the KSAMC plans to enforce a designated no signage or sterile zones and improve compliance with rules requiring party signs to be removed within 3 days of an event. The mayor says keeping public spaces clear and safe requires cooperation from businesses, event promoters, political representatives, and the wider public. What do we say about this?
1: We say good job, Mayor Swaby. By the way, I want to send a shout out to Mayor Swaby.
0: Absolutely.
1: I think he's doing an absolutely great job as the mayor of Kingston. And said, and still a few things to work out, Mr.
0: Yes.
1: Mayor. Really where the garbage is concerned and, you know, the pollution still. I think that's one of the major factors you have to sort out, Mr. Mayor. Mm-hmm. But separate and apart from that, I think Mayor Swaby is actually doing a good... I think the KSMC office is actually doing a good job.
0: I can attest to that too, because these are... I do work with the KSMC quite a bit.
1: Mm-hmm.
0: And every time I've worked with them, it's always a great initiative that they are doing.
1: They're their partner, yeah.
0: So
1: yeah.
0: I can say that, but...
1: It's one mayor as you work.
0: We know the signage issue started...
1: Long time. And I'm glad he's addressing
0: this. The rude boy was the one that we kinda tipped everything.
1: What I have an issue with, and I think this is what Mayor is addressing, is the party flyers, those billboards ones that they stuck at the light.
0: Especially at Matilda's Corner.
1: At Matilda's Corner. And you know why it's important too? Because him said disabilities, school of vision for the blind.
0: Yep.
1: Mm-hmm. It's in that vicinity, it's in that area.
0: Mm-hmm.
1: And we know they have to use sidewalks. Right?
0: Mm-hmm.
1: Now when you pack up all those billboards right there.
0: And already it just not look good.
1: It don't look good. And also, for the persons with the wheelchair access, you can't walk on the sidewalk anymore because what? These party billboards
0: already, me and you who don't have no disability can't walk on the sidewalk because there's no sidewalk to walk on.
1: Exactly. So I love this initiative. You have to crack down on it. You have to move them up.
0: And I'm going to need the party promoters to be more accountable. Like... You know your event is happening on this day and you know you have this many days to remove your billboard or flyers or whatever. Make sure that you have a team that is designated to know that, all right guys, the party done tonight, tomorrow we need to go and remove our stuff. Like, I feel that we, as Jamaicans, we don't like to follow the rules.
1: Yeah.
0: That's, we have to wait problem. Until we start get fined, money's involved before we actually start doing the things that we're supposed to do. And that is a problem. And guys, honestly, it just made the thing look tacky. It looks tacky.
1: And I know there should be a fine for it. I know there should be, if you don't remove your billboard now in whatever certain amount of time, you're supposed to be fined for it. Because in order to place up the billboard, you have to pay.
0: Yeah.
1: You have to go to the office to pay. To put up these billboards. So I think there is a fine that you have to pay if the billboards are not removed in a certain time.
0: Mm-hmm.
1: But I don't know for whatever reason. Party gone from all 2 weeks and the billboard's still up there.
0: Mm-hmm.
1: Right? Now, you know the Ligani area, right? That stoplight right where Sovereign is and you go across the gas station right
0: this
1: there.
0: Is, yeah.
1: Matilda's Corner.
0: Mm-hmm.
1: You have to basically call it from where the gas station starts to where it ends.
0: Everywhere. It's
1: is
0: bad.
1: Billboard.
0: It's bad.
1: New Kingston is the same thing. New Kingston going on to Trafalgar. The stoplight straight across. You'd have made that right turn to go British Council. So you're the Scotiabank.
0: Oh, yeah.
1: Straight across. Up there, so loaded.
0: And it wasn't like that before. And I realize it's probably like over a year now.
1: It's been steadily
0: going up.
1: Dunyabin Avenue, turning onto Constant Spring Road.
0: Yes.
1: Yes. Flyers for kill. Posters for billboards for kill.
0: I just, mind you, you and I, we all go to the parties. You understand? But I think we need to come up with a better strategy and placement for the billboards.
1: For the billboards, so no.
0: Having them at every roundabout, and I feel like it's also a bit distracting. Yes, it's good because you can see them, but it's sort of distracting too.
1: Mm-hmm.
0: Let's talk about when you're coming off the toll of Army B, right? In a watch.
1: In a watch, yeah.
0: That whole roundabout.
1: Full. That whole round is full.
0: If you are traveling at the night, you don't know say billboard there. You sweating, say people there. You know, you have to be careful, you know. It, the billboard them frightening, you know,
1: Orin,
0: when you're coming off the toll.
1: Yeah.
0: Because your car, like, just switch over and you look, you see one man or one woman. Oh my God, are they in the road?
1: And and they're making the billboards so creative nowadays that some billboards have now become cut out.
0: That's
1: literally cut out of people standing up with the information. You know, Orin, just plastered to it. But if you're not so savvy, you'd really think it's people.
0: It's,
1: I often get scared. I think what the municipalities, not just the KSNC, but municipalities across Jamaica needs to do is probably have a designated, you know, flyer zone. Those designated poster zone where you can come and park your billboard right there and know.
0: Don't they already know that? Or it's just wherever on the road you want it that you can pay for it? Because especially like on what you call it, Municipal Boulevard, going around what we call our back road right here. So not actual back road, but the one around here. Those billboards have very specific placements.
1: Okay.
0: You know, and they are changed ever so often. So I'm not sure if that's not the case in other areas, but I know for Portmore.

0: out and put them up, get back that same team to go take them down, because them.
1: Yeah,
0: it really is distracting, and it also is littering the place, people, if we're going to be honest. After your party done and it's still there, it's littering at this point.
1: Well, they said come October 1st, the KSAMC plans to enforce a designated no signage or sterile zones. Absolutely. I think that's what needs to happen. Because so if we're going to have designated no signage or sterile zones, that means that we need to have designated areas for the things. I don't think the certain advertisements should be at certain places, especially some party ads should not be placed at near
0: school zones. Yeah, because you know the information and the ads.
1: And some of the girls that they are putting on, whether it is AI or a real person, the kids don't need to be walking to school and seeing. Just like, remember with the rude boy, you had kids in the car asking their parents, what was that? At first when I saw it, I was just like, wait, is that a woman's legs? That's, yeah. So, we need to do better, guys. I wish I had for Jamaica that we take a little bit more pride
0: in what we do,
1: in our presentations.
0: True.
1: And I would like persons to take our kids into consideration. And the fact that me not have no pitney, and me have to tell uno we have pitney, cause uno have the pitney them. And y'all are not looking at it from that perspective is troubling to me. We need to take the kids into consideration. There are certain things that should not be placed. One, near school zones or hospitals. And I find that we don't respect that at all. We need to take more pride in our presentation. You understand? So, I don't know. Maybe some people won't like that, but that's just
0: But that's the truth. I have to take pride in our presentation.
1: That's my perspective. So the mayor says keeping, especially public spaces, clear and safe. All right?
0: Oh, I like what the mayor is getting to also. Yes, I drove to St. Mary the other day, a place, Palmetto Grove, and go all the way up in St. Mary. And it's not just for party flyers like the mayor said. Political flyers too. The campaign flyers, the posters that they put up on a campaign during the election season.
1: Yeah.
0: You can remove them now.
1: Mm-hmm.
0: And those politicians that still have them up need to be fined.
1: Absolutely.
0: I want them to be fined.
1: I agree.
0: I need, what then again? We're not for. But I need, Mr. Mayor, I need you to really rally around Kingston. Because there are a few places in Kingston where these flyers, where these posters are still up, these political posters are still up.
1: Yeah.
0: Right? And the light posts are burning. And we need to find those politicians
1: and it's just
0: find
1: tacky.
0: Them and take them down.
1: Like, it's just not cute.
0: Yes.
1: Presentation, I keep saying, presentation is key.
0: Lead by example.
1: Can you imagine out here now where the stoplight is out, this new road and the road is widened and we got the new stoplight. Can you imagine now a few weeks from now you drive past and when you look on the stoplight, them is just be a tape up. Like
0: even just a tape up then them nail up for them for nail up and
1: them can't nail, I think it's what you call it now? Metal. So
0: metal, so they can't nail
1: up. Yeah, guys, let's keep our spaces clean and sterile, especially when it comes down to school zones and hospitals.
0: It's just one sign I support. Need a tree cut? Call Delrod.
1: I don't know who Delrod is, but let me tell you something. You know what sign? I haven't seen it in a long time.
0: What sign?
1: Seven.
0: Which one?
1: Seven.
0: Oh!
1: I haven't seen that. I don't know. Are we painting the walls now?
0: I used to see that so much when I was younger. Everywhere I look, I see several star generals.
1: I used to wonder, I was like,
0: who is this person?
1: LA as in Los Angeles.
0: Well, shout out to LA.
1: But yeah, I haven't seen that. I don't know if we're, you know, painting over the walls and stuff now.
0: But Amanda, at every little interval you go in Kingston, you can always see, need your tree cut. called Delroy.
1: Yeah, yeah. Even I saw another one. I don't remember. I think he was a

0: washer and dryer repair. Yeah, I don't remember his name. I saw that one quite a few. Yes, Marvin, we mentioned Matilda's Corner, actually. Because that's one of the most troubled areas.
1: Oh, he's sending, see, he's sending a photo of Matilda's Corner right now. So let's count how much there is. 1, 2, 3, 4. And just to paint an imagery for you guys, this is the sidewalk. So you see Raven?
0: Yeah.
1: No one.
0: But usually I'm more than that. So it looks like some of them this. Came down.
1: No, see a place here for more going on.
0: Yeah. It's always on that fence.
1: Yeah. Right there, Matilda's Corner, right there.
0: Yeah. It's crazy. Dwayne says, Arena, you sure you want to say they should lead by example?
1: That's what I'm saying, Dwayne. They have to lead by example, Dwayne, but what to do? What to do? I'm only just office. I can't just talk right here.
0: Oh, but okay. Is everything big across the room? I can't see. Hi, Conductor Balbi, good morning to you. Underneath the scene. Stop it, book it out. Marvin says, and remember, Society for the Blind is down the road.
1: That's what I was saying. That they're literally down the road and they access that area. So, they have to walk to school down that side.
0: I don't even want to get into that because in some areas across Jamaica, we don't even have sidewalks. So,
1: yeah.
0: That's like another story for another day because we don't have sidewalk. All right, guys, we have to take a break. We still come.

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1: Benjamin's relief, feel better, feel relieved. Benjamin's a trusted name for over a century.
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This is reggae music. The coming together of souls uniting the world in harmony and peace.

0: love you so. I'm sorry, Rasta can't sing romantic song.
1: Who said that? Who said that?
0: Babylon.
1: That's Babylon, not true.
0: Rasta can't sing. Some of the best romantic reggae songs, you know?
1: I mean,
0: it was love at first sight. Mm-hmm. When I saw you first time.
1: Hey.
0: And I knew from that moment that your thoughts and your deed was golden. Goosebumps came all over me.
1: Hey.
0: When I look into your eyes, you look so happy and free. I had to walk over and say, and I need your name.
1: Yeah,
0: and
1: all right.
0: Hey. Okay.
1: All right, great.
0: Yeah.
1: That was awesome.
0: That was good.
1: Well, I say good morning to all the peeps locked in right now on the TikTok Live, on the WhatsApp line, and of course, all the people on the FM band.
0: Yeah. 104.9.
1: Yeah.
2: Radio with a difference.
1: I want to say good morning to Chantel. Hi, Chantel.
0: Hi, Chantel.
1: Hey.
0: Chantel?
1: You have a Chantel? Which Chantel do you know?
0: I have a Chantel.
1: Which Chantel do you attack?
0: Chantel, she's
1: taking the girls to school.
0: She says she's laughing. Shout out Chantel. Beautiful Chantel.
1: Gorgeous Chantel.
2: Shout out to Tanya British, you know, thanks for the follow on, you know, the TikTok live right now.
1: Tell me what I'm going to buy TikTok live.
2: Big up Nyx. Nyx just like,
0: yeah, big up.
1: Hi, Nyx. Hey, girl.
0: Team Wicked Woman.
1: Nyx.
0: Yeah, Nyx is the leader of the Team Wicked Woman.
1: That means a turbulence from Sheen. you know, Oren have a secret crush on me.
0: It's no secret.
1: Long time. I know this that I'm doing. No, yeah, but Oren know that he's been friend zoned.
0: Me? Me?
1: Oren, we've been friends now for like what? Like 4 years.
0: Let me tell you something. Well, you don't, unless that it's a dire emergency, you don't call me during these times. But Annalee calls me at 2 a.m. in the morning, 1 a.m. in the morning, 3 o'clock in the morning. Like, I would wake up.
1: Oh, no, I'm not doing that. You're going to think it's something else if I call you at 2 a.m.
0: Exactly. I wake up in the morning and I see messages from Annalee like at 2 o'clock in the morning. Right? And, you know, I get up at 3 in the morning. And, like, Annalee would be actively up on all that thing there. So whenever she calls me now, I said, hey, baby.
1: Right? Because what?
0: Because you have to be.
1: Yeah.
0: You have to be the love of my life.
1: Yeah.
0: To really be calling me at 1, 2 o'clock in the morning. And if I don't answer, when I do call back at like 8, 9 o'clock, she's like, why you did I sleep?
1: Well, Andy, Annalee, job description. No, but you know, so Annalee normally wake up early for you.
0: Exactly.
1: Because Annalee will text me some random hours too. Like, she used to text me and wake up me like, weren't you asleep?
0: Yeah, so no.
1: Should I get back from bad to worse? So, no,
0: in my head and my thought, I am in a relationship with Annalee. Because there's no, it's no other reason. Why are you texting me at 2 o'clock in the morning? And then no, proceed to say, are you asleep? Yeah, sleep already.
1: Yeah.
0: Yes.
1: Yeah.
0: Yes.
1: Yeah.
0: Right. So whenever she calls me now, it's just.
1: Should I wake up and catch up water?
0: I don't know what she doing.
1: Cause you know them countryside, you only wake up 2 o'clock in the morning when you can't when water there the pipe for catch up water.
0: I don't know what you do, but ladies, if you are calling and texting them, yeah, man, that has to be your man.
1: Yeah, I'm
0: That's
1: not
0: your
1: doing
0: relationship.
1: That. Yeah.
0: So Raven, yeah, text me. 2 o'clock in the morning.
1: I'm asleep. I promise you. If I'm awake at that time, I'm probably stress out. I'm probably stressed if I'm awake.
0: At 2?
1: Yeah, because why am I up? I need to be up at 3:34.
0: Mm-hmm.
1: So at 2 a.m. I should not be awake. Yeah. This is, I need to rest beauty, first of all.
0: Of course.
1: And my voice. When I don't sleep, my voice is not, and as you guys can hear, I haven't been sleeping. I've been working.
0: And that 9 to 5.
1: Yeah.
0: Sister Dolly.
1: Yeah, big up Dolly. Asian Brain says, wow. Wow. Michael says, stop, yes. Hi, Chubby Core, good morning to you. Dwayne is still typing. You know though, Orin, well, social media was blazing yesterday with what we spoke about the morning.
0: Yeah.
1: So I wanna know, you know, what is gonna be done?
0: Regarding the schools same way?
1: Yeah.
0: Wait and see. The apparent response to this is that nearly half the schools will be ready by year end, so we still have October, November, December to wait out this, to wait it out and see what will be happening. I don't know if you noticed. Well, you noticed. We came in together, but it was a little bit of a drizzle
1: outside. Yeah,
0: it was a little bit of the weather report, so we're expected to get some rains across the island.
1: Yeah,
0: all that. So let's just see if Alan Bambo. What probably they're going to have to suspend classes down there because again, there's no classrooms out of the door, right? But it was, I'm just saying, reading the comments just from social media, everybody was in agreement that
1: absolutely
0: the sentiments uttered by the Prime Minister was just
1: not great.
0: Out of touch.
1: Yeah.
0: It was one of them out of touch statements there, and everybody's just in awe about it. But like all things in Jamaica, nine day talk and then we're back to our regular procedure.
1: Mm-hmm.
0: But we will not let this slide. We here, over here, at the Saturday Morning Show, will not let it slide.
1: I'm going to keep talking about it until it's fixed.
0: Talk about it until we see some actions.
1: Mm-hmm.
0: I would so.
1: And also, as well, the young lady from, I think it was
0: George Headley.
1: We're hearing conflicting stories now from the principal, from the parents, and all of that. But I do want to point something out. They're saying that the kids have designated restroom time.
0: I mean, it's restroom.
1: We have to curb the kids. Come in sometimes they just want to come out of the classroom and go about their business. We know that.
0: Yeah.
1: But if a child said they want to use the restroom, we don't have class monitors anymore. Because I remember being a class monitor. If, you know, somebody wanted to go to, especially when you have one of those, busybody joke size in the classroom that likes to do stuff.
0: Mm-hmm.
1: Our teacher would ask one of the class monitors to go with them to the bathroom and stand there to make sure that they go to the bathroom, do what they need to do,
0: and
1: exit so we can get back to class. Like, you don't need more than 5 minutes, if that much. You know what I mean? So we don't have that assistance. I don't know.
0: Maybe the monitor just don't do those things anymore.
1: Maybe the age group.
0: Yeah.
1: But what's the age group? What's it like? I don't remember.
0: I don't remember the age group of the child, honestly. I don't want to.
1: But I don't know. The stories are conflicting. We were told that the child did it. It's not like the child was stopped from using the bathroom. Then the child was... I don't know. There's the stories are... It's a lot. It's conflicting. It's not... A lot of things are not adding up. And then, honestly, the principal kind of made a statement to which he said... You know, if the child never want to come back to school, why would the child come back the next day? Kind of preempting, like, you know, if it was such a bad experience or if that really took place, why would the child then come back to school the next day? So I don't know. I'm not sure what's going on there. It's a bit concerning.
0: So the principal is refuting the claim that a child was left. Was a grade 5 student, was left in a state of neglect.
1: That's a big kid for
0: after soiling herself at the institution. The principal is also dismissing the father's account that the incident occurred in the presence of other classmates. Right? The father said the daughter was not feeling well and asked teacher twice to be allowed to use the restroom, but was denied on both occasions. He says it was when the child asked a third time that she was allowed to go to the restroom, but it was too late. The child subsequently had a bowel movement in the classroom in front of other students. And the father said she received no assistance and was instead isolated, told to stand on the staircase at the school until his arrival. But the school principal is giving a different account, right? She said the principal knows that the teacher's approach was based off existing restroom policy of the school. Under the restroom policy, students are given restroom breaks at the start of the school day between 7:30 and 8 a.m. At break from 9:45 to 10:30 a.m. And at lunch from 11:50 a.m. to 12:45 p.m. And at dismissal from 2 p.m. to 2:30 p.m. Meanwhile, the principal further explains that what happened to the child, right? She says it was the first time that she was sent. It was at the time that she was sent for the child's bag and placed her in waiting. She rejects the claim that the child was placed under a staircase as stated by the father, right? Yeah.
1: Also, as you said, in waiting, I saw a video where the principal, is that the waiting area for the kids with the, looks like a cage with chairs?
0: Nah, I never saw that video. I didn't see that one.
1: Did anybody see that video? It was like a little gate, like it was grilled all around with like chairs. That bothered me a little. I didn't. I don't know if that's the like a waiting area that you put the kids until the parents come or so, but I just didn't like how it looked. It looked very.
0: But I do understand. Cause let's break it down again. The bathroom breaks. So you get a break 7:30 to 8 a.m. At break from 9:45 to 10:30 a.m. At lunch from 11:50 a.m. to 12:45 p.m. And at dismissal from 2 p.m. to 2:30 p.m. Well, I do understand the breaks.
1: And she said there were exceptions for kids who had like illnesses or whatever. Yeah.
0: Mm-hmm. But if your body come down, then you need to go. It's the body.
1: If you have to go, you have to go.
0: You have to go. It's the body. If you have to go, you have to go. Well, I understand the breaks and all of that. Yeah. If you have to go, you really do have to go.
1: Yeah.
0: Because I'm sure if you're a teacher, you're in the classroom and you have to go, you have to go.
1: I'm not waiting. And first of all, we're not going to teach the kids to keep up their movements.
0: Mm-hmm.
1: You're not supposed to do that.
0: Mm-hmm.
1: You're right? Okay. Commodities says, Raven, that is the waiting area that both children and parents wait. I need to find that video. If somebody have it, send it to me. But Oren, I'll look for it after when we go to the break to show you. They have promised to address same. I've had to wait there and I've told them that this is not very well. Oh, so this is your personal account. Okay, and not just what you saw on social media. Okay, great. Thank you. I love that. I didn't like it. It looks like a cage with chairs. I didn't like that at all. When you see the video, Arin, you're gonna be like,
0: the waiting area.
1: It's a grill. It's a four wall grill.
0: Okay.
1: And you go in there and your chairs on the grill.
0: Okay.
1: I have to go look for that video. Commodity says they have promised to address same. Danny says, if a child asks to use the bathroom, it should not be questioned. This is unacceptable. Judine says, why did the child have to ask multiple times and how can persons receive scheduled bathroom breaks? And even if they got break, emergencies do happen whether the child is disruptive or not. And that's what I said yesterday, Judine, you know. Lady K says, their timing is not the children's timing. That is also true.
0: Yeah.
1: Bubba says, no kid should be refused to go to the bathroom regardless. You cannot read. Keep in mind, you need to go to the bathroom. Okay.
0: Everyone, the adult body is really different from a child's body. You know?
1: Absolutely.
0: You and I can keep in, they can't.
1: So. Asian Brain said, big excuse. This is big child abuse. That's what he's saying. Mr. Support says, Raven. All right, Mr. Support, noted. I'm doing some base study. Basically, trust me, I don't like how it looks. Nadine says the parents, she was not well. They should have not sent her there too. I am saddened. Scheduled bathroom breaks are there. However, there are exceptions. Boogie Down is asking, is this military school? No, it is not.
0: It's an unfortunate situation though. Very, very unfortunate.
1: Yeah.
0: But I want to say something. They should not take away from the fact like commodities. The commodities. Yeah, said George Eddy is actually an excellent school.
1: No, yeah. Absolutely, absolutely, absolutely.
0: Absolutely excellent.
1: And
0: school.
1: It's sad now that we have this story
0: have
1: going
0: this story
1: around.
0: Going
1: we don't
0: around.
1: Want to taint the name
0: yeah,
1: of
0: we
1: the
0: don't
1: school,
0: want to taint the name of
1: the
0: school,
1: the
0: or
1: brand or anything. So we need this
0: great,
1: to be rectified.
0: Yeah,
1: yes, sir.
0: We are a great school. We have been there.
1: Absolutely.
0: For the Weed and Win school tour.
1: Absolutely.
0: The kids there are amazing.
1: Absolutely.
0: The staff there are amazing also.
1: Yeah.
0: Right? Still a few things to work on, still a few things to rectify. This is not one of the things that we wanted George Eddy to be.
1: They need to treat
0: one.
1: This as a learning experience.
0: As a learning experience.
1: So they might have to look at their scheduled bathroom breaks.
0: Mm-hmm.
1: Because we wouldn't want a repeat of this incident at all.
0: Most
1: it's not a good look.
0: Most definitely.
1: I know, you know, you see, Oren, we have to be mindful, you know, because what will now happen to that child, you know?
0: Mm-hmm.
1: Embarrassment. You know, a little bit of trauma, a little bit of bullying might come along with that too as well. So the teachers have to be mindful and make sure that that's not happening.
0: Yeah, we hope you don't reach that level.
1: You understand? And then you have this child now who grew up and then have that in the back of their brain. We know how kids are. We have to be mindful of what we're putting them through. We don't want this child go home now and feel sad and feel embarrassed
0: mm-hmm.
1: because they had to do that in the class or that mm-hmm. happened. And then you have other kids now who... We know kids are, you know, jeer them, make fun of them.
3: But most importantly, I don't want to stain the teacher-parent relationship also.
1: Absolutely, we don't want that as well.
3: This also creates an issue with,
1: creates a big gap there.
3: Big gap there.
1: We've been working hard to close that gap.
3: Yeah, not just this parent, but the other parents. So.
1: Absolutely, because then you're going to have other parents now looking at this now and being like, this could never be my child. And then, you know, you start looking out for certain things now. Your child come home and tell us, oh, you know, so, we have to... We have to be mindful. We have
3: sad
1: to be
3: situation,
1: mindful.
3: But again, we hope that all of this will be rectified on adjudicatedly and trust can be regained and a good academic school year for them.
1: Yeah, right? Yeah, it's the first thing that, you know, comes to light when we mention the school, and that's what people are going to say. Mm-hmm. Marvin, it's not okay. Asian Brain says the child's confidence is defeated right now. Yep. And I hope they ensure, especially the parents, ensure that this child gets some form of counseling, you know, right now. All right, guys. Right, Nifty says, 10th story in a one, kids are placed on schedule to use the bathroom. One request is not enough. Why would a fifth grader deliberately go on themselves? Lord God, need such a tired away. All right, guys. Thank you so much for your 2 cents, y'all. We are gonna give y'all some music coming up at 7 o'clock. It is your morning news.

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I am Yannique Backes. Coming up in our headlines. In local news, a visa-free waiver welcomed by Jamaicans. Nearly 200 rounds of ammunition seized in St. Andrew South. Opposition renews call to relocate students from damaged schools. In regional news, five foreign nationals detained in Guyana illegal mining operation. And in international news, Trump pledges U.S. $500 refund to Obamacare enrollees. And in sports, Valentino Thompson will present. And finally in entertainment, Shaggy teams up with Jeremiah on a new single, Lottery.

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1: And now the news in detail. We begin with local news. Foreign Affairs and Foreign Trade Minister Senator Kamina Johnson-Smith has welcomed the waiver of visa application fees for Jamaicans traveling to the UK to attend Privy Council proceedings. The waiver applies to appellants, respondents, and their legal teams once they have a confirmed hearing date. However, Johnson-Smith says Jamaica's push for the complete removal of the UK visa requirement remains ongoing. She says visa costs have been a long-standing concern for Jamaican attorneys and their clients appearing before the Privy Council. The opposition is again urging the government to temporarily relocate students from severely damaged schools in Western Jamaica to safer schools in less affected parishes. PMP education spokesperson Damien Crawford says the party's proposed solidarity student exchange program was never seriously considered by the Ministry of Education. He says students are being exposed to active construction sites with heavy equipment, dust, trenches, and scaffolding posing safety concerns. The opposition says the program would involve parental consent, vetted host families, receiving schools, and ministry oversight. Crawford argues that relocating students even for the first term would allow contractors several months to carry out repairs without hundreds of children on site. The opposition is urging the government to reconsider the proposal and says it is prepared to assist with its implementation. And finally, in local news, police have seized 190 rounds of ammunition during two separate operations in the St. Andrew South Police Division. The first seizure took place in Tavares Garden, where officers found 30 assorted rounds of ammunition in a board dwelling. Police say the seizure has impacted the high-rise building gang in Painland. In a second operation on Amara Road, officers found a bag containing 120 rounds of ammunition and another bag with 40 cartridges. Police say the seizure has affected the Amara Road or Devil Gang. Area 4 Police Commander Assistant Commissioner Michael Phipps said the ammunition is commonly used in high-powered rifles. No arrests were made. In regional news, Guyana authorities have detained 5 foreign nationals, including Venezuelans, following the discovery of an illegal mining operation in the Potaro mining district. The Guyana Police Force and the Guyana Geology and Mines Commission seized mining equipment and an undisclosed quantity of gold during the operation. Authorities say investigations are ongoing as part of a wider crackdown on illegal mining. The Ministry of Natural Resources says it maintains a zero-tolerance policy and warns that those operating without the required permits will face legal consequences. Foreign nationals previously found involved in illegal mining are also being deported. And in international news, U.S. President Donald Trump has promised to send $500 to nearly 1 million Americans as refunds for what he described as Obamacare overcharges collected during the Biden administration. The refunds are to be sent out starting October. It will go to people in 30 states who buy health insurance through the federal marketplace and do not receive financial help. Officials say the payments are meant to refund Americans who face higher premiums and who pay the full cost for their plans. The promised refunds are on top of the $5,000 payments Trump recently pledged to send Americans if Republicans win control of Congress in November's elections. Here's Valentino Thompson with your morning sports.
2: Good morning, welcome to Sun City Sports, I'm Valentino Thompson. The Isada Costa Cup continues on Friday with numerous matches across rural parishes. In Zone A, Spot Valley hosts Green Pond, St. James High travel to Herbert Morrison, and Cambridge play at home to Mushet High. In Zone B, Rossies hunt their third win with a trip to Green Island. Hopewell host Nakalva, while Grangehill face Little London. Over in Zone C, Walkers will tackle Discovery Bay. Cedric Titus play away to Brownstown, while Ferncourt play York Castle. Zone D action will see Decatur College hosting Lacovia. Leaders of Monroe College, they travel to Mount St. Joseph College, while Black River host Louisville, and second-placed B.B. Cook, they host Belair. In Zone E, Belfield take a trip to Winston Jones High. Mayday, they play Cross Keys. Foger Road High play Porus, and Mile Gully host Veer Technical. There will be one match in Zone F with leaders Knox College visiting Alston. Friday's the Costa Cup action will be completed by Zone G fixtures with Kellett's versus Charlemont, Tatius Golding hosting Central, and Denby playing Lennon High at home. All games start at 3:30 p.m. Jamaica's Caim Paris played 62 minutes for Saba in their 4-0 loss to Manchester United at Old Trafford in the UEFA Champions League on Thursday. Matias Cunha, captain Bruno Fernandes, Benjamin Sesko and Lisandro Martinez got the goals for United as they easily dismissed the Champions League debutant Saba. CONCACAF has confirmed the official match schedule and kickoff times for the 2026 CONCACAF Women's Championship. The tournament will be staged from November 27 to December 5 at Texas Health Mansfield Stadium in Mansfield, Texas, and Shell Energy Stadium in Houston, Texas. The competition will feature the region's top 8 women's national teams, which will include CONCACAF's 2 highest-ranked sides, the United States and Canada. The 6 teams that advance through the 2025 to 2026 CONCACAF Women Qualifiers, which are Costa Rica, El Salvador, Haiti, Jamaica, Mexico, and Panama are also included. The tournament will begin at Texas Health Mansfield Stadium, with the quarterfinals contested across 2 match days on November 27 and 28. The Reggae Girls will open their campaign against Costa Rica, while defending champions, the United States, will face El Salvador on the opening day. Canada will take on Panama, and Mexico will meet Haiti on November 28. The 4 semifinalists will automatically secure places at the FIFA Women's World Cup in Brazil 2027. The 4 losing quarterfinalists will advance to the play-in round on December 2, where they will battle for CONCACAF's 2 berths in the FIFA Women's World Cup 2027 playoff tournament. The 2 finalists and third place finishers will secure Olympic berths at the 2028 Los Angeles Olympic Games. If the United States, who have already qualified as Olympic host, finish among the top 3 teams in the CONCACAF Women's Championships, the remaining Olympic spot will be awarded to the 4th place finisher. That's all for sports. I'm Valentino Thompson. Good morning.
1: And finally, in entertainment, dancehall star Shaggy has released a new collaboration, Lottery, featuring R&B singer Jeremiah. The unexpected pairing blends Shaggy's reggae and dancehall influences with Jeremiah's R&B style. The song was released with little promotion, with Shaggy announcing it on social media. Fans are already reacting to the collaboration, with many curious to hear how the two distinct musical styles come together. It remains unclear whether Lottery is a standalone single or part of a larger project. And now for your morning weather report. A trough across Jamaica. The trough is expected to linger for the next few days. Meanwhile, a tropical wave is expected to move across Jamaica tonight into Saturday morning. And now for your 24-hour forecast. This morning, mainly fair. Maximum temperature expected for Kingston today, 36 degrees Celsius. Maximum temperature expected for Montego Bay today, 35 degrees Celsius. And those are the stories making it in our morning news package. This newscast was brought to you by Digicel. 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I am Unique Backus.
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0: 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I'm a flight attendant with British Airways, and when I'm traveling all over the world, I bring Sun City Radio with me via the website on www.suncityradio.fm or the apps tunein.com or Radio Garden. 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

The beat of the drum, the strumming of the bass guitar, the unison of the keyboard, the steadiness of the rhythm guitar, energy from the percussion, and the voice cementing the sound. 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

0: Hi, y'all. Welcome back to the show. 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
1: Good one.
0: A long time. I feel like I'm going to eat that this morning, but I can't eat bread.
1: I'm just glad that plantain is back.
0: Right? Oh my God! I need to get some planting before I go home.
2: Right
0: planting too.
2: Right,
0: no. I can show you. You want me to take you there after work? There's over there have green planting and ripe planting. I went over there yesterday and I checked. They had green and ripe plantings. So we can go over there after.
1: I prefer green plantings.
0: You prefer green plantings over ripe? Why?
1: I once said ripe plantains overrated and everybody wanted to kill me. But
0: yeah. Because why?
1: The truth of the matter is, ripe plantain is overrated. That's just...
0: How so?
1: That's just sweet. That's just sugar.
0: Natural.
1: The superior plantain is naturally green plantain.
0: No, I'm not going to lie. I stand like green planting though. Out. I stand a pressed green planting.
1: Yeah, ripe plantain.
0: But also ripe plantain slaps though, especially in this sandwich.
1: Hey, all right.
0: Here's what. So like for me, no, who can't eat bread unless it's gluten-free bread? For this sandwich here, I would take the green plantain, press it out,
1: use it
0: as my bread, and had, you know, fried egg and the ripe plant to that.
1: Exactly.
0: So it's like
1: planting. But people, you cook your Sunday dinner and you know you have your vegetarian and you go out of your way.
0: Yeah.
1: You fry a piece of ripe planting to add to that. It's just you're doing the most. Ripe planting is overrated.
0: It's a little dessert on the side.
2: Yeah, it's a little, yeah, I don't know.
3: Ripe planting. I have a problem with it still, Marianne.
1: Take it out.
2: It's a sweet, yeah, man. It's a sweet.
0: Natural, I'm sorry. I
3: natural
0: love
3: sweet
0: plantain.
3: In a plate, right?
0: Plantain porridge, ripe plantain,
1: green plantain.
0: Well, we call it tostones.
1: Yes, man.
0: I don't care.
1: Here's the thing with the green plantain. When you all have your avocado and you make the guac. You make the guacamole. See, Adam know me I talk about.
0: So good.
1: You have to get green plantain and dip.
0: You know what? I like Adam. I feel like Adam gives me bougie vibe. Like Adam would eat what I would want to eat.
1: You can't eat the green plantain.
0: He loves avocado.
1: I don't know
0: if Raven
1: wants to eat.
0: I can't with y'all. I just cannot.
1: Why
0: y'all? I cannot. I don't even know why I'm
1: here. Adam, that's trouble, you know. Yeah, trouble.
0: Hello, man. Adam, girlfriend, I said, no, don't get. Adam, I'm not trouble, you know. Oh, come. If I get a people, them. People them in a trouble. Alright? Somebody said where you come from. Exactly, I'm coming from Portland and he's saying ripe plantain overrated. You're crazy.
3: A breadfruit parish I'm come from.
1: You see all fried breadfruit even out there more than ripe plantain.
0: I'm not gonna lie. Breadfruit. I stand breadfruit though.
1: Breadfruit is the new bread.
0: He doesn't like breadfruit. As a Jamaican man, when I eat breadfruit, something's wrong with you.
1: That's okay, no. That's okay.
0: Yeah.
2: That breadfruit make you cold, bro. Stop.
1: Well,
0: hi, Katie. Good morning. Let's look at the breakfast, y'all. Y'all are crazy. Okay. One son, NYC. Big up yourself. Hi, Kim. Good morning. Georgia in Dehaney Park. Big up yourself. Okay, turn me down. May I hear myself a talk?
1: Yeah, it's too loud.
0: Thank you. Dexa, all right, let's go. Brown stew chicken. Oh, Uncut chicken back. Alright, yes, I need to link you for the uncut chicken back, right? Food corn on the cob. He's having a mocha coffee, carrot, orange, pineapple, guava, ginger, lime, refresher, and a fruit parfait. Ah. Jadeen, you couldn't stop by and drop off some of these?
2: What is that?
0: Fritters.
2: I thought it was salmon thing
0: then. With a bottle of tropical rhythm enjoy. Alright. Chris over there in Atlanta. Alright. This looks like some overnight pizza. And a cup of tea. I don't know, it's that chocolate tea or coffee. It looks good. Lady K, so for breakfast, there she goes. She's having two ripe banana. Okay, Baba says, just wrap the eggs with the plantain. Canon say, all right, where him come from? Ali Patch. Hey, Ali. Nick says, press green plantain and cook up sardine slaps. I'm with Arena. I often wonder, when did fried plant become a part of our Sunday dinner? Raven, don't leave out Grace Franks on the plant and egg sandwich. True, thank
1: Welcome
0: you, Neeks.
1: Welcome back, Neeks. Welcome back. We are in
2: bro,
1: the camp again, Neeks.
2: It's just one person, bro. It's just one person.
1: It's okay. All it takes is one.
2: Trouble today, yeah.
1: For him, don't know about food now. Stew peas of him, man.
0: As in Steve loves stew peas?
1: He lives for stew peas.
0: Oh, really?
1: No, he studied on the radio the other day.
0: I'm going to cook some stew peas for him. I didn't know that. If he didn't know me, I care. Stew peas come
1: something about Steve.
0: Yeah.
1: Steve Billings. Steve Alexander Billings.
0: Yeah.
1: Can tell you every restaurant in Jamaica
0: that sells stew peas
1: and what days
0: really
1: and what days they sell.
0: He's never had my stew peas.
1: Well, he's gonna have it now.
0: Yeah,
1: trust me.
0: Yeah,
1: you get him attention. This one when he comes to work, he's going to say.
0: No, next time I can't. No, next time I cook stew peas for two.
1: And also, yeah, make sure your stew peas is not with rice and peas. If you want your Steve fallout,
0: yeah,
1: give him stew peas with rice and peas.
0: No, here's what I would do. I'll one up that. I know him probably not gonna like it.
1: Yeah.
0: But I'm going
2: rice and peas?
0: No, I don't do that. That's crazy.
1: Oh.
0: No, but here's why. It's because I need y'all to be healthy. If I'm bringing him stew peas, I would mix the rice with quinoa because I need him to.
1: No,
0: I'm talking about the rice.
1: Three different meat you want. You want beef, chicken foot, and pig steel.
0: I'm not gonna read that comment, guys. But so I said, part of your life gone, Orion. Part of your life gone. Katie said, it seems like he doesn't like healthy food options because a ripe plant is such a sweet treat. That's how my friend would say that to you. She's like, Rainy, are you crazy? Yeah.
1: It's just not there for me.
0: Okay. All right. Curry goats, ripe plantain with our boy, lime water, big up yourself, Joanne. Conductor Bobby say I'm hungry. All right, let's go. Asian brain, what you got? All right, hold on.
1: Like some tuna.
0: Ooh, it's a salad.
1: It's a nice
0: yes, Asian brain, yes. I'm seeing this look like pumpkin seed, flax seed. This look like probably some farmer lettuce, beetroot. Yeah, Asian brain, love it. That being said, had sour orange, banana, and a slice of melon. That's a good way to start the day. My boss is insane. Alipat said, but nobody makes it anymore.
1: Turn Camille.
0: Oh.
1: All right. You want a good turn, Camille? Then I'm going to put you on the spot in Kingston. Rocky's Yabba Pot. Anyways, it's up on Arnold Road.
0: Okay.
1: Yeah. If you want a good
0: Remember, I crossed over to the Turn Camille.
1: Yeah.
0: All right, guys. That's it for What's on the Menu. Thank you so much. And, of course, whatever it is that you're having, do enjoy. Remember, What's on the Menu is sponsored by Preferred Choice Restaurant. Satisfy your taste buds.

0: Arts and Ints, welcome back. Now we're going to be joining, you know, we're going to be talking about the Court Ready Cash. So it's all about the Ready Set Loan Roadshow. So joining us right now, we have Zoan Delancey, Branch Manager, Ready Cash Portmore Mall. Hi, Zoan. Good morning to you. How you doing? Welcome.
1: Good morning. Thank you for having me. I'm doing great.
0: Yo, I love that, Zoan. We do love a Court Ready Cash. We love it when you guys do your roadshow. It's always amazing. So talk to us, right, Zoan? Portmore is the next stop for the Ready Set Loan Roadshow. 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
0: Okay. And for the customers who are coming out, what should they bring if they want to apply for a Court Ready Cash loan?
1: All right. So it's pretty simple. A valid government ID or TRN. Your proof of income, such as your job letter, your bank statement, you know, your pay slip, that kind of thing. Proof of address, such as a utility bill. And we usually ask you for two references, one family member and one friend. Pretty simple.
0: Okay. And Zoan, so after the Portmore stop tomorrow, now, where else are you heading? Because I know the persons are excited, you know, and they're going to be looking out for you guys. So where's the next stop?
1: Well, you have to stay tuned. We're going to all across the island. So listen out and listen for your closest branch. Follow our social media pages as well. All the information will be posted there. And we'll be sure to make a bang and make it loud so everyone can hear and come out and participate.
0: Absolutely. All right, Zoan, any last words for our listeners right now?
1: So remember, guys, tomorrow, September 12th, 9 a.m. to 4 p.m., Nagahead Bus Park. And as you know, as we say at Ready Cash, we are ready when you are. So come ready, guys. Lots of excitement, vibes on spot. Come on out and participate.
0: Oh, I love that. Yeah, that's nice. They're ready when you are. It's all about the Court Ready Cash, Ready Set Loan Roadshow. And that is happening tomorrow at the Nagahead Bus Park from 9 a.m. to 4 p.m. So guys, come on out, get your loans and bring everything that you need so you can get everything done on the spot. Zoan, thank you so much for joining us this morning. I appreciate you. And of course, big ups to your entire team.
1: Thank you for having me and have a good day.
0: You too. Bye-bye. So nice. That was Zoan Delancey, Branch Manager, Ready Cash, Portmore Mall. Guys, come on out tomorrow, Nagahead Bus Park. That's a Saturday, September 12th from 9 a.m. to 4 p.m.

Out to the voice of Sean Austin with this one, To You Forever. One of the greatest, dub plates, like, in Sunjat Noor's catalog right now. You know, I love it. I'll play it back. Yeah.

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The beat of the drum, the strumming of the bass guitar, the unison of the keyboard, the steadiness of the rhythm guitar, energy from the percussion, and the voice cementing the sound. This is reggae music. The coming together of souls uniting the world in harmony and peace.

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But the correct name is pomegranates, okay? Now, here are the benefits. 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It is also a powerful antioxidant. They contain high levels of polyphenols, which helps fight cell damaging and free radicals. All right, reduce inflammation. 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Antioxidants in pomegranates may help protect cognitive health and preserve memory. And exercise recovery. 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So guys, eat up your pomegranates today or your panganut. You know, see, I find that a lot of people have the trees in their homes, but don't know that, you know, this is a pomegranate. Yeah, yeah. All right, guys, that was It's Your Health. And of course, It's Your Health is brought to you by P.A. Benjamin's, a trusted name for over a century. All right, y'all, let's jump into your proverb of the day. Buckets with all a bottom, the have no business a riverside. Bucket with all a bottom, no have no business a riverside. Meaning, if you are not prepared or lack what it takes to succeed, you should not put yourself in a situation where you will easily fail. Tell that to the people, because they be doing that all day, every day. Like, just be doing stuff that don't even make sense. Yeah, so bucket with all a bottom, now the business a riverside. That was your power of the day, y'all. Time for birthdays and anniversary shout outs.

0: All right, y'all. It's time for birthdays and anniversary shout-outs. All right, this one is courtesy of Cherry. She says, my daughter, I wish you joy and peace, love and laughter too. All happiness life can bring in everything that you do. Your life is a beautiful gift, a blessing from above. My wish for you is simple. May you always feel loved. And of course, she says, happy birthday to my daughter, Tiana Bryan. Coming from mom, Lenoria, brother, Amar, sister, Kayana, and stepdad, Kevin. Along with everyone else in the entire world. Happy birthday to you, Tiana. Hope you have a blessed and wonderful day today. All right. Who else is having a birthday today? You know, so somebody messaged me earlier and said I had a birthday tomorrow, but I can't remember who said a birthday tomorrow. If I tell him happy birthday. There's so many comments to read. Dexter says, happy birthday to Cherry's daughter, Tiana. Dexter is also saying happy birthday to cousin Marlene Stewart of Bull Bay, St. Thomas. Talisha Powell, office attendant at JMMB Group. Jamaica dancehall artist Anil Brown. Actually, the Elephant Man birthday? Is the Elephant Man birthday for sure?
1: Yeah.
0: Jamaican footballer Dominique Bond. Flaza? I didn't know that part. Jamaican long jumper Damar Forbes. Michael Campbell. Anastasia Leroy. Barrington Williams. Wishing you all a splendorific day. Coming from Dexter.
1: No. Alright.
0: You got a birthday today?
1: Yes, yes, yes. Happy, happy birthday to the boss of all boss, the dance of all dance, my sweet, sweet Auntie Tam, Tamika Reynolds, you know.
0: Oh, happy birthday, Auntie Tam.
1: Yeah, Reynolds Entertainment Agents, one of the leading agencies for entertainment, artist management, event coordination, and all these things.
0: You know? Auntie Tam.
1: Yeah. Auntie Tam give me a bus in her life, you know, isn't it?
0: Auntie
1: Tam give me my first bus and, you know, put me in some spaces.
0: Oh,
1: and
0: wow.
1: I work with some people and all
0: that.
1: Of them things. Yeah. Told them celebrate, Auntie Tam. So sorry I'm not there to, you know, actually be there with you, but love and light, Auntie Tam. Love you dearly. Love you for everything you've done for me, for everything you've done for the world and the greater good of mankind and entertainment. And don't get it twisted now. We're getting older, not younger.
0: Don't listen to him, Auntie Tam.
1: Well, I'm yourself a great Auntie Tam. Love you. And she and Steve are best of friends. So Steve, you need to tell my Auntie Tam happy birthday today. Alright? Alright, love you, Auntie Tam. Look more.
0: You're welcome, Cherry. Joanne says a very happy birthday to Cherry is a princess. Yes, man. And of course, want to go ahead and say a happy birthday and happy anniversary to everyone else out there that's celebrating today. Live it up, guys. Have fun.

0: All right, y'all. Yes, welcome back. Welcome back. And now this morning we're joined by a man who continues to push the boundaries of Jamaican storytelling through music, poetry, and acting. Sheldon Shepherd has just released his latest project, Give Thanks, and we'll be talking about the inspiration behind the project, his creative process, the future of dub poetry, and his role in the TV miniseries Possession. Sheldon, good morning. Welcome back. Welcome back. Glad to have you. How are you doing?
1: Love her. I am in great spirits, Raven. Love and respect. Yeah, man. Thanks for having me.
0: Good. Now, Give Thanks is your latest project. What inspired this body of work? And what did you want listeners to take away from this?
1: Well, the takeaway, the inspiration behind Give Thanks is... Well, it's a myriad of things, to be honest. It's a lot of things, enough things. And it started out more than two decades ago. I always write or say the word give thanks because I thought it was such a meaningful phrase to make, a Jamaican vibration, mm-hmm. and it means so much. It means like, it's like a great prayer. It means like everything, you know what I mean? So I've been thinking about that vibration for years and writing it down, and because of that whole thought process, it manifested itself into this body of work. I must say that I didn't plan to make this work. This work kind of worked its way through me as opposed to coming from me, you know what I mean? Everything, there was nothing that I sat down and said, hey, I'm going to make an album focusing on antecedents, going back to come forward, learning from the ancestors, learning from our roots so that we don't fall and make a different fruit, you know what I mean?
0: Yes.
1: So the whole process of giving thanks is about looking at where you are, observing where you're from, roots, vibration, and projecting a beautiful future. And the takeaway from the project, I layer my project with a vibration of resounding harmony. So whenever anybody listen to this project, yeah, you're supposed to feel the love and the harmony that I'm unleashed through the Blouse and Skirt project. You feel me?
0: Yes, yes. Now, you mentioned that, you know, this body of work kind of just manifested itself, you know, in you. So when you're creating the project like this, right, and you realize that, okay, this is all coming to you, what is that process like? How do you then kind of sit down and put everything together? How do you structure it with the words and the music and, you know, making sure that you are telling the story from within?
1: That's a good question, Raven. The thing is, I'm primarily a dub poet. And how dub poet create works is much different from others. Even though some people might create works similarly to how dub poetry works. But when I get a poem, you know, it comes to me like a rush, a dub poem. It comes with the music, it comes with the melody, it comes with the rhythm, it comes with the cadence, it comes with the with various tempos, it comes with the sounds of various instruments, and it comes with the story and the narrative as a rush. A songwriter might hear a phrase and, you know, scat sing it out and find it on the keyboard or find it on the guitar. A reggae artist or a dancehall artist might get a big bad rhythm from a producer and layer there over the rhythm because it might fit really nice, you know what I mean? But everything you hear on this body of work, Give Thanks, it was most of them, they were created from scratch, meaning I voice note tempos, bass lines, melodies, the piece itself, to my various producers, and they would now go into the lab and play the instruments and make the pieces, you know what I mean?
0: Okay.
1: So that's a kind of vibration. So when that vibration starts to come to me, sometimes I get a lion pimples, you know, goosebumps.
0: Yes.
1: Call them lion. Sometimes I get them things there and my eyes well up with tears when it's coming at such a rush and I have to put it forward, because if I don't put it forward, like put it on paper or record at the same time, it will change.
0: Yeah.
1: And the next time when I revisit it, it will be I will sense the difference in it. Not that the difference is a bad thing, but it wouldn't be the same thing I felt initially. So I try to act on it as it come, you know.
0: Now, your work, you know, has always had a strong connection, you know, to our Jamaican culture and, you know, the storytelling. So how important was it for you to, you know, make sure that you're maintaining that authenticity, you know, not only just give thanks, but, you know, the entire body of work that you have produced so far in your life?
1: I would say, to be honest, I can't take credit for a lot of things that I've done in life. You see, my experience teaches any form of wisdom that I might display. You feel me? So with it, regarding the culture, I fell in love with dub poetry through my father, Keith Shepherd. And it was we worked on it and we cultivated it while I was at Kingston College. My teacher was Peter Eslap at the time. And we did a lot of JCDC performances. I used to attend the festivals at the Jamaica Cultural Development Commission. And we formed a group out of that whole situation at the festival. So I've been constantly working in culture for years. So regarding any my output at this point, it would be kind of strange if anything that came out of me was not related to culture and was not related to a Jamaican identity that I can really, I want a Jamaican identity that all Jamaicans can be proud of when them see it being represented out there in the wider space of the world. You know what I mean? No matter who you are, once you see the Jamaican culture being represented, you're supposed to feel that kind of nostalgia and that form of pride towards it, you know. So, and I have been blessed to be receiving these kind of messages, whispers on the wind, these kind of scripts for the movies that I do. I keep getting really, really cool scripts, like really relevant and meaningful stories to tell. So I can't take all the credit.
0: Yes.
1: What I can say is that I realize it. And I am sharpening myself along the journey towards that direction constantly.
0: Absolutely. Now, you know, we're talking about dub poetry, you know, as your foundation. And we do know that has played such an important role in Jamaica's culture and, of course, our history. Now, where do you think dub poetry stands today in Jamaica? And what does the future look like for the art form, you think?
1: The thing about dub poetry, you know, it is so beautiful. The originators of the genre, you know, them still alive, living and strong, you know. You're talking man like Oku Onora. You're talking man like Muta Baruka.
0: Mm-hmm.
1: You're talking man like Winton Kwesi Johnson. You feel me? And if we go forward, you have names like Malachi Smith too. You
0: mm-hmm.
1: feel me? I say you have Benjamin Zephaniah who transitioned. You have my father. So the older ones, they are still around, yeah? However, and they're still touring and doing stuff, but we're not getting that light, that commercial, that pop culture light. We're not getting it being shone on the practitioners of the genre. Mainly because maybe I'm not sure if they have been deliberate with the genre to say, but they are elders. It's up to us now to be within this time as the new one, to be deliberate with the genre, to place it in the spaces where pop culture can receive it, because it has the same merit as any pop song that you can sing along and dance to. However, it has meaning

0: Cultural Development Commission and sharpen your skills there in competition and see if you win an award, you know what I mean?
1: Because that was going to be my next question to you, though. Do you think the younger Jamaicans right now are connecting with dub poetry? Do you think they want to do it? Do you think they even understand it?
0: You know what I think about the youth right now in general, not even just the youth and the dub poetry, but the youth in general.
1: Yeah.
0: The youth are being led into thinking that they have a limited attention span. They are being cultured into a fast-paced life, and they are being cultured into a vibration where they chase things like a rat race, an economic power struggle, where they chase things. However, I think that the education of our youth should be that you should sharpen yourself, find that self, sharpen that self, and allow for things to come to you, allow things to manifest. So what is happening is, don't make nobody limit you and tell you say you have a limited attention span.
1: Mm-hmm.
0: Because I think just like anything else, once it's being placed in the people them sight and them can relate to it, it gone a lead, you know what I mean? So I don't limit dog poetry. I just say that a lot of times people jump on wagons. The youth them say a particular style a sell, and the youth them want to eat and they want to make some money, so them jump on that style and without, because it's selling, it's hot, so them say, you know, a quick food. However, it's short-lived.
1: Yeah.
0: And them find themselves back in the same position when all they needed to do was find out what is their true value and how they can use what they are, who they are, to impact positively on society.
1: Wow.
0: You know what I mean? And that take a lot of quietening of the heart.
1: Mm-hmm.
0: It take a lot of repetition and practice. It take a lot of hungry days to, you know,
1: yeah,
0: we have to burn your belly and just realize, say, you know what, we have to push on through with this, you know, because we have a vision.
1: Yeah.
0: And without vision, the people will perish.
1: Ooh. Now, you've also been making your mark as an actor, as we mentioned earlier, including your role in the TV miniseries Possession. So tell us quickly about your character and, of course, the experience of just being a part of that production.
0: Yeah, man, I'm really happy about this production, Possession. It's a 5-part series done for Sky TV in the UK, and it will be coming to Jamaica soon. It will be coming to America soon, going to America soon. And I can't wait for my Jamaican community in mm-hmm. Kingston and in the various parishes, all across Jamaica, to be able to sink them teeth into this one. Because trust me, when I go love that one, I think when they love Better Must Come, when I think when they love Yadi, when I think when they love the one champion, when we have the mash yet, round the youth neck, round the brethren neck, tell him don't diss my son. When I think when they love that one, this one, Possession, wait till I see this. It was amazing working on it. My character, I play this character called Kojo East. As a matter of fact, I play multiple characters in this one. I play Kojo East and a character named Matthew Dufresne.
1: Oh.
0: Matthew Dufresne is an old slave. And him living at like the 1700s. And Kojo East is a Rasta man. We're living at present day. And the scenes kind of run concurrently of each other. You know what I mean? And it tells this story of repairing damages done. You know, the idea of reparations that is happening right now. Because even in recent times, we can see that Minister Grange took a reparation petition,
1: yes,
0: to the King of England. So within this time that the Almighty blessed me for be a part of a production articulating this kind of story about repairing damages done, you know what I mean? And now it's time when the government, Jamaica, leading the charge, going to the king to ask the king some question, if him think slavery was a crime against humanity and things like that. I think it's an interesting time that we're living in, and I am happy and patiently, and I have I'm anxious to come. I have anxiety in me, but I'm not make that too sure, because I really want to see how this thing play out regarding the wider topic of repairing damages done. Let's see what people headspace there right now in the world.
1: All right. Now, you know, looking at everything that you're doing, you know, right across, you know, music, poetry, theater, television, what's next for Sheldon Shepherd? You know, tell us, is there any project, other project that we should be looking, you know, out for, you know, any other creative directions, or we should just wait and see?
0: So hear what now? Sun City, you guys got the album before it is available for public. You guys got the full project before it available for public, so you can have fun with it and tease the people there. Because the actual album comes out on the 18th of September. It goes live everywhere on the 18th.
1: Oh, nice.
0: So in the next 8 days, the project will be, or seven days, the project will be out and everyone will be able to have it. So that is, to be honest, right now, I kind of like to nurture the projects. There was a time when I would release projects and just jump on to the next one. But this particular project, it is so meaningful, Give Thanks, where I want to actually peel back the layers of it for my Jamaican audience and for the world. So I will be spending some time working with Tuff Gang International, you know, Sidela Mali, working to make sure that this project gets to the larger populace, you know what I mean? So that's the priority right now. Yes, you have film scripts. I get some scripts, some of them I like, some of them I don't like, and are looking through them. So the work of an actor is never done. You know what I mean? So I'm focusing right now on the narrative of the dub poetry music and to give the people them a good vibe. And in December, by the way, I'll be doing an event in Jamaica, live music event. So look out for that one in December.
1: Right, lovely. Sheldon, thank you so much for joining us this morning. I appreciate you. All the best. And of course, we're definitely looking forward to, you know, everything that you produce and put out there. Big up yourself.
0: Thank you for your time, man, and respect, and big up to the listeners. Enough love.
1: Absolutely. Tonight, Sheldon Shepherd, Give Thanks.
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0: Wadis.
1: I mean, if you landlord, that's what you would have said.
0: Wadis.
2: Not in the same way, just that one.

0: What is this?
1: What is?
2: Anyway, shout out to Sheffield and the world, no matter.
3: What is this? What?
4: Okay.
2: Yeah, that's all I'm looking for, man.

0: All right, tonight, welcome back. Now, this morning, we're shining the spotlight on the work of Alpha Boys School, an institution with a rich history and an important place in Jamaica's educational and cultural landscape. We'll be speaking with Principal Dwayne Graham about the programs currently being offered, who can apply, and the opportunities available to young people. Good morning to you, Mr. Graham. Thank you so much for joining us.
1: Good morning. Thank you for having me, Raven, and the Sun City team and the listeners. Good morning.
0: Glad to have you. Now, for those who may not be familiar with Alpha Boys School, tell us a little bit about the institution and the work you're currently doing.
1: Well, the Alpha Boys School is a part of the Sisters of Mercy in Jamaica, a sponsored institution where it's guided by principles of core values compelled by mercy, educational courage inspired by faith, principled leadership, and a voice of dignity and respect. And through that mission from our Catherine McCauley, we're able to create an institution to reach boys in need and other areas. All right? So because of that, the boys' school started with music, and it developed to a point where in 2014 we had transitioned into a school a day program in which we're now offering hard trade training in the community training intervention program.
0: Okay. Now, Alpha Boys School has a history dating back to 1880 and has played a significant role in Jamaica's music and culture. How does that rich legacy influence the work being done at Alpha today?
1: Today, well, we have music. So we still have our music program, which is Alpha School of Music, where we have an associate degree. The students will start at Alpha Vocational Training Center, which has been instituted since 2014. And now students are able to transition into Alpha School of Music, where they're able to acquire an associate degree.
0: Okay. And what are some of the programs and areas of training currently being offered?
1: Right. So Alpha Vocational Training Center, we offer music, our flagship trade training, and we also offer through our HEART program, we offer carpentry, barbering, digital printing technician, data entry, and also plumbing.
0: Okay. What age can, kids be enrolled?
1: Right. So we start at age 17.
0: Okay.
1: So we have two programs. We have our sixth form pathway program, which starts at age 17. Once you have completed the fifth form program at your high school, you can come on over to Alpha Vocational Training Center, or as an adult, which is our HEART program, age 17 and above. Now, this is a one-year program, full-time program, and it's job certified.
0: Okay. Now, Mr. Graham, take us through the application and enrollment process. What does that look like?
1: Right. So there are no requirements for the adults, but for the sixth form pathway students, we just require you to have your school leaving certificate to say that you have left fifth form or you have graduated. And there are no qualifications, really, because we accept you as you are, because we have trade training and also supplementary subjects such as math and English. The application process, you can come in, or you can call 579-5331, or you can come in and apply through our programs by signing up our registration forms and all the relevant information that's needed.
0: Now, beyond, the vocational training, how does Alpha help to, develop discipline, confidence, character, and other life skills among the young men that you serve?
1: Okay, great question. All right, so as I said earlier, through our core values, compelled by mercy. Now, because we're firmly rooted in the gospel of Jesus Christ and the legacy of Sisters of Mercy, to fulfill mercy charism, we're able to have students target our core values, such as to be compelled by mercy, educational courage, to be inspired by faith, to be principal leaders, and also a voice of dignity and respect.
0: Now, for the persons that are listening right now, you know, we have some young people, parents listening this morning, you know, and they say, you know what, they're interested. How can they get more information or even just, you know, go ahead and sign up for these programs? Is it too late to sign up for the programs for this start of the school year?
1: No, we're still registering currently, all right? So they can call the number 579-876-579-5313. Or we have an Instagram page, which is Alpha Skills JA. They can go on Alpha Skills JA. We have a QR code, which has a registration form there. Or you can visit us at 26 South Camp Road.
0: All right, Mr. Graham, is there anything else you'd like to share with our listeners before you go?
1: Repeat, I'm sorry.
0: Is there anything else you'd like to share with our listeners before you go?
1: Yes. Let Alpha Vocational Training Center be your choice for trade training, and we welcome you through the gospel of Jesus Christ and the legacy of our Sisters of Mercy in Jamaica. Thank you so much for having me, Raven.
0: You are so welcome. Enjoy the rest of your day. Bye-bye.
1: You too.
0: All right, tonight, that was Principal Dwayne Graham of the Alpha Boys School.

0: to me.
1: Okay, well, clearly you're singing a different song.
0: Because you're singing a different song.
1: It's okay if you don't know the lyrics.
0: Right? It's okay if you don't know the lyrics. Guys, let me in. The two of them in here, I sing whatever they want to sing.
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0: No, you worse than all the lyrics, Nita. Y'all in here just singing whatever you want.
3: I'm in at the studio when the song arrives.
0: No, oh, that says a lot.
1: Oh, my.
0: Anyways, y'all, that's our time for today on the Digital Turn on Friday. Y'all, thank you so much for sticking and staying with us. Not only today, but the entire week, y'all. Thank you so much. Appreciate y'all. Go ahead and enjoy the rest of your day. Enjoy your weekend. We'll be back on Monday, same time, same place, where we do this again on a Rewind Monday. Yes, the Jamaica Bridal Expo, y'all. So come on out on Sunday. I'll be there. I don't know if y'all coming, but I know I'm going to be there. Adam's going to be there.
1: Adam's going to be there.
0: Yeah.
2: I guess Raven is going to be wearing.
0: You don't know yet. Don't tell. You don't know what I'm going to be wearing.
1: I'm going to be at a bridal.
0: You don't know.
1: I want to see what Raven is wearing.
0: Yeah, y'all better come out.
1: Do you guys think it's coincidence that Sundiamond is back and also I'm back at the same time? Do you guys not see the correlation? I'm just saying.
0: Well,
1: I'm trying to keep it a secret.
4: Why are you looking at me like that?
2: No, because I can't believe
0: it. You guys got married?
1: Huh?
0: You guys are married?
2: No, it's Sunflower. Right?
1: Almost.
0: Okay.
2: Sundiamond
0: is here. Stand for Hello Jamaica. It's your girl Raven saying stay safe. Sundiamond, what you got for the people?
2: Hey, big up for the self. See you guys on Monday,
0: alright? Alright, what you say? What you saying?
1: See you guys on Monday. Have a great and safe weekend.
0: Bye, guys.
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1: Good morning, konnichiwa, bonjour, buenos aires, as well to everyone. I'm thinking what other language I need to include in my greeting. How is my sunlight this morning? Listen, I have to big up the SMS crew. Sun host Raven, Noor, and producer Arane Roy Livingston. Big up yourself. Great job as always in the morning, keeping the people, you know, entertained and preparing them for work. I love it. But yes, it's time for the Hello Jamaica show with me, Sun Diamond, your host on the biggest morning show in Jamaica. So I hope everyone gave thanks this morning to Father God for waking them up this morning. Because as Sledge says, that we made the wake-up list, and some people, we're caught dead, as Uno Jamaican say, we're caught dead. I'm still trying to work out how you can wake up and be dead at the same time. But yes, big up to all my sunites. I hope everyone is doing well this morning. So yes, we have a great show for you. Claudette, big up yourself. Claudette says, good morning, Sun Diamond. Just giving God thanks for waking me up. Without God, we are nothing. Keep us safe in Jesus' name, in Jesus' mighty name. Amen. One, Mama B. Yes, never two. So, yes. Yeah, Jojo, our Canadian queen. I was thinking, what happened to Jojo yesterday? I never see a message from her, my welcome back message. But I said, you must be busy. Oh yes, and Asian Brain, I didn't see a welcome back message from that king either, but I see that his message is in. But I know Asian, you know, he will reach out anyway to check on Sun Diamond when he's ready. So it's not as if I haven't spoken to him the whole time. But anyway, Asian Brain, big up yourself. It says, blessings, Grand Rising Queen Sun Diamond. Welcome back. I was listening to you yesterday. Oh, yes. Okay. Thank you, Asian. Yes. Baba says, shine bright like a diamond. I definitely am shining bright because I'm so happy to be here and be back. And Big Head, how are you, Big Head? He says, welcome back, Sun Diamond, and prayer hands. Thank you so much, Big Head. I'm so happy to be back. I can't wait to start playing some Lovers Thursday music for you all. Boy, I really haven't missed it, you see. So I'm hoping I can get a shift here and there. You know, a little shift for play tool tune for you guys. But yes. Big up to you guys. Asian Brain says, you know, I got you always, Queen. I definitely know you. Definitely. I know that for sure. Asian, thank you so much. All right, guys. So we're going to have... Oh, okay. First of all, all right, let me read Jojo's message. Good morning, host Sun Diamond. I pray all is well with you and your family today. Thank you so much. Same to you, Jojo. Welcome back. Happy Digicel. Turn up Friday. Love always, Jojo. Thank you, Jojo, honey. Thank you so much. All right. So today we've got a good show. We've got our Travel JA where we're going to be talking about access to Jamaican beaches. Is it your beach, my beach, or our beach? And then we have an interview, not interview, so another discussion about, you know, the emergency room. You know, are they overwhelmed, and why are we using, you know, Jamaica's health system the right way? And then at 10, you know, my lovely feature, Boss Move JA, where we speak to entrepreneurs. So we will have an interview in studio with a company called Starting Little Dreaming Big, the Little Jerky Story. Okay, and we have Serena Jackson coming in for that. And I see Mr. Billings has introduced a new thing to the show where he does a quote of the day, but I really do love that. And today's quote is by Vince Lombardi, and it's, perfection is not attainable, but if we chase perfection, we can catch excellence. I love that. So it says, perfection is not attainable, but if we chase perfection, we can catch excellence. So yes. All right, guys. So it's now time for devotion with the stars. So I'm asking Buju to let in Jalil for me. So Buju, please do your thing.
2: Whoa.

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Now, as it relates to my favorite Bible verse, from a young, you know, is a thing where stick with me and up till now, you know, it's basically a part of my reality. So it's the 1 John 4:7-8. Beloved, let us love one another. For love is of God, and anyone that loveth is born of God and knoweth God. He that loveth not, knoweth not God, for God is love. So me as a youth now, love is very important to me, you know, and I think love is the most important thing for anybody. They get me, any race, no matter the race they come from, black, white, Chinese, whatever the case is. You know what I mean? And I feel that is the thing we're lacking right now. Why the world is, it is what it is. You know what I mean? So if I can tell anybody right now, the most important thing for them to do is, you know what I mean, love your neighbor. You know what I mean? Love your neighbor as yourself. You can't say love the most high, you know what I mean? I never see the most high, but yet still I see your neighbor every day and you hate him, you get me? So for me, basically, love is the most important thing. And I can't enhance it, I can't elaborate it no more than how the Bible verse don't say. You're gonna love God if you don't love people. You know what I mean? So practice some love today. Yeah, man, that's all I need to do.

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Yes, it's time for Travel JA, my people. Yes, so today we're going to be talking about beaches. You know, Jamaica is famous around the world for its beaches, but how easy is it for Jamaicans to actually access the beach? And you know, so that's definitely a discussion. How easy is it for Jamaicans to access the beach? Because we've seen the videos, we've seen the stories where people saying that you can't come on the beach, or you know, we've even talked about on the Hello Jamaica show the price to go to the beaches. Like for instance, Frenchman's Cove, $2,700 to go on the beach, $2,700, my people. And then some beaches, you know, they have a little $500, and they say to keep the beach clean, and you know, you can kind of understand the $500, but $2,700. So there's a lot of beaches now you have to pay to go on, or some beaches, you know, you just don't have no access to. So you know, this debate over public beaches access has been growing again, with questions about private developments, hotels, public access roads, and you know, who has the right to use Jamaica's coastline. And this isn't simply a matter of opinion. You know, Jamaica has a Beach Control Act dating back from 1956, and the government has been working on a newer beach access policy aimed at balancing public access, development, and private property rights. So today, you know, on Travel J, we're going to be asking a simple question. The question is, my people, are Jamaica's beaches truly accessible to Jamaicans or not? And boy, I'm interested to hear what Una has said. So the number is 876-392-6217, or you can comment on our live on TikTok. We are live on Sun City 104.9 FM on TikTok. We're on every major platform, but we're live now on Sun City's page, Sun City 104.9 FM on TikTok, if you want to watch live. But yes, if not, you can send a WhatsApp message telling me your thoughts. The number's 876-392-6217 again. And my question to you this morning is, are Jamaican beaches truly accessible to Jamaicans? Now, me, I gotta answer that question. No. Nada. No, it's not truly accessible. Some have some access, and then some there's, you know, circumstances and, you know, charges and fees and foolishness, if you ask me. But anyway, Jamaica's coastline is a national asset. NEPA describes Jamaica's beaches as important to the country's social, cultural, environmental, and economic well-being. They provide recreational spaces and support tourism, fishing, vending, and, you know, other livelihoods. Yes, they support a lot of people's livelihoods. So this isn't, you know, only about going swimming and, you know, for some people get suntan and you know, some people go wash off the sadness off of them body. Beaches are connected to tourism, community life, fishing, business, and recreation. But public access is not a straightforward thing, as many Jamaicans believe. One important fact is that Jamaica does not have an automatic general legal right, oh Lord, for everyone to access every part of the shoreline. Boy, oh boy. The Beach Control Act regulates rights relating to the foreshore and seabed. While certain rights can arise under legislation or through long established use. So that raises, you know, an interesting question. When we say Jamaica's beaches belong to the people, what does that actually mean legally? Because to me, exactly, the beaches belong to the people. I just don't understand. The land belongs to the people, you know? The Beach Control Act dates back to 1956. Critics argue that the legislation is outdated and does not adequately reflect modern Jamaica. You know, in very simple terms, Jamaica's Beach Control Act is basically saying the government controls certain parts of the coastline, especially the foreshore, the area between the usual high water and low water marks. You cannot just build, occupy, or block off or use the foreshore however you want. Certain activities require government permission and licensing.
A beach being beside a hotel or privately owned property does not automatically mean the hotel owns the beach or can do whatever it wants with the shoreline. Now, I didn't know that. I thought that once the hotel buy that land, that they have automatically owned the beach. But I know a lot of hotels have made beaches, man-made beaches as well. Public access is an important consideration, but the law does not simply say that every piece of the beach in Jamaica must be freely accessible to everyone at all times. So if someone wants to develop or use the foreshore for a particular purpose, there are legal requirements they have to follow. And also the government has authority to regulate and enforce the rules. Oh boy. Let me see what my people are saying, because them things hurt me heart, you know. They really hurt me heart. So Asia Brain says, Jamaican beaches is not easy accessible by Jamaicans. Yes, definitely. And members of the government is making this big conference telling lies that people have access to beaches easily. And that's a lie for true. It's not. And as Mama B would say, that's a lie from the pits of hell. You know, Mama B would say, that's a lie from the pits of hell. Oh boy, but yes, lie about that, because we all know, because we go to the beaches, especially me. I'm telling you, my thing is beach, my thing is water, because I love the beaches. I feel so at peace when I'm near water. I love being at the water. I love the beach. That's my favorite place on earth to be, is at a beach and in water or near the water. It's very, very

easily accessible. Yeah, maybe if you want to go to Elsa or certain beaches, but not across the country. Hell no. So Jojo says, I was just there 2 weeks ago and Missy with me owner I them, yay, sorry, yay them, she said, with me owner, yay them, we have to peer. Surprisingly though, she says, in capital letters, this is Jojo in Canada, the Blue Lagoon, no charge, just $200 for maintenance and $1,000 for life jackets rental. I thought that was very nice, rare being the famous Blue Lagoon. Yeah, very rare, because I remember when I went, I paid, but maybe because I got the rafting thing out through around the Blue Lagoon, and we paid maybe about $4,000 each or three something each to go to the Blue Lagoon. But the beach, there's a little beach area and we didn't have to pay to go on that part. But I just thought that was a part of the going to the Blue Lagoon and the cost that I paid, but maybe not. But yeah, so Jojo is saying that she was just here and she see with her owner yay them that you have to pay. But when she went to Blue Lagoon, there was no charge, just $200 for maintenance. Yeah, so I've been to many beaches where it's just a maintenance fee of like $500. Adrian Brain says, big up Queen Mama B. Yes, every time. The beach bring peace of mind and tranquility. Yes, it definitely does. So yes, I've experienced it. I've seen that people have to pay and beaches are not accessible. I've been to enough beaches and they're saying that you can't come on the beach. Or they come on here and say it's private property. I've seen that. So I don't know. And everybody knows. Because didn't they bond on one of the hotels then when they said that they can't go to that beach or stay in the hotel? What was the story, guys? My Minister of Information, Dwayne, are you with me? Where was the story where they bond down the hotel? Was it because they couldn't access the beach or they were saying that they couldn't stay in the hotel? Please remind me, my Minister of Information. Okay, it's just messaging. It's a crying shame that someone with another passport with a little money can access the natural stuff, but it's difficult for the native people to do so. It just seems as it's all about money. Yes. Oh, okay. Our minister says he doesn't know about that one. Guys, remember the time when they burned down the hotel, man? There was a hotel and they burnt it down, and I'm sure it's because they couldn't access the beach or they couldn't stay in the hotel. What's this? Okay, so Boogie Down Records says, back in the days I could eat, okay, I won't put that part in there, go toilet basically and sleep at the beach without paying. Yep, not anymore. Who remembers that, guys? I'm sure Sunflower would remember. But yeah, so I know that the Jamaican people, they don't play when it comes to their land and certain things. So if they can't access certain area or something did happen and they burnt the hotel down. I can't remember if it was a Chinese hotel or a Spanish hotel, but they burnt the hotel, they set it alight because of that. And she says, Jojo says that a rain took me to many rivers, love music's river, swimming, being from Port Antonio. Oh, my favorite place, being from Port Antonio, Portland. Yes, she's a Portland gyali. Yes, Jojo, tell them. So yeah, so it is a thing with getting access to beaches. All right, so let's see what else we got here. So where did I get to? Oh, lordy, lordy. I've lost my place, people. I've lost my place in my... Oh, lordy, lordy, lordy. Where was I? Okay, I think I got to here. Right, so the Jamaican Beach Birthright Environmental Movement, for example, has called for the act to be repealed and replaced, arguing that Jamaicans are being denied access to beaches and coastlines. Yes, so he's talking about the act that they have, the Jamaica's Beach Control Act. So yes, it needs to be updated and replaced because it doesn't make no sense in some of the things that they're trying to say. There are also long-standing rights based on public use. Jamaica law provides for circumstances which is a beach and its access route have been used continuously by the public for 20 years for fishing, bathing and recreation under the relevant prescription provisions. Such long-standing use can establish rights to use the beach and access route. So the history of how a community has used the beach can actually matter.
Government says it's working to expand access. Can you believe these people? They're working to expand our access to the beach. The government says its beach access policy has been completed and was before cabinet for final review as of May 2025. It's only 2027. The policy is intended to balance public access with responsible development and private property rights. Government also pointed to investments in public beach parks, including Harmony Beach in Montego Bay, the Plan Negril Public Beach Park, Priory Barthing Beach in St. Anne, Success Beach in St. James, and Pagie Beach in St. Mary. Government also pointed to investments. Anyway, let me not get into my conspiracy theories. So that's another side of the debate as well that is going on. Access isn't only about opening, you know, existing beaches. It's also about creating and maintaining the quality of public beaches. Yeah, which is true. We need to, because some beaches aren't maintained. So I think that is a discussion we need to have as well. The tourism question is, Jamaica needs tourism investment. Hotels create employment, attract visitors, and contribute to the economy. But Jamaicans also need access to their own coastline. Exactly. Can Jamaica have... Oh, Lord, watch me just have chat, and it's time for break. Lad. Oh, I had so much more I wanted to say about this. But yes... The question is, I think we all agree that we do not have easy access to the beach. We don't. In the beaches in Jamaica, we do not have easy access to the beach. And it's something that definitely needs to be looked at. And if they're doing the beach act, it needs to ensure that we have more access to more beaches and they keep the costs down. All right, guys, we're going to go for a quick break. And then when we come back, we'll be having more discussions on the Hello Jamaica show.

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2: Yes, we are back. We are back, people. People, one piece of hunger just tipped me. I don't know why, I've just got so hungry. And I'm thinking, what did I eat yesterday? I did have some chicken and rice and peas. What time did I eat that? I think I had it about 6. I'm starving. Like, I feel like I haven't ate for a week. I can't wait to get something to eat. I don't know what I'm going to get to eat now. Because I've got to go to Digicel, guys. I can't find my SIM card, my Jamaican SIM card. I've got to go to Digicel to see if I can get back my number or buy a SIM card. Can you believe it? Because when I got to London, I put my English chip in as soon as I was, like, getting my bags on the baggage claim. And I know I swapped SIMs. And I know it's only when I did LAN. I said, where's my SIM? So, yeah. And I packed out all of my stuff when I went home. And I cannot find it. And I normally wrap it in something and put it safe. So I don't know what I did with that SIM. And I've been trying to keep that number. But yeah, so anyway, I got to go Digicel, but I'm starving. Just thought I'd let you know. Anyway, yes, we are back. We are back. And we're going to be talking about the hospitals. And to be fair, my people, that's one of the reasons why I ended up having to stay. Because I needed to do some tests and blood tests. Because I like to do all my checkups. And I needed to get it done before. Because I was thinking, I don't really want to come and have to spend the money here, pay for everything either. So let me just do it while I'm out there. Just get every checkup done. I always get checkups done when I go. So yeah, so it's because I know what the healthcare system is like. And I know how much everything costs. Oh, yeah, so. So yeah, that's one of the reasons why I actually extended my ticket. But anyway, so the University Hospital of the West Indies is urging members of the public to consider alternative healthcare options when their condition is not an emergency. As the hospital says, patient numbers are currently beyond normal capacity. UE says patients are experiencing longer than usual waiting times, particularly those who have conditions that are less urgent. They're asking those people, like, Regin, you really need to come to the hospital. So at the same time, the hospital continues to deal with critically ill patients requiring immediate attention and limited space on its wards. And I know that because when we was going there every time with Mama B with my aunt, there was limited space, enough people there. So they definitely have limited space, and they have about so much people. I was going to say thousands, but that's exaggerating, but there are loads of people on the wards. So today we're asking, you know, do we fully understand when we should go to the emergency room and when should, you know, we use the health center, you know, a doctor or primary care provider as well, because you can go to clinics and stuff. Some stuff's not urgent. You don't have to go to UE for everything. So there's an article that, you know, we wanted to highlight, which says that the University Hospital of the West Indies, UE, is urging members of the public to consider alternative healthcare options. You know, they're saying that some of the conditions aren't urgent, and they need to try and bring down the capacity because the place is just too full of people. Oh, boy. So UE saying that this has resulted in longer than usual waiting times, particularly for patients with less urgent conditions. The hospital continues to prioritize patients according to the severity of their illnesses, with, you know, critically ill patients receiving immediate action. The hospital says that the situation is also being worsened by the number of seriously ill patients who require admission, while limited ward space remains a challenge. Because remember the other day we was talking about how a lot of the people are bringing old people to the hospital and left them there, and they're taking up bed space. Remember we were talking about, the minister was talking about that, how people are just leaving some people at the hospital. So yeah, they're saying that this is an issue. So UE is reminding the public that emergency department remains operational and should be used for serious conditions such as severe trauma, heart attack, stroke symptoms, acute breathing difficulties, and surgical emergencies. For non-emergency illnesses, the hospital is encouraging people to consider their nearest health center or primary care provider where appropriate. So when is an emergency really an emergency? Now, people, when mid a drop in the shower in the hotel and my thumb came out of socket and got down to my wrist, That's an emergency. So I had to go to the doctor. But some things that happen, you don't have to go to the hospital. You don't have to go to UE. UE says emergency services must prioritize patients according to the seriousness of their condition. Life-threatening situations such as a severe trauma, you know, heart attack, stroke symptoms, serious breathing difficulties and surgical emergencies that require immediate action. That is an emergency according to UE. So why are emergency departments becoming so crowded? Now that's the question. UE is dealing with patient volumes beyond its normal capacity. The situation is also being compounded by the number of very sick patients who require admission while available ward space remains very limited. Not every illness requires an emergency room. UE is encouraging people with non-emergency conditions to consider their nearest health center. You know, the issue is not about telling people not to seek medical care. It's about making sure patients use appropriate level of care. So, boy, I'd like to see what people are going to the hospital for. Because to me, that is like life or death that you go to the emergency, you know, the A&E at any hospital. It's got to be life or death. But I'm trying to think, boy, one time my stomach... What time in England, my stomach was hurting, but I thought it was like my appendix or something, and it was bad pain moving across my stomach like every couple of minutes, and I went, and you know, so maybe they might not class that as an emergency, but I was very concerned because everyone's like, is it on the left side, is it, it could be your appendix, so yeah, but then maybe that wouldn't be classified as an emergency. So, you know, long wait times are very frustrating. Yes, because enough time when we go to the UE, you don't even get seen until hours or sometimes in the morning. And I guess that depends on, you know, your condition or what is wrong with you. But, you know, triage determines who is seen first. Okay. A person with a less serious condition may have to wait longer while doctors and nurses attend to patients whose lives may be at immediate risk, which makes sense. This can be frustrating for patients and families, but it's a part of how emergency departments prioritize care. So do Jamaicans know where to go when they're sick? That's a thing. Because most people just automatically go to UE, go public or go Andrews if you have your money. So the situation raises a wider question about public awareness of Jamaica's healthcare system. Do people know which conditions can be handled at a healthcare center, which require a doctor and which require emergency treatment? Now, people, you know, well, I know common sense isn't common, but there's some things that you must know that you don't need to go to A&E for. But then there are things that sometimes sort of reach you in the middle of the night and the health centers aren't open. So I think that's another reason why a lot of people maybe go to the A&E or go to the UE, because some things aren't open when, you know, it take them. So maybe that's why. Let me see what my Minister of Information is saying. Oh, morning, Sledge. Said late check-in, but Medea, yes, morning, Sledge. Okay, so Dwayne says, you really, oh, I think that was from before, you really, Mama B needs to love your food, I certainly do. So, so you're admitting that the healthcare system in Jamaica is broken. Hello, it don't take a rocket scientist to work that out. They need a lot of work. They have a system, but it needs improvement. So I don't know if I would say it's broken in some aspects. I would say it's broken in certain areas, but it definitely needs a lot of improvement. He also says citizens can really know what illness is severe. They just need to fix the healthcare system in the country. Yeah, they do need to fix it for sure, Dwayne. Okay, so could better use of primary health care reduce pressure on hospitals? Definitely. If more people seek early treatment, that's true, because enough people, including man, don't like go check out things until it get bad, like they're not dead or drop down, that's where they want to go. But if they were to seek early treatment and, you know, come and do tests and stuff, that definitely would bring numbers down. I definitely agree with that. And if they were to use primary care facilities for non-emergency conditions earlier on, that definitely could help. And I think it would reduce the pressure on major hospitals and allow emergency departments to focus on the patients who really need them most. So, you know, have you ever gone to an emergency room and had to wait for hours? or decided not to go because you knew the hospital was overcrowded? What was your experience? So guys, tell me, has any of you had to go to an emergency room recently? And what was your experience? I told you when my finger, boy, it was a freak accident, people. It was a freak accident. And I slipped in the shower and boom, and I come put all the full force on my hands to try and prevent the fall. And the fun when we look, you know, like when you just feel like something isn't wrong, something isn't right, sorry. And when I look at my hand, I said, no, sir. Listen, if your stomach or your heart not changing, that would make it just pass out. Because if you see the thumb, it was gone. It wasn't there. It was up. Yes, sir. Oh, God, just thinking about it. Oh, it was freak accident. Listen, when my cousin came in, I shouted out for her. Luckily, she was there. And when I shouted out for her and she looked at it, she just ran off and started, well, she just left me there. And luckily, as I said in the story before, her friend that was in the room was a doctor who actually worked at UWE, was a doctor. And she was the one that said to me, you have to go to UWE straight away. Because I was like, can't you just move it and put it back in? And she was like, no, you have to go to UWE for that. Because it might be fractured, it might be broken. So yeah, so anyway, we went to UWE, but you know what? When I went to UWE, it was actually a holiday. I think it was like Labor Day. So it was empty. So I was lucky. So when I got there, they didn't take long to see me. I have to be honest, I didn't have to wait long. And the first thing they did is they gave me an injection for the pain. And then I had to wait to see a doctor. And then they did a scan. And then they told me it was not fractured. I'm not broken. So then they have to put it back in. And people, let me tell you about the needle they use. Listen, I'm sure it was like the purple one. Whoever knows the biggest size needle that they have at the hospitals or at the doctors, that's what they had to use. And they had to put it in my hand to get into the part to numb the area. And I'm telling you, my cousin said, when she heard me scream, she felt my pain. So they had to go in and dig it up. Oh, Lord. Yeah, but as I say, you know, my experience was I didn't have to wait long, but it's because I'm always lucky and very blessed that the day was a day, it was holiday. So there was, and oh, yes, it wasn't just holiday. It was lockdown. So people weren't on the roads much. So that was even better for me. So I got through quite quick. Now, when I used to go with Aunt Mama B to the hospital on her appointments, lads. There's no sense at all dating. It's just a wait time. And also when I went back, because I had to go back to the hospital in a few weeks later for them to check it and reset it and all that sort of stuff. That is like you get there at 8 and have to wait and register. It was long. And then I didn't get seen till like something to 3. And I was there from like 7 or 6 or something in the morning. So it just depends. But I've had both sides. I've had a good experience where it's gone through quick, and I've had enough times when I'm just sitting in the hospital, I have to buy food, and oh Lord, so you have to go prepared. So my experience is that I've had long waiting hours, sometimes with Aunt not until the next morning that somebody, a doctor, you know, doesn't see to her or she should get a bed or admitted. They do the triage thing, but you just have to wait, you know, so it just depends on your ailment to me, on how long you have to wait there. So that's my experience. Has anybody else got experience of going to UWE or going to any hospital and had to wait long? Let me know. Okay, so let me see now. So I definitely think that the health system is definitely overwhelmed, definitely as we're seeing that the emergency room is. And there's so much people. I don't know how UWE and public and KPH, I think it's KPH, yeah, how they deal with so much people. And then remember we got enough of the doctors, Nadea, and then the Cuban doctors, and then the nurses, everyone's going firing because the pay and stuff. So you know, there's definitely short staffed, and boy, it come like everybody just like get sick. And then, you know, if we add to that people that don't have a serious illness, then yeah, they're definitely going to be overwhelmed. And you know, because from the beginning of time, we've heard that the beds is not enough beds. You're always hearing stories how people's lying down on the floor in the ward, and oh boy. So we definitely need to think about, you know, it is our condition a serious emergency that we have to go to the A&E? Not all the time, it's not. So we have to think about that and man them. And not just man them, women as well. Because I think in some cases why some people don't go and get things checked is because of money. They can't afford it. And then it waits till their condition gets really bad and they have to go to the hospital. But you really have to check yourself out and, you know, look after yourself, because it's going to prevent that. Because I'm telling you, after going to the hospital, going to UWE so much times and seeing, you know, what people go through, even when Aunt was admitted and on the wards and, you know, and we was there and just seeing all the sick people, it really makes you think, you know what? I need to look after myself in like a minua and not yasa. And that's why Aunt started the feature Save Yourself, Eat Smart, because she's saying, listen, we have to look after ourselves. Because her experience of being at UWE and all the different hospitals, that and all, there's so much sick people. So you have to, and people, you have to understand that it starts with the food. I'm telling you, food is a big part of why everybody's getting sick. Because I wonder how the rich people then still get the same condition. You know, I don't like saying it, the C1 that everybody, you know, well, lots of people have. How the rich people get it too. And it's because it's the food. Listen, I was watching on Netflix the something about chicken, fried chicken, and what the chicken does to your body and how it affects you and how they do so much to get us addicted to the fried chicken and how the chickens are looked kept and the workers them. Listen, if you follow these things, you wouldn't eat nothing. But and how they make out that chicken is healthier than red meat when it's not. Chicken's probably worse than red meat. So it's the food. So we have to look after ourselves, because that's going to prevent you getting ill and prevent you going to the emergency rooms, you know. But do your checkups, my people. Do your checkups. Because if you're checking out yourself and you're looking after yourself and exercise, listen, the key to a great life is peace of mind. You get me? Don't make people stress out you, because stress can kill. But it's eating healthily and exercising. But a lot of it is your mind. You have to be at peace and not stressed, because those are the things. Once your mind is not at peace and you're stressed, you will get sick. So even if you're eating well, so make sure you look after your mind, but look after your body. You really have to look after your body, guys. You have to eat well and you have to try and stay active and exercise. Drink water. No, people don't drink water, Anna. No, people don't drink enough water. You have to drink water, my people. You have to drink water. It's so important. It flushes your system. And a lot of the time we think, oh, you know, we can sleep when we're dead and we just take a little piece of sleep. Like, who is it? Is it Sledge? Not Sledge. Who is it that don't sleep much? I'm trying to think which one of my listeners it is. Is it Sledge? No, I don't think it's Sledge. But yeah, and listen, you need your sleep. Your body needs rest. It needs to replenish cells. It needs to, you know, break down foods. It so much needs to happen. So you need your rest. You're meant to get at least 7 to 8 hours a night. So if you do all these things, it'll prevent you from having to go and experience these emergency rooms and hospital, you know. But yes, guys, please, it's something that we need to consider. Like, not everything is an emergency. Not everything you have to go to UWE or go to the hospital, the A&E for. So where you can, you know, go to alternative healthcare options, go to, you know, primary care healthcare centers. You have doctors, there's primary care providers as well, other providers that you can go to and speak with them, rather than go to A&E and take up more space, because, you know, and I do believe that now people don't even go because they can't manage the waiting. So they just try to ride it out. And then, you know, in the end up sick till they don't have a choice when they have to go to UWE and have to go to, you know, to a hospital, A&E. But people, we need to look after ourselves. We're in Jamaica, the land of, Lord, every time I got to say it, I just think of Mama B. Oh, boy. But anyway, the land where we have enough things, yes, sir. So, so we have to really, really just appreciate, eat our natural foods, Lego all the whole chicken, fried chicken and chips, Lego all of the, you know, all too much fast food. Do you remember when fast food used to be a treat for a birthday or something? Now, standardly, people going fast food nearly every day. We've got to think, balance our diets out. We've got to look at what we're eating. We can't eat fast food every single day, guys. We've got to cook and have natural things. More vegetables. Now people don't even eat vegetables. They need to eat vegetables and they need to drink water. Oh, let me see. What's this? Duane says, when you fry chicken in oil, you should throw the oil out because the fat from the chicken makes that oil become a carcinogen. And in Jamaica, it's not everywhere is reusing the oil, and that's causing bad health. Oh, okay. Yeah, so it's true. A lot of people do reuse the oil, and it definitely is going to affect you. I can tell the smell of the food. I can tell if it's old oil, and that's one thing we can't take, is when you can smell the old oil on the food. And oil and frying, all of that is not good for us. We have to stay away from the frying. Because, you know, with Jamaicans and black people, we always fry and brown everything first and fry, then cook it down. You don't have to fry everything. Try and alternatives. Use your oven if you have an oven sometimes. Bake chicken, but not too much oil in the pan or the, you know. So, yeah, there's things that we can do to avoid certain things, my people. So we have to try and consider that because, listen, life is wonderful, you know, and you can have a nice, you know, life and healthy life if you look after yourself. You get me? I know when you're thinking you're young and you'll burn it off and, you know, these things ain't going to affect you. It's for old people. No. Because they start on the people then from their young. Their thing is that these food people, they try to catch you from your kid. So what happens is you start get used to them food, they're addicted to it. Then you get sick. And then the pharmaceuticals, they're just laughing because they say, yes, now we have more people to make medication for. So you have to really start from as soon as possible, my people. Okay, all right, guys, well, we're gonna go for a quick break, and then when we come back, we have Boss Moves JA. So we got a guest coming in, so that should be fun, my people. All right, so we'll be back after this.
3: 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The time by Tasty, the original Jamaican patty, is
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2: Yes, we are back, and it's time for Boss Move JA. So this morning on Boss Move JA, we're meeting a young Jamaican entrepreneur whose story proves that you don't necessarily need to start a start big to have a big vision. Serena Jackson discovered her love for jerkin chicken from as young as 9 years old. Young chef in the kitchen. In January 2025, she decided, to turn that childhood passion into a business and launched a Little Jerky. So today, Little Jerky operates as a growing mobile pan business, serving customers at different locations. She does events and pop-ups across the corporate area, and Serena's entrepreneurial journey has been gaining attention both online and beyond, including recent support from CB Chicken as she works towards an even bigger dream of owning her own food truck. So how do you take something you love doing as a child and turn it into a business? That's what we want to know. So yes, we have Serena on the line. So Serena, good morning. Good morning to you. How are you, my love?
3: Hi, good morning. I'm grateful this morning. I'm so happy to have you guys, to be here with you guys.
2: Wonderful, wonderful, wonderful. Welcome to the Hello Jamaica Show. So, Serena, tell us, before Little Jerky became a business, there was, a nine-year-old girl learning to jerk chicken. So where did that interest come from? And, who first taught you your way around the jerk pan?
3: My mom, as I always say, she's my biggest motivator. My mom has been jerking chicken for a living to provide for me and my brother and my little sister.
2: Yeah.
3: For ages now. And at one time, she fell ill. So it was like, I have to be the one, but she monitor me around the jerk pan. And I get to realize that the more I'm doing this with my mom is the more I'm growing a love for it, because every time someone purchase a quarter chicken for my mom and they taste that meal, they're like, jerky, yeah man, your food bad, love this jerky, continue. So I was like, I would like someone to look at me one day and be that same thing. So I was like, yeah, but the more I'm around it with my mom, is the more I grow a love for it, because I love to cook.
2: Yes.
3: So my mom teach me everything in the kitchen.
2: Wow. Let's look at that, Ian. At 9 years old, would you believe that you would, go on to have your own business, jerking chicken? That's wonderful. I love that story. So you officially started Little Jerky in January 2025. So what happened that made you say, I'm not just going to cook anymore, I'm going to turn it into a business? When did you decide that you want to make this a business for yourself?
3: It's when I was battling mentally with a call center, because I was working there, but it wasn't something that inspired me to do more for myself. It started to become draining. And I was jerking chicken while doing call center. And I was like, no, I can't be doing call center anymore. I need to focus on Serena, what Serena loves to do, and Serena loves to cook. So I take it a step further by reaching out to events to work there. And some, would charge a fee and I will pay it and I'll work there. But some of those events were 50-50. There's a chance you make something while there's a chance you won't.
2: Okay.
3: Because I get to realize that when it comes on to being a vendor, if you're not known for a while, a lot of people won't be looking for you at these events.
2: Yes, that's so true, yeah.
3: So I'm like, I need to invest more in the business, more time in the business with media.
2: Yes,
3: I need to promote my business more.
2: Yes.
3: So the more I promote it, it's the more I have people looking for me at these events and at my usual spots where I normally jerk.
2: Yes.
3: So I just started praying first thing first and investing more time, pushing myself.
2: Wow, yeah. Oh, that's good. Listen, prayer, you can't go wrong with prayer. And yes, yeah. Once you have to have marketing, you have to invest in yourself, and it does pay off. I'm telling you, it will pay off. So I've asked, I want to ask actually about Little Jerky. Like, where did that name come from? Because it really catches your attention. So how did you come up with that? And what does it represent?
3: That name comes from my mom, yes. Basically. Let me just... All right. I had an Instagram page earlier last year, yes.
2: Yeah.
3: That goes by Jerk God. I used to call myself Jerk God, and I was like, I don't like the God thing because I really, I don't want to be, you know, offending God in yes. any form of way. And I remember one time saying it to my mom, and I was like, Mom, I need to change my Instagram name, but I don't have any idea what I should change it to.
2: Mm.
3: And she was like, Trina, leave me alone, man. And I believe she went to sleep and gets up in the morning, and she was like, they always calling you look a chef, look a jerk. Mm. Why not name yourself look a jerky?
2: Mm.
3: And I was like, you know, that's such a good idea, Mommy. So I was like, you know what? Look a jerky it is. So I just renamed myself on Instagram, on TikTok, look a jerky, and I was like, yeah, look a jerky really does fit me because I'm really shorter than my jerk pad. So let me go ahead with look a jerky. And from then on, the more I promote myself everywhere I look, so my once I'm walking on the road, everyone will be like, look a jerk. And I was like, yeah, my name really does fit me.
2: Yeah. Yes, it really, really does. That is, yeah, cute. I love that. Oh boy. So starting, you know, a food business isn't easy, particularly when you don't have, you know, as much access to and resources to certain things, especially when you're starting out. So what did you actually do with, you know, when you started, and what were some of those early days like when you were trying to get customers and establish yourself? So you talked about, you know, investing in yourself and you know, advertising your business, but was there any other things particularly that you did and you when you had unlimited resources to try and grow your business?
3: Mostly,
2: yeah,
3: as I said before, mostly prayer.
2: Yeah,
3: because even being known this year, right? And there was a power outage in my area. And it's a case where me and my mom both invested in some stocks, and we lost 345 quarters of chicken.
2: Oh, no.
3: And I use my media to express that and show that to my customers and be like, it's not every time we do win. Mm. We do have losses as well.
2: Yeah.
3: So with my media, I basically show everyone how this business goes, right? And the fact that even when certain promoters, because I paid for an event before the power outage, and they said yes, and then like at the moment when we're preparing for the event, 1 hour before we leave out to reach here, you're going to give me a call and be like, you know, we already have someone doing food.
2: Oh my
3: and
2: lord!
3: And we didn't remember.
2: Yeah.
3: So guess what?
2: Mm-mm.
3: We are gonna send you half of your money.
2: Yeah, half of your money back.
3: Yeah, because we already have someone here. So I was like,
2: no.
3: The fact that you already have someone there is your guy's fault, because I'm already here preparing soup. I already have my meat season to go. And then you're going to tell me that you're giving me half back?
2: Mm.
3: And they're like, yeah, because we already put up a tent for you. I said, the tent that you guys put up for me, the other person is going to be there. I won't be the one there.
2: Using it, yeah.
3: So where's my next half? And it was a back and forth, and I was like, you know what, let's end this year. I won't be doing business with you guys anymore. So you do have people who take advantage of vendors, especially the fact that when you're the one to reach out to them.
2: Yes.
3: Not all the time it's a winning season with this business.
2: No, I definitely know that sometimes people do take advantage. But yeah, and I'm glad that you show people as well, like let people know your journey and your ups and downs and what it is to own a business and, you know, starting from scratch and what some of the, you know, tribulations or some of the challenges that you go through. So I think that's good. So social media has also, you know, been a big part, as you say, of promoting the business and for people to get to know you. So how much would you say that platforms like TikTok has helped you build your personality and promote Little Jerky and connect with potential customers? How much do you think TikTok has played a part in your journey so far?
3: TikTok has played a huge part.
2: Oh, wow.
3: A huge, huge part. Mm. Because when I just started live on TikTok, right, I normally have 5 people joining and such for it. And I normally even just set up the phone on live and forgot I'm on live until I finished working and I'm looking for my phone.
2: Mm.
3: And I remember one night I was out by Agri Park when they were keeping this Sound Clash.
2: Yes.
3: And I was working there and I set up the phone. I was talking to God because bills hitting, shortage hitting, everything hitting from different corners. I was speaking to God and I was praying. And even though my back was turned to my phone, I didn't remember my phone was up. My back was turned to my phone. I was praying and crying at the same time. And I heard my phone ringing, so I reached on my phone and answered. And my mom said, "Serena, you're not paying your phone any attention. There's so many people in your life speaking to you, asking where you are." And I was out here not selling one quarter of chicken because there was another jerk man and it's his usual spot.
2: Oh.
3: And here just because of the event. And he was the one who was getting the most sales.
2: Yeah.
3: And when I turn around and I put up back the phone in the stand and I started telling everyone my location, I traveled with 35 quarter of chicken.
2: Yes.
3: And I sold the whole 35 quarter of chicken that morning.
2: Wow.
3: Then again, it's a case where at my usual spots on Mondays, right?
2: Mm.
3: There are other jerk vendors there, but they don't tend to let most of the customers choose what they want. I set up my spot in a case where from your look and you smell the chicken, you're definitely going to want to come to my jerk pan.
2: Yeah.
3: I like to use the food to read my customers' nose, eyes and everything. I want you to see and smell the food.
2: Yes.
3: So even when I put up there and I have customers under my tent and I will be busy in serving a customer on my way to the serving mix, they will come under my tent to my customers and be like, "She don't wash your jerk pan. She deals with rotten chicken and such for it." So the lies that they normally tell on me is what I use the media to shut them up, because they can't look at none of my customers now and be like, "She doesn't wash her jerk pan. She do rotten chicken and such for it." Because if I'm washing my jerk pan, I go live. If I'm seasoning my meat, I go live. If I'm buying my chicken, I go live. I show my customers every step I make within my business. So when they're buying from Little Jerky, they are sure of their food. There's no second thoughts. Mm. They don't question their food. They have no thoughts when buying from Little Jerky than expecting something delicious.
2: Listen, I know sometimes when you're walking past your pan and smell the chicken in her. So you catch enough people that we buy the food. But yes, and that is an amazing story about TikTok and how the people was, listening to your prayer. And you see, God, do not ramp at him. Listen, always on time. Listen, it's always always good, I swear. Oh God. So your journey recently caught the attention of CB Chicken after you shared your story on Sim Soul Sessions, and they stepped in with products and equipment to support Little Jerky. So what did that moment mean for you as a young entrepreneur who had been building with limited resources?
3: Is one of my biggest dreams that has come true to life.
2: Oh,
3: because
2: wow.
3: I was even speaking to my mom a week before the Soul Session interview.
2: Mm.
3: And I was like, "Mommy, I want to find a way how I can catch CBIs. I want to be acknowledged by CB. I want them to know that I'm using their products, but I don't know how I can be able to reach out to them." I didn't even remember that I mentioned CB while doing my Soul Session interview, to be honest. I was just speaking everything that I've done before.
2: Yeah.
3: And I remember one day I was like, the eye doctor, my brother gave me a call and be like, "Serena, you know that CB posted a video with Soul Session?" I was like, "You kidding me?" And he was was like, yes, Serena. I'm like, you're joking. So it's like, go on your Instagram page and look. No. And I went out on Instagram and I went on CB page and I looked at, they posted my videos 3 days ago. I was like, wait. I started crying in the doctor's office after the wiping my tears because everyone was looking at me.
2: Because I was so cry. Oh, Lord.
3: I need a video showing appreciation. I was like, they posted my video. That means that they know about me.
2: Yes.
3: So I need to work harder so they can realize that Serena is a regular customer.
2: Mm.
3: And after that, Daniela and Samantha reach out to me and be like, we saw your videos and we appreciate the fact that you mentioned that you're using CB chicken and such for that. And I was like, oh, my God.
2: Oh, God, that's wonderful. I love that. I love that. Listen, the power of words. You said that you need to get them to see you and hear you and look at God. Listen, the power of the tongue is serious, people. You're hearing what she's saying? So you've admitted that, you know, you've had moments where you've questioned yourself and what has been, you know, tell us what has been the hardest lesson, you know, that entrepreneurship has taught you so far and what keeps you going when the business isn't going, you know, the way you want. You spoke about prayers, so we know so you use prayer a lot, but what, you know, drives you when you're going through a challenge or the business isn't going the way that you want it at that time?
3: Otherwise from God, it would definitely be my mom.
2: Yes.
3: Who is my biggest motivator, because even recently I had an incident where someone was doing something to get me to act out so I could be run away from my usual spot at Barbican.
2: Oh.
3: And as I said more while when I put up my phone on live, I totally forgot about the phone when I started working and I started praying and I was praying so hard I started crying out there. And my mom joined the live and see that I was crying and my mom came out there. My mom was like, Serena, you cannot let people who wish they had even an inch of the mindset that you have bring you down.
2: Yes.
3: Serena, you have worked too hard, prayed too hard.
2: Yes.
3: And invested so much time, sleepless nights, trying to be the woman that you are today. You cannot let people who wish they have even an inch of your determination bring you down. My mom was out there speaking to me for 2 hours, and no matter how I would try to even butt in the conversation to explain myself, she'd be like, Serena, you need to shut up and listen. And I was listening. I was like, you are so true.
2: Yes, all right.
3: You are so true, mommy. And I realized they even tried something else the other day, and I was like, expect from me how they expected me to react. I did not.
2: Good.
3: I even surprised myself.
2: Yes.
3: I started praying at first, right? Then I started singing to the music, dancing out there. And the next morning I heard that everyone, my uncle, my mom, everyone reaching out to me and be like, Serena, you were mentioned on IRFM this morning.
2: Shut
3: and
2: up.
3: And I was like, wait. I was like, nobody even recorded it for me to hear. I was like, you're lying. And if I said, yes, Serena, you were mentioned on IRFM, I was like, shoot, bully.
2: Wow.
3: So I would say, otherwise, I'm glad to definitely be my mom.
2: Yeah,
3: definitely.
2: God, what a beautiful story. Very, I can see that, you know, or now you still can feel her words that she said to you that day. Boy, what, listen, your story is a story. Oh God, I'm so glad you're on the show. So, you know, let's talk about the food now. So tell me, you know, what makes Little Jerky different? You know, when somebody comes to your pan for the first time, what are you telling them that absolutely makes them have to try the chicken?
3: Always from the taste of my chicken, the smell of my chicken. My customers love my customer service. I'm always happy while serving my customers.
2: Yes.
3: Our chicken will be seasoned from 2 weeks before, a week before, so it can be marinated in the fridge with all those natural herbs.
2: Nice.
3: Because unlike other vendors and other chefs, we tend to use more natural seasoning.
2: Yes, good.
3: So we shop in the market in the early mornings. We like the natural herbs. When that marinates on your chicken and that chicken touch the grill, the smell.
2: Yep, it done. You're making me WhatsApp chicken now. No, sir. I definitely have to come and taste your jerk chicken because, you know, there are a few jerk pan cookers, should we say, but yours definitely stands out. So I definitely want to come and try it. So where are you based? Before I ask you the rest of the questions, where are you based? Have we done with a come?
3: On a Monday, yes. I'm at 35 Constant Spring Road.
2: Okay.
3: That's where I would have

0: engineer Adam's hell in his head saying, yes man, the belly attack. So yes, we want some of that. Definitely Monday, I have to come and check you out. I definitely like the options on Monday, and obviously I just want to, you know, I'm looking for a good jerk person, you know, for true, because a long time in a find somebody that, you know, jerks a chicken or I like it, you know. So I've definitely been on the lookout for a good jerk. I was gonna say jerk man, but obviously jerk or man. So I definitely gonna come and check you out. So you're still building, you know, as we know, but you are already looking towards the next level. You know, you want to own your own food truck. So what does, you know, the bigger vision for Little Jerky look like, you know, for you?
1: Even though one of my aim is to have a food truck, my next aim also is to own a restaurant.
0: Okay.
1: And everyone be like, why would you want a restaurant and a food truck?
0: Mm.
1: While the food truck would be able to travel to the events, the restaurants would be at a permanent location.
0: Yeah.
1: Where customers who don't feel the need to be going to a party can just stop by there and buy.
0: Yes. Exactly, that is perfect. Yeah, definitely. Listen, you're gonna have it, you know. See, God, how God's showing you favor, you're going to have it. Multiple stores, remember me tell you. So finally, Serena, you know, there's a lot of young Jamaican entrepreneurs listening, or people, you know, maybe watching on TikTok, and you know, people that want to build businesses online, or just you know, anywhere that they can hear the sound of your voice. You know, what would you tell people that, you know, feel like they don't have enough money or the equipment or the connections to start? What would you say to those people?
1: Otherwise, from praying, I normally tell younger people in my life who reach out to me to start small. Though aim big, start small. And the smaller you start is the more you gradually aim for something within your budget. I didn't start off with much links. I started off by introducing myself. So normally, even though I'll be working at certain events, and you'll be having other promoters here promoting their party, so I'll walk and approach them.
0: Oh, nice. Yeah.
1: Shyness has to be at the back. Pride has to be at the back. Even though sometimes these people would embarrass you, because I've been through it.
0: Yes.
1: But yes, put those to the back and approach. You're trying to advertise your business, and there's an opportunity right in front of you. Go for it.
0: Exactly. Well said, Serena. Oh God. So Serena, just lastly, can you just share your social media handles and again where you're based each day of the week?
1: Sure. My social media handle on TikTok is Luca Jerky. Also on Instagram is Luca_Jerky. Then locations are Monday, 35 Council Spring Road at Savannah Plaza. That's where Uptown Monday's headquarters is. And then on a Wednesday, it will be 41 Burlington Avenue, Stone Love headquarters. And then on a Friday, Saturday, and Sunday, I'll be right across the road from Raw Bar. That's 90A Barbican Road.
0: Oh, wonderful, wonderful, wonderful. And yes, I know. So you got your big sign so people can see you, Little Jerky. Make sure they can find you. But yes, no, I'm really happy. I loved your story today. So thank you so much for sharing your journey with us on Boss Move JA. And have yourself a wonderful day. And I know you're going to go on to be big and great and do great things. I know I'm going to hear about you and say, oh, I interviewed her on my show. So yes, I know you're going to do very well. So congratulations on your success so far. And you know, I'm wishing you all the best for the future.
1: Thank you so much.
0: Okay, no problem. Have a wonderful, blessed day.
1: Thank you.
0: Okay. All right, guys. So yes, that was Serena Jackson, and she is the owner of Little Jerky. So you heard her story. Listen, people have stories, you know, and they're so inspiring. And you see, you can do what you love. And you can start a business. It might start small, or you might start small, but you can do it. Because enough people, you know, they have their big business now and they started off very small. But my people, it's time for me to say the famous words. I have to love you and leave you. But I will be back. Oh, guess what? I'll be back tomorrow. I'm going to be playing for you guys in the morning. So

London of those early risers. They'll be catching some of my tunes in the morning tomorrow. But for Hello Jamaica, I'll be back on Monday at 9 o'clock for the biggest morning show in Jamaica, the Hello Jamaica Show, hosted by myself, Sun Diamond. So make sure you keep it locked to Sun City 104.9 FM. So have yourself a wonderful, blessed day. Stay safe. Stay safe, stay blessed, and most of all, stay grateful. And up next is Whiteseed.

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The whistle has gone. Supreme Sunday plays the ball to Rewind Monday. Rewind Monday taps the ball to Karantize. Karantize dribble. He labs it over to Reggae Wednesday. Reggae Wednesday dribble. Left to the right. Left one for dead. Lovers turns and receives the pass. He chesses it. He brings it down on the flank. Passes it to Tanner Friday, who turns it up. He turns up the knob on this game. It's Tanner Friday. Tanner Friday passes it to Scorching Saturday. Oh, my word. What a goal. What a goal. It's a scorcher. Oh, my word. It's Radio with a difference. 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
3: 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All right, people, it's Turn Up Friday. 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So yours truly on the radio. Till 3 o'clock. We're in the Sisters feature. We got Gwen Stefani and Marion Hall.
4: Just you don't have to forget. Just remember the Sunday, all right?

Buenos dias to all my Spanish speaking people. Yeah. Just a cool reminder, Weed Seed on Jamaican Radio. Sisters feature.

Hey, sweet sounds from Estelle this morning. Just a cool reminder, we're in the Sisters feature. Yes, immaculate feature passed on from the late great Mama B. Always empower the female of our culture. So you know it, girl. We're also in the KFC value menu. Sponsored our, you know it, go lunchtime. KFC, finger licking good, yeah? Yes, people.

0: boy.
1: Yo, here.
0: Yo,
1: here. Hey, this is my classmate, you know, people. Yeah, Kira. Edna Manly Days. Tess and Chinto.

Loving this song from Elaine. When you see me, when you see me, me, Boss. Protect me from my enemy. Mm-hmm. 19 minutes past 11 o'clock. We're in the KFC value menu. Sponsored our. We're also in the sisters feature. Going on nice. Yeah. Big one from Elaine. For boys in Ireland, you know, see, we have life. It's the key thing. See, they're bigger, they run with it. All my sonites, Clarded Central Village, from Shirley Checking. Tony over Turks and Caicos. Let me know a Jamaicans. Get the trophy. What about Sasha Gay over Guyana? Yeah, yeah, my bossy. Also, King Azar music from Bermuda. Alone, get the trophy. My beautiful Caribbean people. We are all a vibe. It's Digicel Turn Up Friday. We're in the Sisters feature. And we're also in the KFC value menu sponsored over Zine So. Yeah. Moving on. Nelly Furtado.

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The whistle has gone. Supreme Sunday plays the ball to Rewind Monday. Rewind Monday taps the ball to Current Tuesday. Current Tuesday dribble. He labs it over to Reggae Wednesday. Reggae Wednesday dribble. Left to the right. Left one for dead. Lovers turns and receives the pass. He chesses it. He brings it down on the flank. Passes it to Turn Up Friday, who turns it up. He turns up the knob on this game. It's Turn Up Friday. Turn Up Friday passes it to Scorching Saturday. Oh my word! What a goal! What a goal! It's a scorcher! Oh my word! It's Radio with a difference. 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
2: 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KFC, it's finger licking good. Lunchtime, you know, our crunch time at KFC, right? All right. We also have a giveaway, yes, from Jamaica Bridal Expo, you know. So this giveaway is brought to you by Lilizar Artists. The Jamaica Bridal Expo will be happening this Sunday, September 13, at the Jamaica Pegasus Hotel. And Lilizar Artists will be doing a life-painted wedding portrait created at the expo on the 13th. You don't need to be a newlywed. Any married couple is welcome. All you need to do is provide a photo and they will paint their wedding portrait live at the event this Sunday. So people, it's just a simple question. What do you call an artist who paints a couple's wedding celebration live right in front of the guests during the reception? So just answer that simple question. Send it to 392-6217. I mean, I tell you, it's gonna be like heaven with this giveaway. Okay, so what do you call an artist who paints a couple's wedding celebration live right in front of the guests during the reception? So tonight, talk to me. All right, text in 392-6217. 23 minutes before we get up to midday, we gonna get in some international music. Yeah, so here we go.

0: So remember, this weekend, yes, they signed it. Guess where they found it? At the Jamaica Pegasus Hotel. Is all about Bridal Expo. At Abisco, Kingston Edition. 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All right. So, we have a giveaway from Lil Zara the artist. I asked the question early, and I see Shauna K texting, so she's saying it's a live wedding painter. So easy, Shauna K. Member one googling, don't make them fooling. Alright, congratulations to you, Shauna K. You have won yourself this immaculate giveaway. Okay. All courtesy of Lil Zar. So remember, this Sunday, roll out, Shauna K. of Tinksville. Alright. Shauna K. Yes, hey. One more leap of laugh emoji. I'm glad you came. Them know it. Remember our vibes by radio. Oh, you're so correct though. It's a live wedding painter. Yes. Pick up yourself, Shauna K. Victory. I'm glad you
1: came. This is DJ Khaled. 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

Sunday's all about the Bridal Expo. Shout outs to Lil Zar, the artist. We're in a big giveaway today, alright? Your winner is Sean LaKay. Sean, send me some location. Where you at? So remember, we're in the international genre. Digicel Tunnel.

the Shauna Say shit, or you're in Kingston. Big up yourself, all Kingstonians. And can I have someone collect it on my behalf? Alright. Easy for you to do. Big up yourself, Shauna K.

Aí é mensa, wait, you know we go.

Yeah, Sean, okay. Alright, just send name and number, alright? Like Shauna K from Eastside. We don't need nobody. I just need your body. Yeah, she won herself up. A very nice gift from Lil Zara, the artist. Look out for him at Brighton Expo. 15 minutes before midday, we're still in the KFC sponsored hour. Yes, the whole hour is all courtesy of KFC Value Menu. Nicey.

Lamar Farm and Portmore Lane, Newland. It's download. I don't just say. Also, when I said shout outs to Trisha, got it locked on the 17 right now. You know the bus load. What's up? What's up? Hey, Teddy from Shooter's Hill. I know Bobby Six and the Soul Sisters. What about Strawberry Bar over there at Old Harbor Road, Gutters? Sanja Lee, the bartender. Yo, let me tell you. Have a beautiful afternoon, alright?

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I am Jody Ann Beckford. Coming up in our headlines in local news, Crawford calls for parliamentary debate on school mergers, Wholeness launches Reconstruction Oversight Committee, and Russell calls for national emergency over drought. In regional news, Trinidad and Tobago weighs extension of a state of emergency. And in international, U.S. marks 25th anniversary of 9/11 attacks. And in Sun City Sports with Valentino Thompson, schoolboy football fixtures in full swing over the weekend. And in entertainment, Jamaican vertical drama The Marriage Clause debut on Manza. Those were the headlines, but do stay with us for the news in detail.

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And now the news in detail. We begin with local news. Opposition spokesman on education Damien Crawford is calling for a parliamentary debate on the government's plans to merge and close schools. Crawford says while declining enrollment, falling birth rates, and urban migration are affecting some schools, the changes must not compromise children's constitutional right to access primary education. He's also urging wider consultation and consideration of transportation challenges, particularly in rural communities. Crawford has further called for an integration plan for merged schools, including additional counselors and disciplinary personnel to help manage potential tensions between student populations. He says the success of mergers should be measured not only by enrollment and infrastructure, but also by academic, sporting, and extracurricular performance. More in our local news. Prime Minister Dr. Andrew Holness has launched the Jamaica Reconstruction and Resilience Oversight Committee to provide independence and real-time accountability for the country's post-Hurricane Melissa reconstruction program. The seven-member committee will oversee the work of the National Reconstruction and Resilience Authority, NARA, and will publish quarterly public reports on projects, costs, timelines, progress, and delays. Holness says JAMRAC is modeled on the Economic Program Oversight Committee, but will provide more intense scrutiny and transparency. Chairman Professor Peter Blair Henry says the committee's focus will be on building speed, foresight, and trust in Jamaica's reconstruction efforts. And finally, in local news. Opposition spokesperson on rural and community development, Dr. Keith Russell, is calling on the government to declare the ongoing drought a national emergency and launch an urgent response in affected communities. Russell says prolonged dry conditions are destroying crops, harming livestock, and threatening the livelihoods of farmers, while families are struggling to access water. He is calling for increased water trucking, more emergency black tanks, assistance, and planting material for farmers, as well as targeted support through PATH for vulnerable households. Russell's also warned of growing public health risk, including dehydration and sanitation-related illnesses, and says the government must urgently mobilize resources to provide relief. That's it for local news. Up next is regional news.

It's now time for regional news. Trinidad and Tobago's government is considering whether to extend the country's state of emergency, which is set to expire on September 17. The measure is in effect since March to combat gang violence and serious crime, has given the police and the defense force expanded powers to search, seize, and detain. Prime Minister Kamala Barsad Bisesha says the National Security Council is reviewing the situation, while pointing to declining murder figures as evidence that the measures have been successful. However, extending the emergency beyond 6 months would require a 3/5 majority in the Senate, meaning the government would need support from opposition or independent senators. The opposition has argued that emergency powers cannot replace long-term strategies to tackle crime. That's it for our regional news. Up next is international news.

In our international news, Americans are marking the 25th anniversary of the September 11, 2001 terrorist attacks with memorials, moments of silence, vigils, and readings of the names of nearly 3,000 victims. The attacks saw Al-Qaeda extremists hijack four commercial planes, crashing two in New York's World Trade Center and one in the Pentagon. The anniversary is being observed across the United States with ceremonies at the three attack sites and other locations. The event remains a defining moment in American history, with lasting consequences including wars abroad and the loss and grief experienced by thousands of families. That's it for international news. It's now time for Sun City Sports with Valentino Thompson.

Good afternoon, welcome to Sun City Sports. I'm Valentino Thompson. The Issa da Costa Cup continues on Friday with a doubleheader in Group C at the Drexel Field in St. Anne. At 2 p.m., Walkers would play Discovery Bay, while at 4 p.m., Ferncourt hunt their third win in Group C. They face York Castle. Over in Zone E, Mayday host Cross Keys at 1 p.m. In the games kicking off at 3:30 p.m., Spot Valley, they host Green Pond. Herbert Morrison welcome St. James High. Cambridge, they play Mushet at Jarrett Park. Green Island, they host Rossies, who are hunting their third win of the campaign. This match will be played at Green Island. Grange Hill, they host Little London. Brownstown play Cedric Titus at York Castle. The Carteret College host Lacovia, while BB Cook face Bel Air. Black River, they host Louisville. Zone D leaders Monroe, they visit Mount St. Joseph, while Winston Jones, they host Belfield. Foga Road, they play Porus. Mile Gully host Veer Technical. Alston host Knox College at Kirk Vine, while Tatius Golin, they host Central at the Minister of Education Region 6. Kellett, they play Charlemont at the Morant Housing Scheme. Denby host Lennon, while Tacky, they welcome St. Mary High. Wycliffe Martin host Iona. Meanwhile, the Manning Cup continues on Saturday in Zone A. Holy Trinity host Jonathan Grant. Waterford play away to Greater Portmore, and Ascot welcome Camperdown. In Zone B, St. Mary's College and Papin High battle. Penwood chase a second win when they travel to Jose Marti. Clancarty and Injud play for their first win of the season. In Zone C, Edith Dalton James face Norman Manley. Denham Town journey to Pembroke Hall, while Arden host Kingston Technical. All games kick off at 3:30 p.m. In the meantime, the seeded teams in the Da Costa Cup and the Manning Cup will feature in a football rally on Super Saturday across five venues. The Kirk Vine Sports Club in Manchester will host six matches. At 9:30 a.m., Christiana High play St. Catherine High. Manchester High face Tivoli Gardens at 11 a.m. Kempsil and Manning Cup champions Excelsior play at 12:30 p.m. Tivoli Gardens High return to the field when they tackle Christiana High at 2 p.m., while St. Catherine High and Kempsil take the field at 3:30 p.m. Excelsior and Manchester High end the proceedings at 5 p.m. At Glenmuir, Garvey Masio play Calabar at 9:30 a.m. Glenmuir play Stats at 11. Dintil and Campion College feature at 12:30 p.m. Stats and Garvey Masio square off at 2 p.m. Calabar face Dintil at 3:30 p.m. At 5 p.m., Campion College and Glenmuir close off the day. At St. Elizabeth Technical High, Magotty and Woolmers open at 9:30 a.m. Stets vs. Charlie Smith at 11. Mannins and Eltham play at 12:30 p.m. At 2 p.m., Charlie Smith and Magotty face each other, while at 3:30 p.m., Woolmers face Mannins and Eltham battle Stets at 5 p.m. Cornwall College will play host to games between Otterius and Vauxhall at 9:30 a.m., while Cornwall College play Mona at 11 a.m. William Nibb tackle Kingston College at 12:30 p.m., while Mona return to action against Otterius High at 2 p.m. Vauxhall and William Nibb battle in their second game at 3:30 p.m., and Kingston College and Cornwall College play at 5 p.m. Over at St. George's College, Clarendon College open against St. Jago at 9:30 a.m. McGrath and St. George's play at 11. Old Arbor and Jamaica College battle at 12:30 p.m., while St. Jago versus McGrath is scheduled for 2 p.m. St. George's College and Old Arbor play at 3:30 p.m., while Jamaica College and Clarendon College complete the Super Saturday fixtures. All games will run for 70 minutes. President of Netball Jamaica, Karen Rosenbaugh, says the organization is continuing its search for corporate sponsorship to help fund a full-time strength and conditioning trainer for the National Netball Program. Rosenbaugh said the position is crucial to the preparation of the Sunshine Girls and the country's development squads, particularly with Jamaica's build-up to next year's World Cup already underway. The Sunshine Girls returned to training after winning the silver medal at the Commonwealth Games in Glasgow, Scotland last month.
They are now focused on the four-match Horizon Series against England, with two matches in London on November 21 and 22, followed by two home fixtures on December 5 and December 6. That's it for sports. I'm Valentino Thompson. Up next, entertainment with Julian Beckford.

Thank you, Valentino. It's now time for your entertainment news. Jamaican production company Lab Studios has secured global distribution for its vertical drama, The Marriage Clause, which is now streaming on Manza. The 34-episode series follows a struggling tutor who enters a 90-day marriage of convenience with a billionaire CEO, leading to romance, jealousy, and dangerous secrets. The series stars Quera South, Jeff Crossley, and Tiffany Kerr, and was directed by Jamaican filmmaker Omar Derby. Designed for mobile viewing, the production uses the popular 9x16 vertical format seen on platforms such as TikTok and Instagram Reels. Lab Studio CEO Kimala Bennett says the project demonstrates that Jamaican-owned stories can travel internationally while creating new opportunities for local creatives and the country's screen industry. That's it for entertainment. Up next is our weather report.

It's now time for your afternoon weather report. A significant feature, a tropical wave east of Jamaica. The tropical wave is expected to move across the island later today. Additionally, expect windy conditions to persist through the weekend due to the presence of a low-level jet stream across the central Caribbean. In our 24-hour forecast this afternoon, cloudy with widespread showers and thunderstorms across western parishes, otherwise scattered across central and eastern parishes. Windy, especially across southern parishes. Maximum temperature expected for Kingston today, 34 degrees Celsius. Maximum temperatures expected for Montego Bay today, 34 degrees Celsius. And those are the stories making it in our midday news package, written and produced by the Sun City News Center. It's now time for the BOJ Trading Rates.

As of Friday, September 11, 2026, the U.S. dollar is being bought at $156.94 and sold for $158.82. The Canadian dollar is trading at $110.88 for buying and being sold at $116.62. Meanwhile, the British pound is being bought at $211.37 and sold for $218.58. The euro is buying at $181.53 and selling for $186.06. That's it for our BOJ trading rates this afternoon. I am Jody Ann Beckford. 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

Hey, 2 minutes before 12:30. Got the big song from Bugle and Maxi Priest, Love Again. Bookie down. Yeah, they're going hard. See that big head said big show. Big head lock in, what's up? To them. It's gonna be you and big old man charm also locked downtown Kingston, Orange Street.

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2: Good day, I'm Andre Palmer with JIS Midday News for Friday, September 11. Coming up, Security Minister calls for cooperation on terrorism, Montego Bay bypass 90% complete, and the bauxite industry earns $612 million in 2025. 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
2: A message from the Ministry of Energy, Transport and Telecommunications. Now the news. Deputy Prime Minister and Minister of National Security and Peace, Dr. Horace Chang, is calling for deeper cooperation among security stakeholders in the region on terrorism and transnational organized crime. He noted that this will bolster the country's response in these areas. Speaking at the 2026 Biennial Counterterrorism Forum Review meeting on September 9, Dr. Chang emphasized that cooperation requires trust, shared responsibility, sustained engagement, and a willingness to combine institutional capabilities in pursuit of a common national objective is critical. He noted that this distinction is particularly important given the changing nature of the threat of terrorism, as it is no longer confined to organized groups operating within established territories or directing large complex attacks across borders. He noted that this distinction is particularly important given the changing nature of the threat of terrorism, as it is no longer confined to organized groups operating within established territories or directing large complex attacks across borders. According to Dr. Chang, the threat now includes self-directed individuals, decentralized networks, online communities, and actors. The Montego Bay Bypass, which forms part of the Montego Bay Perimeter Road project in St. James, is approximately 90% complete and remains on schedule for completion by the end of September. This comes as the government moves to ease traffic congestion and improve the flow of vehicular movement across St. James and the wider Western Jamaica region. Minister without portfolio in the Ministry of Economic Growth and Infrastructure Development with responsibility for works, Robert Morgan, provided an update on a recent tour of the project, noting that the bypass has entered its final stages, with key road safety features and other finishing works now substantially completed. The completed project is expected to improve access for motorists traveling from other parishes to Sangster International Airport and other major commercial centers in St. James. The Ministry of Agriculture, Fisheries and Mining is reporting that Jamaica earned US$612 million from the bauxite industry in 2025. Portfolio Minister Floyd Green says the figure demonstrates the importance of the sector to the Jamaican economy. He adds that he has directed the Jamaica Bauxite Institute to work closely with mining companies to enhance efficiency and effectively navigate global market conditions.
4: So our bauxite sector is still fundamental to our economic health. And as such, we have to continue to work with the bauxite companies to ensure that they have longevity. And I have tasked the JBI to engage our companies, look at their efficiencies, look at what is happening on the world market, and work with them because we want them to do well. And we think that is important.
2: Minister Green was speaking at the Jamaica Bauxite Institute Hoylett Lambert Scholarship 2026 award ceremony held recently in St. Andrew. And the Jamaica Intellectual Property Office, JIPO, has launched a scaled-up intellectual property IP management clinic aimed at empowering local entrepreneurs to protect and leverage their intangible business assets. The four-month program will strengthen the capacity of micro, small and medium-sized enterprises, MSMEs, to effectively manage and utilize their IP assets to boost business growth and competitiveness. Speaking at the three-day launch at the Rock Hotel in downtown Kingston on Tuesday, Minister of Industry, Investment and Commerce Senator Aubyn Hill emphasized that IP must be viewed as a core business asset rather than a legal footnote. The IP clinic is being undertaken in collaboration with the World Intellectual Property Organization and will include personalized one-on-one mentorship, expert guidance, and training. That was JIS News. I'm Andre Palmer.
5: A production of the Jamaica Information Service, the voice of Jamaica.
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0: Sunny us up to the time, you know it's Cartel representing for the number one station in Jamaica, Sun City FM. I'm out.
1: Aishana.
2: And Adija.
1: The standards are the standards. Aishana.
2: And Adija.
1: Aishana.
2: And Adija.
1: The standards are the standards.
3: Hey, shout outs to my sister Aishana. You know my ears, you know.
4: Oh my days. Oh my night.
3: Don't sound.
4: My evening.
3: Boy.
4: And some whisper.
3: Hey. Vibes Cartel Aishana.
4: When we say whoa.
1: Whoa.
3: Don't sound.
4: Me have proof.
3: Hey, 3 minutes before 1 o'clock, we got Weed Seed on your radio. After the break, we got a super talented being live in studio. Divine. Yeah. Come to them, Divine One.
4: That's a lie.
1: Girl, so cool.
3: Big up yourself. You know the EP is out right now for the artists. Oh, I got chat this.
4: Cost.
3: Boy. Ladies, are Friday. I woof something.

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Ayonda, Don't Sound Studio. 8 o'clock right now, New Kingston, Uptown be turned. Yo, Joe Bogdanovich. You know I'm a god in a real life. Don't Sound, not a clown sound. Ishi. Mad. Hey, we're gonna go for a break after this one. Don't Sound Records, they going hard. 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

0: The standards are the standards.
1: Big up Ishia Foreign. You're crazy.
2: 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Oh my night.
1: Let me say, oh my evenings. Remember the old days are courtesy of Digicel. Digicel, turn up Friday.

0: Alright people, it's 1 o'clock. We gonna go for this super break. Remember, after the break, the bad artist Divine. Best artist I can find, believe. After the break, it's gonna be crazy. So you just heard from Vybz Kartel and Aishana. See it? Song is called Wolf. Immaculate song. Hey, don't know, shout outs to Don't Sound Records. They're going hard. Yeah, big up Joe, big up Scatter One Got. So, go for the break. Keep it locked.
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0: Then crank up the temperature on Scorching Saturday. 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

welcome to another exciting matchup at the World Football Championship. It's the finals where World Radio United goes up against Sun City 104.9 FM's Dream Team. The whistle has gone. Supreme Sunday plays the ball to Rewind Monday. Rewind Monday taps the ball to Current Tuesday. Current Tuesday dribble. He labs it over to Reggae Wednesday. Reggae Wednesday dribble. Left to the right. Left one for dead. Lovers turns and receives the pass. He chesses it. He brings it down on the flank. Passes it to Turn Up Friday, who turns it up. He turns up the knob on this game. It's Turn Up Friday. Turn Up Friday passes it to Scorching Saturday. Oh my word! What a goal! What a goal! It's a scorcher! Oh my word! It's Radio with a difference. 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
1: It's Sun Jock. Weed Seed.

0: Yeah, yeah. All right, people, welcome back to radio. Here's Shula Weed Seed until 3 o'clock, 8 minutes past 1. And as promised before the break, I told you that someone's great will be in studio. Fully talented. Divine One hails from Kingston and now resides in the United States. He started music at a young age and was known to take on difficult notes performed by older and young artists. With ease, singing songs of joy, peace, and love, there is no surprise with Divine One as he currently promotes his new EP, Divine Love. And live in Sound City Radio Studio, we got the man of the moment, Zayn, and he's here to talk to us about, you know, his musical journey. So, Divine One, Wagwan.
1: Yeah, we see it.
0: Everything up?
1: Yeah, man, everything great. You know, life is the most, you know?
0: Every time. So,
1: yeah.
0: The whole world listening right now.
1: Yeah.
0: Who is Divine One?
1: Well, Divine One is a beautiful sensation, you know, where appear to the world with love and joy and happiness, you know?
0: Every time. Mm-hmm. And the name Divine One, how you got the name?
1: Well, Divine is coming. It always want to name myself some kind of name where it already appropriate some kind of love and some kind of harmony. You understand? Where mm-hmm. I create a righteous vibes. So when me said Divine, it was Divine, you know, but so many people name Divine, mm-hmm. me have to put on the one on it to separate. You understand? Yes.
0: All right. Yeah. Sounds great. Divine One. Immaculate name. All right, so do you write your songs?
1: Yeah, mm-hmm. all of them.
0: All of them, yeah? And you do dancehall music?
1: Yeah.
0: Yes? All right.
1: And reggae and hip-hop.
0: Oh, you do hip-hop as well?
1: Yeah, and Afrobeat.
0: Afrobeat. So you're currently...
1: And crossover.
0: Crossover, listen. Yeah. So you're currently promoting your new EP, so that has... You know, different genres like hip-hop,
1: right, and dancehall.
0: Okay, so let's talk about the song Close to Me. What genre is this? Dancehall?
1: Reggae.
0: Oh, it's reggae.
1: Lover's Rock.
0: Lover's Rock. Yeah. All right. Great stuff right there. We have the song Q. They're going to, you know, play it in a bit. So, Divine One, where are you from?
1: I'm from Kingston.
0: Yes.
1: Grew up in Cockburn Pen, exactly. Around 3 miles back to like Sea View.
0: True.
1: Like Waterhouse, like and Waltham, Maxfield.
0: So are you yeah,
1: downtown, all of them side.
0: Okay. Yeah. Alright, sounds great. And where you did your secondary schooling?
1: I went to Ascot.
0: Okay, mad. Alright, so you know about Portmore then?
1: Yeah, man.
0: You know Wagwan, yeah?
1: I used to live over here. Well, okay. Yeah, I live over here for a couple years and I was going to school.
0: Oh, so you've been doing music from school?
1: Yeah, yes? Man.
0: Yeah.
1: I just see one of my classmates and he was saying, remembering me one song, we was going to Ascot.
0: Mm-hmm.
1: And he was saying, Divine. No, Kevin, because that's my name.
0: Mm-hmm.
1: And he was singing this song that I used to sing when I was at school. So I tell him I was on an interview and he was saying, yeah, brother, he was born to do it.
0: You know what I mean? So you have to do it. All right, so talk to us about your new EP, Divine Love. How many tracks on the EP?
1: It's supposed to be 6, you know.
0: Mm-hmm.
1: But because of something happened with one of the track them, we never get to put it on it.
0: Mm-hmm.
1: Okay, so I just released the 5-track. Bob. Yeah.
0: Okay, all right, sounds great. So who are some of the producers you work with?
1: Well, I work with a lot of producers still, but now I would have worked with like Bourbon and this youth called Acoustic. Mm-hmm. From Deadly Beats, that's down at Sea View, Dexter Laptem Studio.
0: Mad, yeah.
1: And now me, I do some work with DK, that's Cape Town engineer, and you know, okay. I am here.
0: Wally Paraka, go on. All right, so let's zoom in on Close.
1: And me do some work with Bobby Digital as well, but long time.
0: All right, sounds great. Let's talk about the song though, Close to Me. What was the inspiration behind the track and how did you come up with the melody? For the track supposed
1: and
0: to be.
1: And you know, all right, the melody, you know, my cousin, I'm not going to be like my cousin. Yeah, I was singing the song, but I always have this style of singing the punchline, and then I started to sing Jay the verse. Mm-hmm. But he was saying to me, look, sing the whole song. So that now just give me the courage and the confidence to just sing it right out and flow it like, yeah.
0: Mm-hmm. All right, sounds great. We're going to play the song right now. We have it in a queue. People, live in studio, we got Divine One, and he's ready for the world. So go feature this one right now on Sun City. This is Divine with Close to Me.

0: All right, it's a hit. Divine One live in the studio. Yes, my singer. Sounds great. No joke, talent is
1: give
0: right
1: thanks,
0: there.
1: Give
0: yes, and the song is well written.
1: Yeah.
0: Let me tell you something. It's bad. See?
1: Pick up yourself, respect my brother.
0: All right, so who's the producer?
1: You know, say, I'm me as the producer for this one and the EP, you know.
0: Mm-hmm.
1: Yeah. Nice. But they are Cutty Ranks beat.
0: Cutty Ranks. All right, yeah. Big up Cutty Ranks.
1: Yeah.
0: You know, I'm a dupes in our real life.
1: Mm.
0: All right, so is the song out?
1: Yeah, song out on the EP.
0: Nice. All right, people go stream the artist Divine One
1: and Divine Love. The EP is called Divine Love.
0: Divine Love.
1: And all platform and TikTok, Instagram, it's Divine One. You can go on those. And YouTube, it's Divine One. Okay, and remember the EP is called Divine Love. You have to type in. I remember how to spell the divine. It's D-V-Y-N-E. Okay. So you spell the divine, D-V-Y-N-E, and then you put the O-N-E on it.
0: Simple,
1: okay?
0: Simple, yeah. Simple. All right, what's next for Divine One?
1: Well, there's a lot of greatness, you know. I've got an EP coming out, but we are waiting because True we just dropped this in May. We are waiting to get some promotion and get it out there so a lot of people can get to acknowledge it because there are some beautiful songs in it.
0: Mm-hmm.
1: Yeah.
0: Right. Yes, this
1: and
0: is
1: close
0: really
1: to
0: nice.
1: Me already stream 200,000 times already.
0: Mad.
1: So it's already gone.
0: Mm-hmm.
1: So that's why I'm putting out a strength on it because everyone love it.
0: All right. Yeah, man, it's a nice song, my brother. Believe me. I know the next, the other song's supposed to be, you know?
1: Yeah,
0: nice.
1: Beautiful.
0: Yes.
1: Yeah, man.
0: You're on key.
1: Yeah.
0: You're on key.
1: Yeah.
0: You're singing.
1: Cool how it is,
0: you're singing major.
1: No, I forget well. The dub we see the. I forget
0: yeah.
1: The dub.
0: Mm-hmm.
1: Yeah.
0: Like the people I'm love.
1: I really
0: so,
1: talk.
0: If you should collaborate with any artist, who would it be and why?
1: Well, you know, me never really think about collaboration like that, but mm-hmm. I would collaborate with anyone,
0: mm-hmm.
1: you know, because, you know, I'm a musician and we always encourage yourself to improve and get better, you know, so
0: mm-hmm.
1: collaboration is a form of improvement to see how you can match up yourself with the other artists and see if you can sound as good as how you sound by yourself.
0: Mm-hmm.
1: So, yeah, it's a beautiful sensation to do a collab with any artist still, but I wouldn't say a special artist because I would do a collab with anyone.
0: All right, sounds good. Sounds good. All right, so what about management team? Someone's listening and they want, you know, to get to Divine One for bookings. Do you have a management team or you do your thing yourself?
1: No, I don't have a management team at the moment. At the moment, I'm solo doing my thing by myself, you get me?
0: All right, sounds good. Let's talk about your social media. You're on Instagram?
1: My Instagram is Divine One and TikTok is Divine One and YouTube is Divine One and Spotify is Divine One and Apple Music is Divine One.
0: All right.
1: So remember how to spell the divine, you know, D-V-Y-N-E.
0: Mm-hmm.
1: And I just dropped the video for Close to Me 4 days ago, so
0: nice.
1: You can go and check it out.
0: That's on YouTube, right?
1: Yeah.
0: What's your YouTube page?
1: YouTube page is Divine One.
0: Divine One. People, subscribe right now to the artist. Support him. How good you are and how, you know, he's doing is just recording great music. So we have to big up Divine One every time. Zine.
1: Respect and love.
0: Yeah, man. That's right there. So I know you want to make some shout outs to your team.
1: Yeah, well, me I go say, big up. Well, you know, say by right.
0: Mm-hmm.
1: Try me I put out the work, but me still have to give thanks. Big up you like Bourbon, you know, you get me? And big up Crew Stick at the same time, you know?
0: Mm-hmm.
1: And me as a rebellious, big up yourself. And big up my mother, you understand? And big up my brother, you don't know. And big up my wife, and you don't know anywhere you're there in the world, you get
0: mm-hmm.
1: me? Yeah, because you know you're my heart, and that will never leave.
0: All
1: right. Okay, and me say, my daughter, Shania, big up yourself, you know I love you. To my heart, okay? Mm-hmm. And me I say, joy and respect. My grandfather, you know, I left you.
0: Mm-hmm.
1: Okay, and me I say, Ricky, big up yourself and stay, so you get me? And me I say, stay so you're not DK, you don't know the things, stay. And all I say, big up yourself and get
0: every
1: well
0: time.
1: Fast and quick, you get me? And may I say, Sun City, respect and love and give thanks for the support and the interview, you know. It was a great moment and a wonderful time, man.
0: Yes.
1: It's a joy coming in Sun City. I never know say it have this kind of energy, you know.
0: Yeah.
1: It's a great vibe. Yeah, yeah, great vibe.
0: Yes, every time. Big up yourself, Divine One. And thank you so much, you know, for passing through studio. It's a great joy and
1: energy.
0: Man.
1: Yeah, man, all the time.
0: I love this song. You know, we're going to keep on playing it because it's a nice song. So I'll pour it up close to me, people. We're going to play it one more time. Divine, alive in studio. You know, passing through. My brother, all the best.
1: Right there. Yeah, man. A greatness, man.
0: Yeah, greatness.
1: Greatness.
0: Keep consistent.
1: Right there. Right there. Non-stop.
0: Non-stop.

All right, so it's a 129. 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

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The whistle has gone. Supreme Sunday plays the ball to Rewind Monday. Rewind Monday taps the ball to Current Tuesday. Current Tuesday dribble. He labs it over to Reggae Wednesday. Reggae Wednesday dribble. Left to the right. Left one for dead. Lovers turns. They receive the pass. He chesses it. He brings it down on the flank. Passes it to Tunnel Friday, who turns it up. He turns up the knob on this game. It's Tunnel Friday. Tunnel Friday passes it to Scorching Saturday. Oh, my word. What a goal. What a goal. It's a scorcher. Oh, my word. It's Radio with a difference. 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

0: Alright, so if you're just tuning in, you're locked to the Radio The Difference. Yours truly, Weed Seed. Until 3, Digicel Turn Up Friday. And right now, we are going to turn up the Friday. Yes, because joining us right now, live in studio, is Montreal-born Trinidadian Jamaican recording artist, songwriter, and creative. Yes, Jonathan Fixavelli Murray, live in studio. Mm-hmm. With influences ranging from hip-hop to reggae and dancehall, and a career that has taken him from Montreal and Toronto to Miami, Fixavelli has built a sound that refuses to fit into one box. Now he's stepping further into the spotlight with Zell. Alright, his collaboration with dancehall heavyweight Vibes Cartel. Trust me, I'm gonna go live right now with Fixavelli. Well, forward to the radio. What's up? What's up?
1: Wagwan, we see it.
0: Everything up.
1: Young man, Sun City big up on the set.
0: Yeah. Yo, the name the Fixavelli, it ready? Mm-hmm. Oh, you got that name? It sound Tupac-ish.
1: Yeah. Me used to actually select, you know.
0: Oh,
1: when me younger.
0: Yeah.
1: So me used to refix the rhythm them like that with the acapella them. Pantractor DJ. So me used to call myself DJ Refix. Oh. And when we start with the music now, we just go straight to Fixavelli with it, is it?
0: Oh, you mean? It work. Shot. Like it. All right, so Fixavelli, Zell.
1: Yes.
0: How did this collaboration with Vibes Cartel, you know, came about?
1: Just natural energy, to be honest.
0: Yeah.
1: As you know, a part of Now or Never, the collective Now or Never, the video production company, shout out Ruppy, everybody. And basically, we just always there to us. I always a record. Mm-hmm. And one day I really realized, say, yo, you're really an artist for real. All right, you got to stop the video now.
0: Oh.
1: And just music just start happening.
0: From this, huh?
1: Yeah.
0: Mm-hmm. All right, so, I mean, it must be overwhelmed knowing you're working with the king, eh?
1: Yeah, it's overwhelming.
0: All right, so you have Trinidadian and Jamaican roots.
1: Yes.
0: And you grew up around hip-hop, reggae, and dancehall, yeah?
1: Mm-hmm.
0: How have those different influences shaped the sound and artist you are today?
1: Well, as far as the soca music, no. I grew up in a fairly dancehall, reggae household, so. As far as the hip-hop part, no. Remember, I said hip-hop derived from
0: dancehall.
1: Reggae, dancehall itself, so it not really far off.
0: True.
1: For me personally. Started off rapping and always had the yard influence to my sound generally, and yeah, we're here today.
0: Mm-hmm. Yeah. All right, so you write your music?
1: Of course, and write for other people too.
0: Nice. How long have you been doing music?
1: I would say on a professional level over 10 years, but I would also say that it's only now getting out there mainstream-wise where people are looking at it. So we've been trying that music for all these years, yeah.
0: All right, you are also, you know, a songwriter who has worked with several major artists, eh?
1: Yes, of course.
0: What is your approach to songwriting, and how important are your own personal experiences when creating music?
1: All right. Well, as far as when I'm creating for somebody else, I always just kind of understand them personality. And sometimes it starts with just a conversation with them.
0: True.
1: Just for no one say, yo, how you feel right now? Where you want to go with this record? So that's for as far as the songwriting part. Now, for me personally, me draw my music inspiration from anywhere. I could have fought to say, yo, you have a Godspeed at.
0: Yeah.
1: I'm going to make a song called Godspeed. You get it, man?
0: True. Yeah. Yeah, man, you have a speed for God.
1: Yeah.
0: The only thing
1: is lead.
0: Got a lead. Mm-hmm. Yes, indeed. All right. So, to my listeners, just a cool reminder, we have a super talented being in studio. He goes, you know, by the super name Fixavelli. So, don't mix it up with Machiavelli. Mm-hmm. It's Fixavelli, right?
1: Yeah, one fix.
0: One fix. All right. So, you were classically trained on the saxophone, yeah?
1: Yeah, alto saxophone.
0: And later thought yourself piano.
1: Yeah, I play by ear though. Piano, I more play by feeling and ear.
0: Nice. How have those musical skills influenced the way you approach melodies, songwriting, and recording? It's supposed to be great knowing you know.
1: Yeah, how I approach, I wouldn't say that it's fully influenced how I approach melodies, because I feel like I just love melody. Melodies are infectious to me, so me create my own melody, me go half a note, yes, and then finish it with the other half, like do things that aren't really conventional, you know? Mm-hmm. But yeah, I'd say somewhat, not fully, you know?
0: All right, sounds great. So you've lived and worked across Montreal, Toronto, and South Florida.
1: Yes.
0: How have those different cities and cultures influenced your creativity?
1: All right. Well, Montreal is more a melting pot for immigration. So I grew up, I talk French. I go French school.
0: Oh.
1: Right? So I can talk full French. I can go France right now. Don't have to speak a word of English.
0: The only French I know is do, toi.
1: 4, 5, 6, 7, 8, 9, 10, 11, 12,
0: And bonjour, monsieur.
1: Oui.
0: Yo. So, listen.
1: But as far as Toronto is a very dancehall city, dancehall is the core of anybody's foundation in Toronto, for the most part. Then as far as Florida now, Florida is a different melting pot where we get used to the down south way of rapping, like the Kodak Blacks and you know, the Rick Rosses and stuff like that. They don't really got a reggae dancehall scene out there. Everybody kind of just passes through. And, you know, this, I'm inspired by music from all over, so.
0: It's crazy.
1: Yeah.
0: All right, listen, people, we have this immaculate song right now. We, you know, going to feature on Sound City Radio. We got Fixavelli on this one alongside the King of Dancehall. Portmore Zone, Vibes Cartel, and I get better than these people. So, make we play that big song, you know.

0: 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I'm out.
1: Yeah.

0: man say I'm colder than ice. That song is more than nice.
1: The girl them down.
0: And guess who they put it? No vibes? Listen, people go stream this one. Fix a Valley live in studio. Big up my brother Scatter Twinner.

0: of white and black. Shaka Zulu. Listen me. Don't make teacher fool you. I body said this. I'm around with Fixer Valley people. That song you ready. So my brother, how you go now? This song is out, yeah?
1: Yes, out on all streaming platforms. Mm-hmm. Yeah.
0: A music video?
1: Yeah, music video out on YouTube.
0: Mad, crazy thing.
1: It dropped on the 13th of August.
0: Yeah.
1: Yeah.
0: All right. Whole heap of vibes. So it's called
1: Zell.
0: Zell.
1: Yeah.
0: All right, people. So go stream it. Follow up with the artist. What about your social media? Let's discuss.
1: Yeah, Fix Savelli on all socials. Mm-hmm. Fixavelli. Mm-hmm. Across all socials. More music are forward. Have some big, big collab. Mm-hmm. You know what I mean?
0: Yo, this big though, bro.
1: This big, but big. If the things said, all this song with me and the boss have.
0: Listen.
1: It big. It big, big, big. You know, give thanks to World Boss for actually give me the look strength, there and the strength there. You get what I'm saying? Because he never have to do it.
0: Yeah, it's a great look.
1: Yeah.
0: And big up teacher, car.
1: Yeah, man.
0: In the Sun City, whole heap of strength. Never burn bridge.
1: Yeah, man. Big up the whole of the Gaza Nation, you know?
0: One teacher.
1: Yeah, big up TJ Tory. Mm-hmm. That a my main producer. We have whole heap of heater forward too.
0: Okay.
1: Yeah. Tory? Yeah, see him right there? Yeah. I mean, in studio, you know, him just quiet and calm. See, what a big Tory. Bad producer, you know, him produce. He have whole heap of hit song out there right now too.
0: Ola, man.
1: You get what I mean, sir?
0: Mad team, man. It's an honor with dopes.
1: Yeah, man, and big up Rizzy. Big up my whole team, now or never. Mm-hmm. And we're there. I look forward to all of the greatness.
0: What do you mean?
1: Yeah.
0: All right, so what's next for the artist Fixer Valley?
1: Right now, what's next for Fixer Valley? It's just great music, great vibrations. Me and EMF kind of just gain my fan base now. Mm-hmm. You get what I mean, sir?
0: She's right.
1: And I'm willing to put in the work. Like, me no want to skip no step. Mm-hmm. You get what I mean, sir? I get the look with Cartel. No, I have to put in my work.
0: Yes.
1: Yes. True. Got the blessings.
0: Yes. Yes.
1: Sir, to go forth and, you know, give the world what you got.
0: Yes.
1: Yeah.
0: It's a great song. I love it, you know. Got power it up, man. So, you know, the tingle. So, my brother, just wishing you all the best, you know, for your musical career. Yeah, you get a great stepping stone right
1: yes,
0: here.
1: Yes, sir.
0: So we have to just make you sight. You know, shout out to Vibes Cartel to
1: yes, big up Adija Palmer anyway, I'm there in our world. Right now, I'm all time there, though, but big him up, said we.
0: Yeah, same way. All right, so what about management? You do your own management?
1: As far, like, we kind of have a collective of a team right now, to be honest with you. Just good people that I trust in the industry that we've been working side by side over the years because I was also managing a situation, so my approach is kind of slightly unconventional. True. Based on I was behind the scenes first and now I'm stepping in front of the scene, so a lot of the relationships are already there.
0: All right.
1: Yeah, and set in stone, you know.
0: What about you have any other collabs different?
1: Yes.
0: Okay,
1: we can go through the collab then.
0: Yeah, we can go through a few.
1: All right, we have both. Not even know how much Cartel car. That is home team. I was there over the yard and a record and thing like that.
0: That's where in the city?
1: Yeah, in Florida.
0: Oh, in Florida?
1: Yes.
0: Oh,
1: yeah.
0: Mad.
1: Based out of Florida, so yeah. Niger Boy. Free Chronicler. Chronicler, the first person me do a collab with. You mad. Get what I mean? I say Valiant. Javinci.
0: Oh, you can't.
1: Liquor Vibes.
0: Okay, I'll go do album.
1: Who else we have, Tori? I not even know. There's enough collab there. And some surprise one too. Yeah.
0: All right, my brother. Crazy work's going on. You know? I see that you're ready for the world. And I love how you write your music as well.
1: Thank you.
0: Yeah. Lyrically. So, everything will work. And then you have the strength from the powerhouse himself.
1: Yeah.
0: So, just go out there without fear. You see, so you're here for a while. Are you?
1: Yeah, my dad Jamaica put in the work right now. Yeah. My dad on the ground put in the work.
0: Right.
1: Yeah, sounds 100%. Good. You can't. I feel like you can't skip the process. Mm-hmm. So I dance all college me they know.
0: Yeah, I mean every time. That's right there. Just wishing you all the best though, Fixer Valley, for your music career. You know.
1: No, I appreciate that. Appreciate that.
0: Mm-hmm. That's right up for there. And shout outs to producer.
1: TJ Tory.
0: T TJ Tour.
1: Yeah, my main producer that. Anyway, you see me. Mm. When I can't make music,
0: yeah,
1: I'm a force me to make music. Yeah. Yeah.
0: True. All right, so we're going to play back the song, people. Yeah, I tell you, big song right here, Vibes Cartel, alongside Fixavelli. And the song is called Zelly, or Zell, you know. Go stream it. It's out.
1: Yes, all platforms.
0: You know, we see Teacher doing the video. He was doing some skits with the same song.
1: Don't tell her, Zeller.
0: Yeah, Zeller and the Black Aruru.
1: Mm-hmm.
0: Black Aruru line the bad. Black and white. Zaka Zulu. Right?
1: Yeah,
0: but big up Vibes Cartel. You know, big up the whole Waterford community, you know, right up the road.
1: Mm-hmm.
0: Now we, right?
1: Shout out Waterford, you know?
0: Yeah.
1: And Bert, the greatest dancehall artist ever.
0: You know what I think? All right, my brother. So we're going to play back the song one more time. People, Fixavelli live in studio. You know, before you go, just leave us with something inspirational coming from the artist Fixavelli. You know, the youths, them are listen. What can you tell them to inspire them for today?
1: Anything you want to do in your life? Just get up and make up your mind and do it. Mm-hmm. Believe, and the rest will already be done.
0: Mm-hmm. Easy.
1: Once you believe, that is where the end result is going to be, in your belief.
0: Oh,
1: you
0: mean?
1: Yeah.
0: They say that. You heard it from the boss, Fixavelli. Ladies and gentlemen, for your featured presentation, we introduce this to you. He is ready for the world.
2: Where, boss?
0: Fixavelli.
2: This one for the girl.
0: Asanya Zelly.
2: This

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The whistle has gone. Supreme Sunday plays the ball to Rewind Monday. Rewind Monday taps the ball to Karantize. Karantize dribble. He labs it over to Reggae Wednesday. Reggae Wednesday dribble. Left to the right. Left one for dead. Lovers turns. They receive the pass. He chesses it. He brings it down on the flank. Passes it to Tunnel Friday, who turns it up. He turns up the knob on this game. It's Tunnel Friday. Tunnel Friday passes it to Scorching Saturday. Oh, my word. What a goal. What a goal. It's a scorcher. Oh, my word. It's Radio with a difference. 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

0: Yeah, man, enough things are not going on, you know. But you them see still, so give thanks. Yeah, man.
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0: 229. Gonna go for a quick commercial break. Shout out still. Queen I Freak on this dub plate. Before you heard D Major, before D Major, it was Sean Austin. Big Yard. Artist, alright, big up Triton. So we're gonna go for a quick break, people. Keep it locked. Yes, big up Fixer Valley. Zane, I don't know. Big up Vibes Cartel, old Gaza. Yeah, keep it locked.
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1: Yeah.

0: are the champions. Spain have seized their second star.
1: Got an opinion on sports? 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

0: 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We
1: teach us. 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

0: All right, people. 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
1: Rise.
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0: Listen to me, shout outs to Nando.
1: Me shining.
0: In a few minutes, Chris Sonic steps in, people.
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0: See the Big Tree family, March Pen Road, right, look. 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So, Most High King Ra. 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How you mean? Father God in my circle. Where devil I go? Listen out. Gosh, don't make a buckle mash. You know me, youth.
1: Gosh.
0: Out of Portmore.
1: A buckle mash.
0: You know, this artist been
1: not dead.
0: 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Him just not get him fear share.
1: No,
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0: Come back, come on.
1: 15 years for a gun charge, so youths know now, do. Fall Agosh.
0: He play a strength.
1: Listen to that song, you unlock the thing, them at all. Hear the artist a ball.
0: Agosh.
1: He's crying for peace.
0: Make up a Gosh.
1: Big up yourself, Gosh.
0: The place are on red.
1: 3 o'clock.
0: Nando.
1: Up next, Chris Sonic.
0: Dread.

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The whistle has gone. Supreme Sunday plays the ball to Rewind Monday. Rewind Monday taps the ball to Current Tuesday. Current Tuesday dribble. He labs it over to Reggae Wednesday. Reggae Wednesday dribble. Left to the right. Left one for dead. Lovers turns and receives the pass. He chesses it. He brings it down on the flank. Passes it to Tunnel Friday, who turns it up. He turns up the knob on this game. It's Tunnel Friday. Tunnel Friday passes it to Scorching Saturday. Oh, my word. What a goal. What a goal. It's a scorcher. Oh, my word. It's Radio with a difference. 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

0: 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Chrisonic.
1: 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Who run boy?
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Yours truly, Sanja Christonic in the building until 7:30. It is a Digicel Turn Up Friday. Good afternoon to all the peeps locked in. Bless the earwaves, you know what I mean? 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
3: What does it really mean to be a father? Well, there are three main aspects, which is the physical, the mental, and the spiritual. So what do I mean by this? For example, the physical would be a provider. The mental would be a protector. And the spiritual would mean guidance. So it's not just being there

0: as a male figure. It's more than that. It's being interactive with the child physically, mentally, and spiritually, knowing that there's a protector around, there's a provider, there's someone to give them guidance. And to each person, there is also a male and female aspect. When there's only a mother around, the male aspect is taken out. So when a man wants to know what a man is, and the father is not around, he does not know how to become a man, how to deal with a woman as a man, because he never saw that growing up. Same with a female child.
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I'm here, I'm with you. 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Big ups on peeps locked in. 876-392-6217. That is our text line, alright? It's a Digicel Turn Up Friday. Chris Sonic in the building. Big ups to Joy locked in right now. 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Point Hill Crew. 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

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September 12th, 2026. That's tomorrow. 11 a.m. to 6 p.m., all right? Vehicles starting as low as 4.850 million. 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

Hey, 9 minutes on until the break. They just sorted up Friday. Come on, it's a weekend. Please. Lorraine locked in. Big up yourself. 3 p.m. on a Friday with Sonic Walkie. 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

Hey, welcome back, people. Remember, it's a Digicel Tunnel Friday. We're dropping some dance and music on you. Until 4:30, it is the 11th day of September, 2026. Hey, shout out to Chris from Atlanta. Big up yourself, fam. So that juggling that while I got taking back to the early 2000s in the clubs in Canada. Big up yourself, Chris. Atlanta crew checking in. All right, Lorraine, large of yourself.

0: Could I wasa? 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
1: Hey, 4:30 on the clock, it is a Digicel Turn Up Friday. Chris Sonic in the building. Big up yourself, Boogie Dung Records, locked in. Oh, this is a code. Dominic, big up yourself. TJ, Olympic Way Crew. DJ Fire D. Hey, Dwayne from Canada, locked in, big up yourself. JD. Chris from Atlanta. 876-392-6217. That is our text line, alright? We go for the break, keep it locked.

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0: Hey peeps, welcome back inside the mix. Time is now 4:36 on the 11th day of September 2026. Hey, it's a Digicel Turn Up Friday. Chris Sonic is in the building, alright? Big shout out to the peeps just checking in. Remember our text line 876-392-6217. Alright, Firekirk checking in. Big of yourself, family. Yeah, what do you think, go? That is it. New beginnings, Toxic Family locked in. Alright. This one says, good afternoon. Big up Mr. Reed. The 509 JUTC bus driver. The Longville Park bus cool driver. Alright, that's coming from Karen. Big of yourself. Alright, so we got some more juggling lined up for you people. But before we get into the juggling, we got a very special guest on the phone lines right now. We got veteran dancehall artist Sister Maureen, and she's back with a powerful message of self-love and acceptance. Her latest single, Return to Sender, encourages women to embrace their natural beauty while highlighting the dangers of risky cosmetic procedures and body shaming. Today we're joined by Sister Maureen to talk to us about the inspiration behind the song and her musical journey and what's next for this veteran artist. Hey, Sister Maureen, welcome to the airwaves.
1: Well, thank you.
0: You're welcome. Yeah.
1: Greetings to all Sun City listeners.
0: Yes.
1: And all of Jamaica throughout Portmore, St. Catherine, Kingston, and all over Jamaica who listen to Sun City Radio.
0: All right.
1: Greetings.
0: See them, man. And they're hearing it loud and clear. All right.
1: Yeah.
0: Now, Return to Sender, let's start there. You know, carries a very strong message about self-love and embracing natural beauty, as I just mentioned. But what inspired you to write this song?
1: Actually, it is inspired by, you know, the media and celebrity who came out and talk about it. This pain and suffering that they're going through, and you know, they had to go and reverse what they put in their body because it's no longer serving them. So that's what inspired me, along with, you know, women body shaming each other. You know, especially the ones them who go and do the surgery, you know, they come out and they, you know, criticize and body shame other women, the natural body women them. So that kind of inspired me to actually write this song and do it.
0: All right, cool. And you've spoken about women experiencing serious complications from cosmetic procedures. How important was it for you to use your music to raise awareness about this issue?
1: The fact that it kills a lot of females, you know, I would say puss and dog have the same luck.
0: Yeah.
1: And a lot of them choose to do what they do to their body. But at the same time, a lot of them lose their life, where a lot of people probably don't even know. And it is very risky to really go and do surgery to change, you know, the looks. So that's the reason, you know what I mean? So I just want all these young girls to be aware of the risk that they're taking with their lives, you know, to do the surgery, that it's very dangerous. And doctors came out and them talk about it. You have doctors who said they wouldn't do it because it's one of the most dangerous surgery, you know, the BBL. So that's the reason for it. I just want Jamaican ladies, girls to realize, you know, all over the world, because I know Sun City Radio, it's all over. A lot of listeners from all over the world. Just to realize and understand that doing the surgery is very risky and you can lose your life. So I would encourage the women to embrace themselves, love who they are, you know, stay away from the knife, you know what I mean? Live their life and stay away from the knife. So that's my message throughout Return to Sender. And the word Return to Sender, mean, you know, most of the women them going back to the doctor. So the doctor send them out and then they have to return to take out the, you know, so that's why I titled it Return to Sender.
0: Okay, interesting.
1: Yes.
0: All right, but why do you think women sometimes feel pressured to change their appearance to fit society's expectations?
1: I find women don't confident in themselves, their natural body anymore. Mm-hmm. I find everybody, most of them who do it, feel the need that they have to do it because, you know, it's more attractive, or some would say it makes them feel better of them about themselves. But I have to big up the natural body woman, them who, you know, see it not fit for them to go under the knife. Mm-hmm. I have to give them respect and big them up, you know what I'm saying? And I want them to embrace themselves and just know that being natural and staying the way God created you, mm-hmm. is just the way to go, you know what I mean?
0: Yeah.
1: Because you don't must come out alive when you go do the surgery. Yeah. So that's the reason, you know? And I think it's affecting a lot of women right now who are complaining about the sickness, you know, some smell, you know, a lot of stuff going on behind the scene where a lot of them not come out, you know, up front and talk about.
0: Yeah.
1: But it's going on right here in America, mm-hmm. and all over. I hear it from friends who know friends who is suffering from the pain, mm-hmm. and you know, the discomfort. And you know, the bad smell, you know what I'm saying? And the bad jobs that done on them, yeah, you know, yeah. They can't get it reconstruct over. It's mm-hmm. it's not going to happen. Yeah.
0: All right.
1: So
0: all
1: that's
0: right.
1: That's the reason. So I want them to listen to the lyrics, and whosoever, you know, it can change their mind. Mm-hmm. You know, I want to change some of their mind who think they want to do it. Not to, you know?
0: Yeah.
1: Just, and if they choose to do it, do their research and dig up, you know, because Puss and Dagna have the same look, like I said.
0: Yeah.
1: Dig up and make sure they choose a good surgeon who knows what they're doing. But I would rather they just embrace themselves, mm-hmm. live their life, and stay away from the knife.
0: All right. Well said. All right. Yeah. Now, your son, Chadster, you know, produced Return to Sender. What was it like working with your son, and how does that family connection influence your music?
1: Well, my son, his connection is through Junior Reed, which is his uncle. Mm-hmm. And the music is in him, coming from me, myself. Mm-hmm. And because they encourage me. I have three children. My son is only son, two daughters, and my son is the baby.
0: Yeah.
1: And he's an artist himself, so he produced himself, so it was just fitting for him to produce the song for me, you know, on his label, Abiko United.
0: Yeah. All right. Wonderful stuff. All right. Now, we have the song lined up now, and I mean, the instrumental been playing in the background. So we're going to play it for all our listeners locked in right now, all right? So.
1: Okay.
0: Big up to all the peeps locked in. We got Sister Maureen on the phone line right now. We're going to take a listen to the bad track, Return to Sender. Let's go.

0: All right, my people, there you have it. This one, yeah. It's called The Return to Sender. All right, sounds off of Sister Marine. Nice track, you know what I mean? And it's produced by her son, Chadster. All right? Sounds good. And is the song out on all platforms? It's distributed?
1: Yes, all platforms. And anyone wants to find it, they can find it on YouTube. Sister Maureen, as in S-I-S-T-E-R, Maureen, M-A-U-R-E-E-N. Mm-hmm. And on Instagram is Sister, as in S-I-S-T-A, TikTok, yeah. Sister Maureen. You know, they could go and, you know, stream, mm-hmm. you know, vibe the song, yeah. you know, subscribe mm-hmm. and share. You know, yeah. and let the message go across to all the females them that, you know, embrace themselves and love themselves, you know.
0: That is it.
1: That's it.
0: All right, listeners,
1: thank you
0: heard you
1: it. So much.
0: All right. All right. We have a few questions before we wrap. Now, you started in the early 1980s when dancehall was largely dominated by men. Now, what were some of the biggest challenges you faced as a female artist trying to establish yourself back then?
1: You know, I wouldn't say the challenge that I face, you know, born and raised in Waterhouse, you know, my producer is King Jammies. That's where I started. Mm-hmm. That's the camp I'm from.
0: Yeah.
1: Is getting to somebody dance them at that time, you know, just starting out as a female, you don't have no ride. Mm-hmm. And most of the DJ them, everybody trying at the time.
0: Yeah.
1: So it was hard to get to somebody dance them in the country. You know, and I only could go to the ones that keep in Kingston, you know, when I can appear. So mm-hmm. once I get there, being the only female in King Jammies' camp, you know, Admiral Little Twitch, of course, Admiral was the leading DJ for the sound at the time.
0: Yeah.
1: You know, I always get the mic to do my thing, you know. Mm-hmm. So that's how it started. Yeah.
0: All right. All right. All right, next question. Now, you eventually stepped away from music for a bit to raise your children and later migrated to the United States. Now, what motivated you to make your way back to music?
1: You know, seeing my peers, you know, doing music from them time mm-hmm. and encouragement from my children, you know, and friends. You know, everybody see me because I used to work at the airport.
0: Yeah.
1: And used to see a lot of artists come through and friends, and they would say, "Mo, you're not getting back into the music." Mm-hmm. And of course, like I said, what inspired me is the females them that dying from the same BBL surgery and, mm-hmm. you know, all the celebrities that talk about the pain and suffering. So that kind of draw me into, you know what? Go back in and do this song.
0: Yeah.
1: But I've been writing all these years, you know. Mm-hmm. So it's just what I want to do, you know what I mean?
0: Mm-hmm.
1: Yeah, just to let people know that Sister Maureen is still here,
0: yeah,
1: you know, from them time till now, and I just want to do what I, you know, in my heart to do.
0: Mm-hmm. All right, cool. Big up to Flames on right now. Flames on locked in. Flames on say, if we wheel the truck again, you know what I mean? This one, yeah, and she'll go on,
1: okay.
0: Herself, she'll go on, you know what I mean? Yeah.
1: Thank you. So, thank you so much. Big him up. Big him up.
0: Big up Flames, Dad. All right. Now, yeah. what can the peeps expect from Sister Maureen as you continue this new chapter of your career?
1: New positive lyrics, you know, encouraging and uplifting lyrics. Of course, I plan to do an EP first to start out, but my goal and ambition is to do the album that I never get to do from those years.
0: Yeah.
1: And they can listen out because I'm coming with good tracks that they're going to love and lyrics, mm-hmm. you know, message.
0: Yeah. All right. Sounds good. Sounds good. All right. Looking forward to that. All right. And before you go, you want to shout out to anybody? You want to do any big ups?
1: Yes, I want to big up my PR, Ralston Barrett, courtesy of this interview. My engineer, Brown Boss. Yes, out in a Clarendon. Big up yourself. And to... You know, just other friends that listening, you know, Waterhouse, big up Waterhouse, Portmore, St. Catherine, big up to all the listeners right now that listening to Sister Maureen. And like I would ask, you know, to check out the song on YouTube, subscribe, like and share,
0: mm-hmm.
1: you know, on behalf of Sister Maureen. I would love that, you know.
0: Yeah, man.
1: Thank you so much, Son Jack, Chrisonic.
0: All right, all right. All right, people, you've heard it from Sister Marina herself. Go and stream the song, leave a like, you know what I mean, leave a comment, share to a friend, all right, subscribe, all this stuff, you know what I mean, show her some love. All right, Sister Maureen, thank you for making it Sun City Radio, and all the best on this new chapter of your career, all right?
1: Thank you so much. Thank you so much. Big up to Sun City Radio.
0: Every time.
1: And to all the workers, every time.
0: All right.
1: Okay.
0: All right, cool. Peeps, that was Sister Maureen. All right, and as I just said, just show her some love, you know what I mean? She's on all platforms, and the music is distributed, so it's in all stores. Anyway, go for finding new music, damn, it's there. All right. 8 minutes out until the break. It is a Digicel Turn Up Friday. Chris Sonic is in the building. Good day, we're live.

Good evening. Special welcome to those listening on air and online at www.suncityradio.fm. I am Jodian Beckford. Coming up in our headlines in local news, passenger shoots at a taxi driver in West Kingston. JFB urges care for elderly after fatal Buff Bay fire. And Wholeness Defense call for modern learning spaces. In regional news, a former Trinidad police officer is charged with a 2014 murder. And in international, Nepal faces a $4.78 billion reconstruction bill after deadly floods. And in Sun City Sports with Valentino Thompson, Jamaica Empress beaten by TKR in Women's Caribbean Premier League. And in entertainment, Snoop Dogg to host MTV Video Music Awards in Los Angeles. Those are the headlines, but do stay with us for the news in detail.

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2: And now the news in detail. We begin with local news. A taxi driver narrowly escaped serious injury after he was attacked by a gunman posing as a passenger on White Road in West Kingston on Thursday. Police say the 46-year-old cabbie was transporting passengers around 5:50 p.m. when the suspect boarded and requested to be taken to White Road. On reaching the area near the Calvary Cemetery, the man reportedly asked the driver to stop. Police say when the driver attempted to collect the fare, the passenger pulled a firearm and fired, grazing the driver's right arm. The suspect allegedly attempted to fire again, but the driver escaped through the front passenger door and ran into Greenwich Park. He was later taken to Kingston Public Hospital, treated and released. Police believe the attack may be linked to an earlier dispute involving the driver. The suspect remains at large. More in our local news. The Jamaica Fire Brigade is urging Jamaicans to provide constant support for elderly relatives following the recent death of an 89-year-old man from Buff Bay in a fire-related incident. Assistant Superintendent Raymond Goodlett of the JFB's Portland Division says having someone nearby to assist elderly people could help prevent similar tragedies. Goodlett also reported a 50% reduction in fire-related incidents and injuries in the division, with 2 cases recorded this year compared with 4 in 2025. He's also warning smokers to properly dispose of cigarette butts and urging farmers to avoid slash-and-burn practices amid the prevailing drought. Finally, in local news. Prime Minister Andrew Holness is defending his comments about outdoor learning, insisting he never suggested replacing classrooms. Speaking at the groundbreaking ceremony for the Greater Bernard Lodge Housing Development in St. Catherine, Holness said research supports students learning in conducive environments, including outdoors. He also criticized the design of some Jamaican classrooms, saying poor engineering and airflow can create uncomfortable conditions for students. Prime Minister Holness, says the climate change must now be considered in school construction, revealing that the 6 new STEM schools planned by the government will feature modern, ergonomic, and sustainable designs. He says the goal is to create learning environments that are more comfortable and suited to Jamaica's changing climate. That's it for local news. Up next is regional news.

It's now time for your regional news. Two former police officers in Trinidad have been charged with the 2014 murder of 29-year-old Davindra Sudas. Police say Lyndon Brown and Jesse Burke, both 40, were formally charged following advice from the Office of the Director of Public Prosecutions. The case stems from a reported kidnapping in Princetown in March 2014, when police discovered what appeared to be burnt debris near a house. The two men have appeared in court, with the matter adjourned to April 7, 2027 for a status hearing. A sufficiency hearing is set for April 21. Investigations are continuing. That's it for regional. Up next is international news.

We now move on to international news. Nepal is estimating a US $4.78 billion reconstruction bill following deadly floods triggered by a glacial mountain collapse last month. The August 26 disaster, which began near the China-Nepal border, caused tsunami-like flooding that killed more than 1,400 people, while about 5,600 remain missing. Nepal's foreign minister says approximately $57.6 million will be needed for immediate recovery over the next 6 months, with the remaining $4.71 billion required for long-term reconstruction. Prime Minister Shah is expected to raise the issue at the United Nations General Assembly later this month, calling for greater international support as Nepal faces the growing impact of climate change and natural disasters. That's it for international news. It's now time for Sun City Sports with Valentino Thompson.

0: Good evening, welcome to Sun City Sports. I'm Valentino Thompson. The Jamaica Empress were crushed by 9 wickets by the Trinbago Knight Riders in the Women's Caribbean Premier League on Thursday. The Empress were sent in to bat and struggled to 100 for 8 in 20 overs. Rashada Williams scored 40 from 47 deliveries and Chanel Henry was not out on 22. Pakistan Saida Aruba Shah was the only other batter to score double figures. She finished not out on 12. Karishma Ramarak led the TKR women's bowling with 3 for 11 and was named player of the match. The TKR women made light work of the target of 101, reaching 104 for 1 in 11.1 overs. Yashtika Bhatia with 57 of 34 balls with 6 fours and 3 sixes was the main runs scorer for the Knight Riders women, who have 2 wins in as many matches. The Empress have 1 win and 1 defeat in 2 games. They will face the Barbados Tridents women on Saturday. Meanwhile, in the Republic Bank Caribbean Premier League, the Barbados Tridents completed a 4-wicket win over the St. Kitts and Nevis Patriots on Thursday. The Patriots were bowled out for a low 118 with Wanindu Azaranga top scoring with 45. Chris Green was destructive with the ball, taking 4 for 20. The Tridents reached 120 for 6 in 18 overs with the guidance of Quinton de Kock, who finished unbeaten on 44. The Tridents are fourth with 10 points and have 2 games remaining ahead of the playoffs. Meanwhile, leaders Guyana Amazon Warriors face the Trinbago Knight Riders this evening. The Amazon Warriors and the Antigua Falcons have already booked their playoff spots, while the Knight Riders have been eliminated from the tournament, sitting last on 6 points. Jockey Abigail Abel has been suspended for 25 race days by the Jamaica Racing Commission, JRC, for failing to ride out her mount in the final 400 meters of a race. However, the penalty will not take effect until her appeal is heard. According to a news release issued by the JRC stewards, Abel was found in breach of Rule 200, Section 2, after her ride aboard Mandy in the second race on Saturday, August 29, 2026. The stewards ruled that Abel failed to display any effort to encourage her mount to obtain a better placing during the final 400 meters of the race. According to Rule 200 of the Rules of Racing, every horse in a race shall be run on its merits, whether the owner and or trainer runs another horse in the race or not. The rider of every horse shall take all reasonable and permissible measures throughout the race to ensure that his or her horse is given a full opportunity to win or of obtaining the best possible placing in the race. Abel has since filed an appeal against the stewards' decision. A date for the appeal hearing has not yet been set. Soon-to-be world number one Elena Rybakina produced a gritty comeback against Coco Gauff to reach the US Open final, in which she will face Aryna Sabalenka in a blockbuster showdown between the tournament's top 2 seeds. Rybakina fought back to beat American 4th seed Gauff 3-6, 6-4, 6-4 on Thursday. Meanwhile, Sabalenka overpowered Jessica Pegula 7-5, 6-2 as she aims to become the third woman in the Open era to win the US Open singles title 3 times in a row. The Manchester Derby highlights this weekend's fixtures in the English Premier League. Manchester United host rivals Manchester City at Old Trafford on Sunday at 10:30 a.m. City have 3 wins in 3 matches and their manager Enzo Maresca says despite their form, the derby brings a different challenge.
1: It's very important for different reasons. We know how important is a derby, especially here, for the club, for the fans, for everyone. So it's a special game, and the most important thing that we can do is try to be ourselves in the way we have been until today, and then we see the final result.
0: Manchester City manager Enzo Maresca. Manchester United's manager Michael Carrick says his team must be mindful of City's qualities.
2: They're a very good team, obviously. You know, they've had some really good results. I thought they were really professional the way they played against Porto the other night, and efficient in what they needed to do. And obviously, you've got players to choose from to rotate, and that's the position they're in. So yeah, they're a good team. You know. Little tweaks here and there that I've don't need to talk about right here, but you try to take from the game. And but yeah, we know we have to put in a really good performance and do a lot of good things to get the result we want.
0: Michael Carrick, Manchester United's manager, speaking ahead of Sunday's clash with Manchester City. In 9 a.m. games on Saturday, Liverpool host Fulham, Chelsea face Hull, Aston Villa host Nottingham Forest, Brentford travel to Bournemouth, and Crystal Palace tackle Ipswich. Spurs and Everton face off at 11:30 a.m. Defending champions Arsenal, they play away to Sunderland at 2 p.m. On Sunday, Coventry play Brighton at 8 a.m. Leeds host Newcastle on Monday at 2 p.m. That's it for sports. I'm Valentino Thompson. Jordan Beckford is next with entertainment.
3: Thank you, Valentino. It's now time for your entertainment news. Rapper and entrepreneur Snoop Dogg will host this year's MTV Video Music Awards, taking place live in Los Angeles on September 27. The ceremony will be held at the Peacock Theater, marking the first time since 2017 that the VMAs will be staged outside New York or New Jersey. Snoop is a 13-time VMA nominee and has won 3 Moon Man Awards. He first appeared on the VMA stage in 1994 and says hosting the show represents a full circle moment in his career. Madonna leads this year's nomination with 11, followed by Taylor Swift with 9. Ariana Grande and Sabrina Carpenter each have 7 nominations. Meanwhile, Nirvana will receive the prestigious Video Vanguard Award. That's it for entertainment. Up next is our weather report.

It's now time for the weather report. A significant feature, a tropical wave and a low-level jet stream currently influencing weather across Jamaica. The tropical wave is expected to move west of Jamaica by this evening as it continues its westward progression away from the island. Meanwhile, the low-level jet is expected to bring windy conditions across most parishes on Saturday. Thereafter, a trough is forecast to develop and persist through midweek. Additionally, a plume of Saharan dust is expected to bring hazy conditions through early next week. In our 24-hour forecast tonight, partly cloudy and windy, especially near coastal areas in central and eastern parishes, as well as hilly areas. Minimum temperature expected for Kingston tonight, 27 degrees Celsius. Minimum temperature expected for Montego Bay tonight, 27 degrees Celsius. And that is it for this evening's news package, written and produced by the Sun City News Center. I am Jodi Ann Beckford. Have yourself a wonderful evening.

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4: 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Chris Sonic.

Fear Forever, title of this one. Try to the music. 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All right, so schoolers, stay tuned after the break, all right? Anyway, Sean Austin. For the ladies.

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1: 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The Sensitive Back to School Quiz returns Wednesday, September 2. 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
1: 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It's not crazy, it's Little Caesar. Pizza, pizza, CB chicken, and Geddes. 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

0: All right, welcome back, people. As promised. So anything we say, I saw it go. You know what I mean? Yeah, we don't cap around here.
1: Okay.
0: Yeah.
1: Good afternoon, Chrisanic. How are you doing?
0: I'm good.
1: See, I'm going with yourself on the radio. One thing with Chrisanic, I'm going to play a tune. Yeah. But anyways, we'll come back to that. 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So the Sun City Back to School Quiz is brought to you by Little Caesars Pizza Pizza, CB Chicken, a better tasting chicken, and Geddes. 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And listen, all you have to do right now is call 876-392-6217 and answer three simple, dimple questions and win a beautiful basket courtesy of Geddes. Listen, and Geddes, T. Geddes Grant Distribution, of course, you know, is them. So, yeah, that's all they have to do. Yes, all Wendy's to Annalie. Oh, Wendy's to. So, you get the chance to win. But today, though, if you're a university student, I'm going to encourage you to call in. Or if you're a high school student, you can call in as well for these questions. And it's simple, 876-392-6217. Last week, Friday was good. This week was great. The kids, you know, are amazing. I met them today. I met all of them today, actually. So I did not get a chance to meet Mia, though. But Mia got her gift basket. But I didn't get a chance to meet Mia, but everybody else, Bridgeport student, the St. Peter and Paul student, you know, they are amazing little ones right there. So we'll have to big them up. But yeah, so if you're not local now, we can always carry them the basket there. Because as I was saying to you, we can
0: split it off. You know.
1: What you are going to do with your off? You are going to cook your off?
0: Yeah,
1: okay. Thing, I better just give it a basket.
0: Yeah, better just give it. Because just make run one boat.
1: Can remember send me invite you over, you know.
0: Yeah.
1: But no, first you invite yourself. But because I know say busy.
0: Yeah, yeah.
1: Yeah, I mean, I mind anytime I'm busy, I make money. I'm for that.
0: Yeah, exactly.
1: But guys, if you're just tuning in, it is all about the Sun City Back to School Quiz feature, which is brought to you by Little Caesars. No big people. I see the phone ringing. And I know that number. We saved that number for a reason. No big people can call in today. You have to be a university student. And when you and you have to show us your ID and them stuff. So, guys, I'm asking you, please, for those who are on the WhatsApp line, those who are calling straight. And you know what? If the person come back, but suppose them have a university student. You never know. So if you call back and you do have a child that is going to university, fine. Mm-hmm. But we save that number because a lot of the adults are pretending to be students to try and get the gift. And we can't do that. We have to be honest. Right? Wagwan. Mm-hmm. So you have a little time left. I'm not going to draw it out. If I don't get any calls, we're going to push that gift to Monday. And give one of the little ones an opportunity to win. But the questions are really simple. One of the questions I have here is, which Jamaican music genre developed before reggae and after ska? It's too simple. It's really too simple. You understand me? And I'm not going to give you any more questions. But yeah, what if... Somebody asks, what if I applied to a university but don't get in yet? Then you're not a university student. What? Listen, I don't know. What a good Friday here. If you applied and you don't get through as yet, you're not a university student. I understand. When we hear Geddes, you know, such a really good brand with some amazing products, by the way. You understand me? I get it. but it's only for students. And I understand it's September. I think it's going to greatly help the children. Oh, and it's not just to get his basket. You also get a gift voucher from Little Caesars as well. And boy, may I tell him I'm dying for go home because I need a pizza. I feel for a pizza and I am going to get myself a pizza. All right, guys, I'm giving you 2 more minutes. If you don't call in, me and Chris and Nick.
0: So you're not going to give them the number to call?
1: 876-392-6217. Okay. Only to call. No WhatsApp messages. Do not hide and pretend to be a university student. If you didn't get in, you don't get in as yet. I don't want to hear any of the stories, okay? But yeah, we have a Geddes basket waiting for you. And if you don't call today, of course, you can lock in Monday. And Chris and Nick, first of all, oh no, she's in primary school picnic yet. Oh. Click on that for me. I see my daughter is an adult, but a student. Someone say university. Yes. Yes, she can call in. Yes, university student with ID. Yes. Yes. I wonder if you can. I'm a student too, you know. My sister, which is 10 years older than me, is a student as well. So I'm just saying, you just have to be proof that you're a university student. Call in, man. Don't be afraid. Simple question. 3 questions, though. I just gave you an example of how simple the questions are, right? Simple, dimple questions. So yes, Georgia, she can call in. As long as she's a student at the university, she can call in. All right, guys. Georgia, stretching it. You have 2 minutes, and that's it. Chrisonic.
0: Georgia, voice note.
1: Georgia, we're not... You can't, why are you laughing? You must see us sometime at Chrisonic. Listen, and we genuinely have to big up the sponsors, though. I am so impressed. One thing with our sponsors, they... Little Caesars, CB Chicken, Wendy's, Benjamin's, Geddes, they are so for the kids, for the students, you know, for the betterment of students. And I feel like it's just amazing that they heard about the Sun City Back to School quiz and decided to jump on board. I think that is amazing. And the person went on to say, I am waiting on my acceptance letter. One week. So if you get through by next week, you can call next week. Understand me? And then now. Next week, Friday for the university students. And then now you can participate. But until then, you're not a student of the university, of any university. Okay. All right, guys. I think I'm going to wrap up. It's okay. The gift basket will still be here. Chrisonic and I cannot touch it. Somebody has to win for calling. We need proof. And if you go on our Sun City Instagram page, you'll see all the photos of the winners so far and the basket and the gift vouchers and the videos, you know, of them thanking our sponsors. We definitely have to thank our sponsors again. Little Caesars, Pizza Pizza, CB Chicken, a better tasting chicken. Yo, I'm going to big up CB Chicken, you know. You know, we had the... Make we answer the call. Come, quick, make we answer the call, quick, people, as we're wrapping up. Hello, good evening. Welcome to... It look like the call drops. Be for real. But anyways, as I was saying, CB Chicken, Chrisonic, you know, Little Jerky on TikTok?
0: Mm-hmm. Yeah, yeah.
1: Yeah, so we spoke to her this morning. Sun Diamond spoke to her this morning in our... entrepreneur feature called Boss Move JA. Mm-hmm. And you know, she was just saying how she wanted you know, assistance from CB Chicken, and she did everything, you know. And I think she did a very popular interview. Mm-hmm. And she got through, and CB Chicken reposted her video. Mm-hmm. And they have been assisting her. And I think CB Chicken, one thing I must say about that brand is that they're always ready and willing to assist entrepreneurs. Yeah, so true, big up CB Chicken right there, the better tasting chicken for real. And of course we have to say thank you to Benjamin Flavorings and Colorings Bakers. Pick up your Benjamin's Clear Vanilla for delicious flavor without changing the look of your treats. All right, I'm going to go against my better judgment for this one last time. We're going to answer the call. If the person hung up, that is it. I am wrapping up. And I think what is happening is that several persons is trying to call and the lines are busy. But if you're an adult, stop calling. Please, and free the line for me. Please and thank you. Okay. All right. So... Chris Sonny, we're on air. People can't see us, you know. You cannot be doing that. But yes, we really want to thank our sponsors. Again, Little Caesars, CB Chicken, PA Benjamin's, and of course, Wendy's. Big up Wendy's with their super deal. Get super taste at a super price. It's a super deal only at Wendy's. And it's okay. It is okay. Sean Flavor says, as we wrap, what happened to someone who's going to what college?
0: The man college.
1: What is that? You know, what is that college?
0: I don't know. Maybe a college that males go to.
1: What is a man? You know, say you just as bad. That's why yeah, I hope to God, sir, now listen, because Sean Flavor, thank you guys so much. I remember, come next week, Monday, Wednesday, and Friday. It's all about the Sun City Back to School quiz. You get the chance again on Mondays and Wednesdays. It's all about the prep primary school students. And on Fridays, it's all about the high school and university students. And you can call. Okay, we're getting a call. All right. I'm going to take it. Good afternoon. Welcome to Sun City Radio. We were just about to wrap the Sun City Back to School quiz. What's your name? Where are you calling from? And which school do you attend?
2: Okay. Hello. My name is Michael Pinnock. I attend St. Peach and Pope Preparatory School. And I am very great.
1: No, I'm so sorry. You're from Monday. All right, sweetie. So Monday, can you call back Monday at 5:35?
2: Okay, it's fine. It's okay.
1: Awesome.
2: I'll call back on Monday.
1: On Monday. Thank you so much for calling, sweetie. Have yourself a fantastic weekend.
2: Thanks, you too.
1: All right.
2: Have a good day.
1: Bye.
2: Bye.
1: I love the babies, I swear. But yes, I can't take the calls from the younger ones this for Friday. So Fridays is high school and university students, all right? We have to reserve it for, and the questions. Even though I believe he would answer these questions correctly, I have a feeling that he would, but I did promise that, you know, Fridays are for high school and university students. But guys, thank you so much. And big up to the I want to go to primary and prep school. Pitney, them, you know, them calling, you know.
0: Yeah.
1: They're gonna. Monday was amazing. Wednesday was amazing too. The kiddos are really smart. And big ups to their parents as well. As I said, I met some this week. Today. I met all of them today. So it was nice meeting them. And they're just smart, bright, brilliant students. So big ups to the parents that are doing an amazing job. Under the circumstances. Oh, how are you doing, parent?
0: How am I doing?
1: Yeah.
0: Like as a parent?
1: As a parent. I know that can't be easy.
0: It's not, but you know, we have to do what we have to do.
1: I know that term so well.
0: Yeah.
1: I thank God I don't have to do what I have to do.
0: No, I mean, I can a full-time now for you.
1: Full-time,
0: you know?
1: What?
0: Yeah, you know what I think.
1: What is this? Yeah. I tell you that nobody can see us in studio. So when they do that, what is that?
0: Let me
1: tell
0: you. I just full-time now, you know?
1: Full-time for me to be a billionaire, don't it? Full-time now.
0: But suppose that a child is going to make you be a billionaire.
1: I doubt that very much. I don't think that's how it works, Chrisonic. I may not be the most brilliant person on planet, but I've seen some people have, you know, children. And I don't, if that's the example, I don't want it.
0: they don't want a child? Or if it comes.
1: No, I'm not that type of person. If I should have a child, I plan for that child. Okay. I think that there are a lot of children on planet Earth that could use my assistance. Yes, that's how I'm going to answer that. And you know, they always say never, but I think I'm at a stage in my life where I can take care of other people's children. Chrisonic, with the knowledge that I have on a serious note, there are so many children, babies, toddlers, you understand me? Adolescent that do not have parents, do not have a home. They're living, homes, right? And they don't have anybody taking care of them. And I am saying, if with so many children in that position, I think I would have better use assisting as much children as possible. In that space, you know, and the kind of life I may live. Maybe if my life change, like if my money up, and you know, I can easy back, because you see me, I'm at work from morning till night.
0: Yeah, true.
1: So who I gonna take care of the Pitney?
0: The father.
1: The father. After work. What you say? What you just say?
0: Well, just take time.
1: No, the father must be working too. I don't understand you. When Georgia said, quick point when Georgia said before me, I'm going to go about my business. We want you forever. You know, Georgia, stop your foolishness.
0: True.
1: Georgia.
0: I agree,
1: come
0: Georgia.
1: Come now, be serious. I'm going to be serious.
0: I agree, Georgia.
1: Make we be serious about it. Sean says, hold on there. That time when you're an adult and you're taking extracurricular activity just to... because apparently love comes with homework now. Listen to me. All I'm saying is, you know, there are too many children on the planet without parents for me to be adding to that. And with this economy, I think it's going to be pretty challenging at this stage. And then at the age I am, hey, Chris, I get old enough. I said, I drop down and do the ego on. Earlier today when I played that, because I want my favorite song, that.
0: Yeah.
1: And Chrisonic, my ear, my knee. My ear, my knee. That's the stage I'm in right now in my life. I am hearing my knee. So I'm going to take a picnic. I'm going to run down picnic. You ever see a picnic? You ever put down a two-year-old yet? And see all them dash faster than Bolt?
0: Yeah, man.
1: Oh, my God. But I think it's a beautiful thing, you know. We can hold hands and go... And I'm going to tell you who is saying this. Annalise says, we can hold hands and go on the maternity ward. To do what? But big ups, you know, big ups to the parents though. I'm so impressed. I am very impressed. Chrisonic, can... you know what? You think we're not going to make nobody come give me no boss head? But I would have, I think we would have beautiful children. Don't you think, Chrisonic?
0: Yeah,
1: with
0: true.
1: Those eyes. Oh my goodness. My little girl would be just the cutest little thing ever. Eh?
0: True.
1: Yes. Yeah, man. But that not happening.
0: Something to think about.
1: You know? No, don't think about it, Chrisonic. Okay. Leave it right there, sir. Georgia says, them little make us selfless. Oh, I am selfless. You know, that's what most persons always says. You know, when you have a child, you think about you have to put your needs last,
0: yeah.
1: And their needs first. And I agree with that. But
0: I mean, I can try for just one, Jody. One won't hurt.
1: Una and Christopher Tufton and I work hand in hand.
0: Maybe you have the Chris in common, so maybe.
1: And Chris in Atlanta said, Jojo, it's his, what? Because it is the most inappropriate things are being said on the WhatsApp line, and it's a lucky thing I'm reading it before I read out loud. Listen to me. That is not the reason why. You know that this month. Yeah, this month I'm a birthday. Yes, this month I'm going to be older. I'm gonna be older. Listen, man.
0: Why females love calling old for themselves?
1: No, but I'm older though. No,
0: yeah,
1: I'm
0: older, but you're not old.
1: I, Christianic, how old do you think I am?
0: You're not old, Jody.
1: Jojo, we're afraid of you. Are afraid of you? Why you said to me, TJ, Jojo? I'm not afraid of anything. And then also, I don't want to be a single parent. And it just seems to me, with the type of personality that I have and how I'm going to be about my child, I'm afraid of man. Man, I go get, might leave, and then me one for go take care of the Pitney, and them something there cross my mind. So I'm very much afraid of those instances where then my day I good by myself in a Christianic, pick up man, get pregnant, or even if we get married, get divorced, because it don't matter, married or no married, you never know, right? And then now, boom, Jody and your ear from the shouting at the grapevine. You know, so Jody a single, me can't manage that. Me no set up for the mindset. Let me quickly read that and go about my business. What Dexter say? Queen Jojo, if you have a child for a Christianic, I will be the godfather. Don't worry, you won't be alone.
0: See that? I'm deleted.
1: We're going to wrap up.
0: All right.
1: But guys, thank you so much. Big of yourself, you know. And thank you guys for supporting and being with us here on Sun City all the time. It's okay. All the kiddies, Monday and Wednesday, calling at 535-876-392-6217. And answer some very simple questions courtesy of Little Caesars, CB Chicken, Geddes. Yes, man, some wonderful gifts. All right. So I'm going to leave Chrisonic alone, and he's going to continue to blaze with some amazing music.

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1: 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The Sun City Back to School Quiz returns Wednesday, September 2. 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
1: The beat of the drum, the strumming of the bass guitar, the unison of the keyboard, the steadiness of the rhythm guitar, energy from the percussion, and the voice cementing the sound. 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

0: All right, check it in, people. 10 minutes past 6 p.m. Welcome back inside the mix. Chris Sonic still with you until 7:30. I know the vibe on a Friday. Remember, it's all about Digicel. Turn up Friday, all right? Big shout out to the peeps locked in. 876-392-6217. That is our text line. We got some more music lined up for you, but before we turn up by the radio, we got another special guest in the building, reggae and dancehall artist Ja Touris, and he's getting ready to tackle, you know what I mean, the difficult subject of a toxic relationships with his new single, Walk Away, and he's live in the building to talk to us all about it. All right, Ja Touris, welcome to
1: the pray, my G.
0: Day, I'm a fam. Everything good?
1: Yes, man.
0: That is it, man. All right, now let's start with the single, Walk Away. What inspired you to tell this particular story, and why was this message important for you to put into a song?
1: Well, you know, I say, I defend the warrior them still, because from what you me see, Jade and Chanel drop a song, Tears, you see me? So yeah, yeah. Say, yeah, you see me? The warrior them, I say, yo, nobody now defend them. So me, I say, yo, what go on?
0: Yeah, yeah.
1: I link up a producer and Dynasty King. Mm-hmm. You don't know them and the thing sick already. So
0: yeah, yeah.
1: From me bring across the idea, cook up already, man, just cook up lyrics, and from right they say you don't know the thing go.
0: Yeah, rest of history. Mm-hmm. That is it, man. So yeah, basically, yeah, stand up for the G them way. We're being a bar.
1: Why?
0: Well, yeah, all right, I'll tell you why. But yeah, I defend the warrior them. Yeah. All right, now, the songbooks at a man who still loves his partner, but no, the relationship is no longer healthy. Why do you think it can be so difficult for men to walk away from toxic relationship?
1: Boy, I don't know, say, mobile. Time and them thing they do, you know, a whole heap of things. Mm-hmm. But you don't know time and a man and a woman have come from far and them things. Yeah. And if you just walk away from the love where you have for that person there, so mm-hmm. and them not going in your space no more and them thing there. Mm-hmm. You see me, I say?
0: Yeah.
1: Them thing they make it be difficult some of my time. But mm-hmm. you don't know the thing already. More you have to just make up your mind and know, say, yo, put yourself first. Mm-hmm. You see me, I say?
0: Yeah.
1: Yeah.
0: All right, that is it. But why do you think society makes it harder for men to openly talk about emotion? You know what I mean? When I say so, I express yourself as a man, them say you're soft and, you know what I mean, you're girly.
1: Yeah, peer pressure, man. You know, peer pressure. Mm-hmm. Yeah, because it them masculinity now go allow you to do certain things too. No? Mm-hmm. Like how a female, feminine, and she will run to her friend them and...
0: Yeah.
1: Discuss certain things. You worry them go just hold it and go and clutch and mm-hmm. till a certain time they make a move. You see what I mean?
0: Yeah,
1: I say.
0: Yeah. Mm-hmm. Cause even as a man, you can't even shed no tears again on them thing there.
1: You cry right now. Them if you just open up, if them ask you a question and you answer it, yeah. Right now, them say you're sassy.
0: Yeah, them say you answer me? Back and you're toe to toe.
1: You shouldn't answer a question and them ask you the question. You see me? I say. Yeah. So yeah. Damn if you do, damn if you don't.
0: Confusing.
1: You see me? I say. Mm-hmm.
0: True. All right, so the song is out, it's distributed?
1: Well, on Wednesday we are dropping it, you know, but you mm-hmm. see me, we go on Tessie Street one night, yeah, and mm-hmm. we see a reaction with it, and we are say, yo, you know, say, you see warrior them, I say, yeah, man, yeah, mm-hmm. you see me, thing yeah. active, so we are say, yo, you know, say, yo, shoot up a video and thing, and
0: yeah.
1: we just release the video and the song same time, because mm-hmm. you know, see, that era the winner, right?
0: Yeah,
1: know,
0: true. I know, you know, the TikTok era too, so.
1: Yeah, you see me.
0: All right, cool.
1: Yes, man.
0: So the piece can expect it soon then.
1: But yeah, before man, the Wednesday we are drop it. Mm-hmm.
0: You see me. So the video already by Wednesday?
1: Yeah, man, video shoot already.
0: Shoot already?
1: Edit it right, you know.
0: All right, man.
1: Yeah.
0: All right, and I say Dynasty King is a producer for it.
1: Yes, man.
0: All right, man. All right, apart from this song though, any songs out that the peep should go and listen right now?
1: Yeah, man, we have a whole heap of things, man. We have Miss Independent. Mm-hmm. Life is a gift from God, no more than Ja. Mm-hmm. She alone, Mama Bear the PN. Mm-hmm. You see me, I say, let's save the children.
0: Yeah.
1: Whole heap of things, man. That worries, whole heap of things.
0: Mm-hmm. And you have an EP coming up?
1: Yeah, man, Walk Away EP.
0: All right, tell us a bit about the EP. How much tracks, any collabs?
1: 5 songs upon it, and this is a song, the lead song upon it. Mm-hmm. But we have some other song, you see me? Mm-hmm. Yeah, I definitely worry about them, as me say.
0: Again?
1: Yeah.
0: All right. So that's what the EP is about?
1: Yeah, man. The EP about love and toxic love and mm-hmm. relationship things and issues okay. in a relationship and them thing there.
0: All right, man, yeah. man. All right, and which producers did you work with on this EP?
1: Our Dynasty King, Falmouth Dynasty All right, Production. Trucks, yeah.
0: Okay, mad. And please, can I expect more videos from these songs?
1: Yes, man.
0: All right, man. And when are you planning to release the EP?
1: Well, we no come up with a date yet for the EP, but mm-hmm. on Wednesday we are release the lead song and lead then mm-hmm. we go and promote it. And you see me?
0: Yeah.
1: Before a year done, mm-hmm. we are dropping EP still, you see it?
0: All right, sound good. All right, so I take a listen to the track now. Big up to the peeps locked in. Remember, 876-392-6217. Leave a feedback on the text line. I play the song for now. Tell me how it sound, all right?

0: Alright people, there you have it. Now the song bad. The song bad, the melody bad, the mixing pan it bad, the mastering bad, the rhythm bad. It's ready. It's ready. Jack Torres in the building.
1: Yeah man.
0: And it's a Wednesday. Them can look for the song Wednesday. Alright, that is it.
1: Be your vibes in our video. Be a problem I wrote in this job.
0: And this is somebody or the GDM can vibe to, you know what I mean? I see the GDM like comments a cuss Chanel Muir, you know. They might be like a counteraction song. So
1: official DDF in most of your defense there.
0: That is it, man.
1: Yeah man.
0: Alright, so apart from the EP though, what next can the peeps expect from Jah Torres?
1: I don't know, say we just go and build a thing and put in some work, you know, you see me, I say, and drop some crazy song for your people, them, something where people them can relate with. You see me? Alright, that's what you think there. That crazy is works in I'm making.
0: That is it. Alright, and any big ups before you go, you wanna shout out to anybody?
1: Yeah man, big up, may I big up your whole Falmouth dynasty. You see me, I say? Big up your PR. You see me, I say? Big up your whole team, Father God. Big up yourself, you're first in everything. You see me, I say? You don't know the thing, go big up your producer, big up your whole team. You see me, I say? You don't know, big up your family, mommy, daddy, CMU, sister. And you see me, I say? Whole family, big up on yourself. You know, so every day I rode, I go and crush it.
0: That is it.
1: Yes, man.
0: I shouldn't leave out nobody, because I know the serious part this in a car.
1: Everybody who knows, say, yo, you know, rate Jatorious, big up on yourself. Yeah, man. Don't know a PR, big up yourself, Rastan, CMU.
0: All right, that is it. All right, fam, thank you for making it Sun City Radio, and all the best for the journey, all right?
1: Yes, my G. Up, man. Big up the people, MCM, and I read the world.
0: That is it.

0: 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Most people know me as Mr. Lex. Lex.
1: Carry Joseph Dawkins, otherwise known as QQ.
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7: 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Govs go represent for Chris Sonic, you hear that? Yeah, Chris Sonic, we never say if, you know. Or when, you hear that? Well, how you gonna make it and reach out and happy, you hear that? Believe, receive the blessings, you hear that?

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Summer's up. There's a signal alongside Tiana Bianca. This one is called Roll It, Shake It. Something brand new. Ladies, come on, get used to it. You know what I mean? 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Robert Livingston, I know it go. 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

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Right here inside Digicel, Turn Up Friday. 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

0: 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I don't know, I wonder which bad rhythm is in our background. Rhythm is called Serato. All courtesy Big Yard Music. Sick Run Group. It's a living son large of yourself, you know the tingo. What a Triton. Who said them all started? Chris Martin. Chris said them all started. Alright, go on, Chris. That is it.
1: For days, the shrubs never wake. 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
0: Asian brain locked tea. 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

just deep, deep, deep. 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